1 0.251.1.1.5.1.

lows in the lower 60s. Light winds. Monday, sunny. Highs in the mid 80s. Light winds. Monday night, mainly clear. Lows in the upper 60s. Light winds. Tuesday, sunny, hot with highs in the lower 90s. Southwest winds 10 miles an hour or less, becoming west. And now the extended forecast. Wednesday, partly cloudy. Highs in the upper 80s. Lows in the mid 70s. Thursday, partly cloudy. Highs in the mid 80s. Lows in the mid 60s. Friday, partly cloudy. A chance of showers. Highs in the lower 80s. Lows in the mid 60s. Chance of rain 30%. Saturday, mostly cloudy. A 40% chance of showers and thunderstorms. Highs in the lower 80s. Lows in the lower 60s. This is the NOAA Weather Radio KHA 53 in Rochester. Your source for official weather information across the Western Finger Lakes and the Genesee Valley. KHA 53 operates on a frequency of 162.40 MHz. The 9 a.m. weather at Rochester, it was mostly sunny. The temperature was 69 degrees Fahrenheit or 21 degrees Celsius, the dew point 58 and the relative humidity 67%. The wind was calm. The pressure was 30.23 inches and rising. Repeating at Rochester, it was mostly sunny, temperature 69 degrees. Around the region at 9 a.m. skies ranged from sunny to mostly sunny. It was 75 at Erie, 71 at Buffalo, 71 at Niagara Falls, and 73 at Toronto. Syracuse reported 70, Elmira reported 66, Binghamton reported 66, and

Watertown reported 71. At Oswego, winds were east at 3 knots, with a temperature of 72 degrees. The Central Lake Ontario buoy winds were northeast at 6 knots, with a temperature of 71 degrees, and the waves were 1 foot. The forecast for the Genesee Valley and Northern Finger Lakes, including Rochester, Geneseo, Canandaigua, Newark, and Fairhaven. Today, sunny. Highs ranging from the upper 70s on the hilltops to the lower 80s across the lower elevations. Northeast winds 10 miles an hour or less. Tonight, mainly clear in the evening, then becoming partly cloudy. Lows ranging from around 60 inland to the mid-60s along the lake shore. Light south winds. Monday, sunny. Highs ranging from the lower 80s on the hilltops to the upper 80s across the lower elevations. Light winds. Monday night, mainly clear. Lows ranging from the upper 60s inland to the mid-70s along the lake shore. Light winds, becoming southwest 5 to 10 miles an hour. Tuesday, sunny, hot with highs ranging from the upper 80s on the hilltops to the lower 90s across the lower elevations. Southwest winds 10 to 20 miles an hour, becoming west with gusts up to 30 miles an hour. The forecast for the Southern Finger Lakes, including Pinyan, Seneca Falls, and Auburn. Today, sunny. Highs in the lower 80s. Light northeast winds. Tonight, mainly clear in the evening, then becoming partly cloudy. Lows in the lower 60s. Light winds. Monday, sunny. Highs in the mid-80s. Light winds. Monday night, mainly clear. Lows in the upper 60s. Light winds. Tuesday, sunny, hot with highs in the lower 90s. Southwest winds 10 miles an hour or less, becoming west. And now the extended forecast. Wednesday, partly cloudy. Highs in the upper 80s. Lows in the mid-70s. Thursday, partly cloudy. Highs in the mid-80s. Lows in the mid-60s. Friday, partly cloudy. A chance of showers. Highs in the lower 80s. Lows in the mid-60s. Chance of rain 30%. Saturday, mostly cloudy. A 40% chance of showers and thunderstorms. Highs in the lower 80s. Lows in the lower 60s. This is the NOAA Weather Radio KHA 53 in Rochester. Your source for official weather information across the Western Finger Lakes and the Genesee Valley. KHA 53 operates on a frequency of 162.40 MHz. The 9 a.m. weather at Rochester, it was mostly sunny. The temperature was 69 degrees Fahrenheit or 21 degrees Celsius, the dew point 58 and the relative humidity 67%. The wind was calm. The pressure was 30.23 inches and rising. Repeating at Rochester, it was mostly sunny, temperature 69 degrees. Around the region at 9 a.m. skies ranged from sunny to mostly sunny. It was 75 at Erie, 71 at Buffalo, 71 at Niagara Falls, and 73 at Toronto. Syracuse reported 70, Elmira reported 66, Binghamton reported 66, and Watertown reported 71. At Oswego, winds were east at 3 knots, with a temperature of 72 degrees. The Central Lake Ontario buoy winds were northeast at 6 knots, with a temperature of 71 degrees, and the waves were 1 foot. The forecast for the Genesee Valley and Northern Finger Lakes, including Rochester, Geneseo, Canandaigua, Newark, and Fairhaven. Today, sunny. Highs ranging from the upper 70s on the hilltops to the lower 80s across the lower elevations. Northeast winds 10 miles an hour or less. Tonight, mainly clear in the evening, then becoming partly cloudy. Lows ranging from around 60 inland to the mid-60s along the lake shore. Light south winds. Monday, sunny. Highs ranging from the lower 80s on the hilltops to the upper 80s across the lower elevations. Light winds. Monday night, mainly clear. Lows ranging from the upper 60s inland to the mid-70s along the lake shore. Light winds, becoming southwest 5 to 10 miles an hour. Tuesday, sunny, hot with highs ranging from the upper 80s on the hilltops to the lower 90s across the lower elevations. Southwest winds 10 to 20 miles an hour, becoming west with gusts up to 30 miles an hour.

forecast for the Southern Finger Lakes, including Penyan, Seneca Falls, and Auburn. Today, sunny. Highs in the lower 80s. Light northeast winds. Tonight, mainly clear in the evening, then becoming partly cloudy. Lows in the lower 60s. Light winds. Monday, sunny. Highs in the mid 80s. Light winds. Monday night, mainly clear. Lows in the upper 60s. Light winds. Tuesday, sunny, hot with highs in the lower 90s. Southwest winds 10 miles an hour or less, becoming west. And now the extended forecast. Wednesday, partly cloudy. Highs in the upper 80s. Lows in the mid 70s. Thursday, partly cloudy. Highs in the mid 80s. Lows in the mid 60s. Friday, partly cloudy. A chance of showers. Highs in the lower 80s. Lows in the mid 60s. Chance of rain 30%. Saturday, mostly cloudy. A 40% chance of showers and thunderstorms. Highs in the lower 80s. Lows in the lower 60s. The Nearshore Marine Forecast for the Niagara River to Hamelin Beach along Lake Ontario. Today, east winds less than 10 knots becoming northeast. Sunny. Waves 1 foot or less. Tonight, east winds less than 10 knots. Partly cloudy. Waves 1 foot or less. Monday, light and variable winds becoming west 5 to 10 knots. Sunny. Waves 1 foot or less. Monday night, southwest winds 5 to 15 knots. Mainly clear. Waves 2 feet or less. Tuesday, southwest winds 15 to 20 knots becoming west. Mainly clear. Waves 2 to 4 feet building to 3 to 5 feet, then subsiding to 2 to 4 feet. Waves occasionally around 6 feet. Wednesday, west winds 5 to 15 knots becoming northwest. Mainly clear, then becoming partly cloudy. Waves 1 to 3 feet. Thursday, west winds 5 to 15 knots becoming northwest. Mainly clear, then becoming partly cloudy. Waves 1 to 3 feet. Thursday, west winds 5 to 15 knots becoming northwest. Mainly clear, then becoming partly cloudy. Waves 1 to 2 feet. The Nearshore Marine Forecast, for Hamelin Beach to Mexico Bay. Today, east winds 10 knots or less becoming northeast. Sunny. Waves 1 foot or less. Tonight, east winds less than 10 knots. Mainly clear in the evening, then becoming partly cloudy. Waves 1 foot or less. Monday, southwest winds less than 10 knots becoming northwest. Sunny. Waves 1 foot or less. Monday night, southwest winds 10 knots or less increasing to 10 to 15 knots. Mainly clear. Waves 2 feet or less. Tuesday, southwest winds 15 to 25 knots becoming west. Mainly clear. Waves 1 to 3 feet building to 4 to 7 feet. Waves occasionally around 9 feet. Wednesday, west winds 15 to 20 knots diminishing to 5 to 10 knots. Partly cloudy. Waves 3 to 6 feet subsiding to 1 to 3 feet. Waves occasionally around 7 feet. Thursday, west winds 5 to 15 knots becoming northwest. Mainly clear, then becoming partly cloudy. Waves 1 to 2 feet. The water temperature off Rochester is 49 degrees. This is the NOAA Weather Radio KHA 53 in Rochester. Your source for official weather information across the Western Finger Lakes and the Genesee Valley. KHA 53 operates on a frequency of 162.40 MHz. The 9 a.m. weather at Rochester, it was mostly sunny. The temperature was 69 degrees Fahrenheit or 21 degrees Celsius, the dew point 58 and the relative humidity 67%. The wind was calm. The pressure was 30.23 inches and rising. Repeating at Rochester, it was mostly sunny, temperature 69 degrees. Around the region at 9 a.m. skies ranged from sunny to mostly sunny. It was 75 at Erie, 71 at Buffalo, 71 at Niagara Falls, and 73 at Toronto. Syracuse reported 70, Elmira reported 66, Binghamton reported

66, and Watertown reported 71. At Oswego, winds were east at 3 knots, with a temperature of 72 degrees. The Central Lake Ontario buoy winds were northeast at 6 knots, with a temperature of 71 degrees, and the waves were 1 foot. The forecast for the Genesee Valley and Northern Finger Lakes, including Rochester, Geneseo, Canandaigua, Newark, and Fairhaven. Today, sunny. Highs ranging from the upper 70s on the hilltops to the lower 80s across the lower elevations. Northeast winds 10 miles an hour or less. Tonight, mainly clear in the evening, then becoming partly cloudy. Lows ranging from around 60 inland to the mid-60s along the lake shore. Light south winds. Monday, sunny. Highs ranging from the lower 80s on the hilltops to the upper 80s across the lower elevations. Light winds. Monday night, mainly clear. Lows ranging from the upper 60s inland to the mid-70s along the lake shore. Light winds, becoming southwest 5 to 10 miles an hour. Tuesday, sunny, hot with highs ranging from the upper 80s on the hilltops to the lower 90s across the lower elevations. Southwest winds 10 to 20 miles an hour, becoming west with gusts up to 30 miles an hour. The forecast for the Southern Finger Lakes, including Pinyan, Seneca Falls, and Auburn. Today, sunny. Highs in the lower 80s. Light northeast winds. Tonight, mainly clear in the evening, then becoming partly cloudy. Lows in the lower 60s. Light winds. Monday, sunny. Highs in the mid-80s. Light winds. Monday night, mainly clear. Lows in the upper 60s. Light winds. Tuesday, sunny, hot with highs in the lower 90s. Southwest winds 10 miles an hour or less, becoming west. And now the extended forecast. Wednesday, partly cloudy. Highs in the upper 80s. Lows in the mid-70s. Thursday, partly cloudy. Highs in the mid-80s. Lows in the mid-60s. Friday, partly cloudy. A chance of showers. Highs in the lower 80s. Lows in the mid-60s. Chance of rain 30%. Saturday, mostly cloudy. A 40% chance of showers and thunderstorms. Highs in the lower 80s. Lows in the lower 60s. This is the NOAA Weather Radio KHA 53 in Rochester. Your source for official weather information across the Western Finger Lakes and the Genesee Valley. KHA 53 operates on a frequency of 162.40 MHz. The 9 a.m. weather at Rochester, it was mostly sunny. The temperature was 69 degrees Fahrenheit or 21 degrees Celsius, the dew point 58 and the relative humidity 67%. The wind was calm. The pressure was 30.23 inches and rising. Repeating at Rochester, it was mostly sunny, temperature 69 degrees. Around the region at 9 a.m. skies ranged from sunny to mostly sunny. It was 75 at Erie, 71 at Buffalo, 71 at Niagara Falls, and 73 at Toronto. Syracuse reported 70, Elmira reported 66, Binghamton reported 66, and Watertown reported 71. At Oswego, winds were east at 3 knots, with a temperature of 72 degrees. The Central Lake Ontario buoy winds were northeast at 6 knots, with a temperature of 71 degrees, and the waves were 1 foot. The forecast for the Genesee Valley and Northern Finger Lakes, including Rochester, Geneseo, Canandaigua, Newark, and Fairhaven. Today, sunny. Highs ranging from the upper 70s on the hilltops to the lower 80s across the lower elevations. Northeast winds 10 miles an hour or less. Tonight, mainly clear in the evening, then becoming partly cloudy. Lows ranging from around 60 inland to the mid-60s along the lake shore. Light south winds. Monday, sunny. Highs ranging from the lower 80s on the hilltops to the upper 80s across the lower elevations. Light winds. Monday night, mainly clear. Lows ranging from the upper 60s inland to the mid-70s along the lake shore. Light winds, becoming southwest 5 to 10 miles an hour. Tuesday, sunny, hot with highs ranging from the upper 80s on the hilltops to the lower 90s across the lower elevations. Southwest winds 10 to 20 miles an hour, becoming west with gusts up to 30.

miles an hour. The forecast for the Southern Finger Lakes, including Pinyan, Seneca Falls, and Auburn. Today, sunny. Highs in the lower 80s. Light northeast winds. Tonight, mainly clear in the evening, then becoming partly cloudy. Lows in the lower 60s. Light winds. Monday, sunny. Highs in the mid 80s. Light winds. Monday night, mainly clear. Lows in the upper 60s. Light winds. Tuesday, sunny, hot with highs in the lower 90s. Southwest winds 10 miles an hour or less, becoming west. And now the extended forecast. Wednesday, partly cloudy. Highs in the upper 80s. Lows in the mid 70s. Thursday, partly cloudy. Highs in the mid 80s. Lows in the mid 60s. Friday, partly cloudy. A chance of showers. Highs in the lower 80s. Lows in the mid 60s. Chance of rain 30%. Saturday, mostly cloudy. A 40% chance of showers and thunderstorms. Highs in the lower 80s. Lows in the lower 60s. This is the NOAA Weather Radio KHA 53 in Rochester. Your source for official weather information across the Western Finger Lakes and the Genesee Valley. KHA 53 operates on a frequency of 162.40 MHz. The 9 a.m. weather at Rochester, it was mostly sunny. The temperature was 69 degrees Fahrenheit or 21 degrees Celsius, the dew point 58 and the relative humidity 67%. The wind was calm. The pressure was 30.23 inches and rising. Repeating at Rochester, it was mostly sunny, temperature 69 degrees. Around the region at 9 a.m. skies ranged from sunny to mostly sunny. It was 75 at Erie, 71 at Buffalo, 71 at Niagara Falls, and 73 at Toronto. Syracuse reported 70, Elmira reported 66, Binghamton reported 66, and Watertown reported 71. At Oswego, winds were east at 3 knots, with a temperature of 72 degrees. The Central Lake Ontario buoy winds were northeast at 6 knots, with a temperature of 71 degrees, and the waves were 1 foot. The forecast for the Genesee Valley and Northern Finger Lakes, including Rochester, Geneseo, Canandaigua, Newark, and Fairhaven. Today, sunny. Highs ranging from the upper 70s on the hilltops to the lower 80s across the lower elevations. Northeast winds 10 miles an hour or less. Tonight, mainly clear in the evening, then becoming partly cloudy. Lows ranging from around 60 inland to the mid-60s along the lake shore. Light south winds. Monday, sunny. Highs ranging from the lower 80s on the hilltops to the upper 80s across the lower elevations. Light winds. Monday night, mainly clear. Lows ranging from the upper 60s inland to the mid-70s along the lake shore. Light winds, becoming southwest 5 to 10 miles an hour. Tuesday, sunny, hot with highs ranging from the upper 80s on the hilltops to the lower 90s across the lower elevations. Southwest winds 10 to 20 miles an hour, becoming west with gusts up to 30 miles an hour. The forecast for the Southern Finger Lakes, including Pinyan, Seneca Falls, and Auburn. Today, sunny. Highs in the lower 80s. Light northeast winds. Tonight, mainly clear in the evening, then becoming partly cloudy. Lows in the lower 60s. Light winds. Monday, sunny. Highs in the mid 80s. Light winds. Monday night, mainly clear. Lows in the upper 60s. Light winds. Tuesday, sunny, hot with highs in the lower 90s. Southwest winds 10 miles an hour or less, becoming west. And now the extended forecast. Wednesday, partly cloudy. Highs in the upper 80s. Lows in the mid 70s. Thursday, partly cloudy. Highs in the mid 80s. Lows in the mid 60s. Friday, partly cloudy. A chance of showers. Highs in the lower 80s. Lows in the mid 60s. Chance of rain 30%. Saturday, mostly cloudy. A 40% chance of showers and thunderstorms. Highs in the lower 80s. Lows in the lower 60s. The Rochester, New York Climate Summary.

Yesterday, July 11th, 2026. Yesterday's high temperature of 80 degrees occurred at 11:23 a.m. Yesterday's low temperature of 61 degrees occurred at 11:37 p.m. No precipitation fell yesterday, which leaves the monthly total at 1.23 inches. The total precipitation for the year still stands at 24.53 inches. There were no heating degree days yesterday. This leaves the monthly total at zero. The yearly total since July 1st is zero. There were 6 cooling degree days yesterday. This brings the monthly total to 123. The yearly total since January 1st is 280. Yesterday the maximum wind observed was 20 miles an hour from the northeast. The highest wind gust observed was 26 miles per hour from the northeast, which occurred at 3:20 p.m. Yesterday the average wind speed was 7 miles per hour. The record high for today is 94, which occurred in 1966, and the record low is 45, which occurred in 1898. Sunrise today is at 5:42 a.m. and sunset is at 8:50 p.m. This is the NOAA Weather Radio KHA-53 in Rochester, your source for official weather information across the Western Finger Lakes and the Genesee Valley. KHA-53 operates on a frequency of 162.40 MHz. The 9 a.m. weather at Rochester, it was mostly sunny. The temperature was 69 degrees Fahrenheit or 21 degrees Celsius, the dew point 58 and the relative humidity 67%. The wind was calm. The pressure was 30.23 inches and rising. Repeating at Rochester, it was mostly sunny, temperature 69 degrees. Around the region at 9 a.m. skies ranged from sunny to mostly sunny. It was 75 at Erie, 71 at Buffalo, 71 at Niagara Falls, and 73 at Toronto. Syracuse reported 70, Elmira reported 66, Binghamton reported 66, and Watertown reported 71. At Oswego, winds were east at 3 knots, with a temperature of 72 degrees. The Central Lake Ontario buoy winds were northeast at 6 knots, with a temperature of 71 degrees, and the waves were 1 foot. The forecast for the Genesee Valley and Northern Finger Lakes, including Rochester, Geneseo, Canandaigua, Newark, and Fairhaven. Today, sunny. Highs ranging from the upper 70s on the hilltops to the lower 80s across the lower elevations. Northeast winds 10 miles an hour or less. Tonight, mainly clear in the evening, then becoming partly cloudy. Lows ranging from around 60 inland to the mid-60s along the lake shore. Light south winds. Monday, sunny. Highs ranging from the lower 80s on the hilltops to the upper 80s across the lower elevations. Light winds. Monday night, mainly clear. Lows ranging from the upper 60s inland to the mid-70s along the lake shore. Light winds, becoming southwest 5 to 10 miles an hour. Tuesday, sunny, hot with highs ranging from the upper 80s on the hilltops to the lower 90s across the lower elevations. Southwest winds 10 to 20 miles an hour, becoming west with gusts up to 30 miles an hour. The forecast for the Southern Finger Lakes, including Pinyan, Seneca Falls, and Auburn. Today, sunny. Highs in the lower 80s. Light northeast winds. Tonight, mainly clear in the evening, then becoming partly cloudy. Lows in the lower 60s. Light winds. Monday, sunny. Highs in the mid-80s. Light winds. Monday night, mainly clear. Lows in the upper 60s. Light winds. Tuesday, sunny, hot with highs in the lower 90s. Southwest winds 10 miles an hour or less, becoming west. And now the extended forecast. Wednesday, partly cloudy. Highs in the upper 80s. Lows in the mid-70s. Thursday, partly cloudy. Highs in the mid-80s. Lows in the mid-60s. Friday, partly cloudy. A chance of showers. Highs in the lower 80s. Lows in the mid-60s. Chance of rain 30%. Saturday, mostly cloudy. A 40% chance of showers and thunderstorms. Highs in the lower 80s. Lows in the lower 60s. 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

Genesee Valley. KHA-53 operates on a frequency of 162.40 MHz. The 9 a.m. weather at Rochester, it was mostly sunny. The temperature was 69 degrees Fahrenheit or 21 degrees Celsius, the dew point 58 and the relative humidity 67%. The wind was calm. The pressure was 30.23 inches and rising. Repeating at Rochester, it was mostly sunny, temperature 69 degrees. Around the region at 9 a.m. skies ranged from sunny to mostly sunny. It was 75 at Erie, 71 at Buffalo, 71 at Niagara Falls, and 73 at Toronto. Syracuse reported 70, Elmira reported 66, Binghamton reported 66, and Watertown reported 71. At Oswego, winds were east at 3 knots, with a temperature of 72 degrees. The Central Lake Ontario buoy winds were northeast at 6 knots, with a temperature of 71 degrees, and the waves were 1 foot. The forecast for the Genesee Valley and Northern Finger Lakes, including Rochester, Geneseo, Canandaigua, Newark, and Fairhaven. Today, sunny. Highs ranging from the upper 70s on the hilltops to the lower 80s across the lower elevations. Northeast winds 10 miles an hour or less. Tonight, mainly clear in the evening, then becoming partly cloudy. Lows ranging from around 60 inland to the mid-60s along the lake shore. Light south winds. Monday, sunny. Highs ranging from the lower 80s on the hilltops to the upper 80s across the lower elevations. Light winds. Monday night, mainly clear. Lows ranging from the upper 60s inland to the mid-70s along the lake shore. Light winds, becoming southwest 5 to 10 miles an hour. Tuesday, sunny, hot with highs ranging from the upper 80s on the hilltops to the lower 90s across the lower elevations. Southwest winds 10 to 20 miles an hour, becoming west with gusts up to 30 miles an hour. The forecast for the Southern Finger Lakes, including Tinian, Seneca Falls, and Auburn. Today, sunny. Highs in the lower 80s. Light northeast winds. Tonight, mainly clear in the evening, then becoming partly cloudy. Lows in the lower 60s. Light winds. Monday, sunny. Highs in the mid-80s. Light winds. Monday night, mainly clear. Lows in the upper 60s. Light winds. Tuesday, sunny, hot with highs in the lower 90s. Southwest winds 10 miles an hour or less, becoming west. And now the extended forecast. Wednesday, partly cloudy. Highs in the upper 80s. Lows in the mid-70s. Thursday, partly cloudy. Highs in the mid-80s. Lows in the mid-60s. Friday, partly cloudy. A chance of showers. Highs in the lower 80s. Lows in the mid-60s. Chance of rain 30%. Saturday, mostly cloudy. A 40% chance of showers and thunderstorms. Highs in the lower 80s. Lows in the lower 60s. 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Your source for official weather information across the Western Finger Lakes and the Genesee Valley. KHA-53 operates on a frequency of 162.40 MHz. The 9 a.m. weather at Rochester, it was mostly sunny. The temperature was 69 degrees Fahrenheit or 21 degrees Celsius, the dew point 58 and the relative humidity 67%. The wind was calm. The pressure was 30.23 inches and rising. Repeating at Rochester, it was mostly sunny, temperature 69 degrees. Around the region at 9 a.m. skies ranged from sunny to mostly sunny. It was 75 at Erie, 71 at Buffalo, 71 at Niagara Falls, and 73 at Toronto. Syracuse reported 70, Elmira reported 66, Binghamton reported 66, and Watertown reported 71. At Oswego, winds were east at 3 knots, with a temperature of 72 degrees. The Central Lake Ontario buoy winds were northeast at 6 knots, with a temperature of 71 degrees, and the waves were 1 foot. The forecast for the Genesee Valley and Northern Finger Lakes, including Rochester, Geneseo, Canandaigua, Newark, and Fairhaven. Today, sunny. Highs ranging from the upper 70s on the hilltops to the lower 80s across the lower elevations.

northeast winds 10 miles an hour or less. Tonight, mainly clear in the evening, then becoming partly cloudy. Lows ranging from around 60 inland to the mid-60s along the lake shore. Light south winds. Monday, sunny. Highs ranging from the lower 80s on the hilltops to the upper 80s across the lower elevations. Light winds. Monday night, mainly clear. Lows ranging from the upper 60s inland to the mid-70s along the lake shore. Light winds, becoming southwest 5 to 10 miles an hour. Tuesday, sunny, hot with highs ranging from the upper 80s on the hilltops to the lower 90s across the lower elevations. Southwest winds 10 to 20 miles an hour, becoming west with gusts up to 30 miles an hour. The forecast for the southern Finger Lakes, including Pinyan, Seneca Falls, and Auburn. Today, sunny. Highs in the lower 80s. Light northeast winds. Tonight, mainly clear in the evening, then becoming partly cloudy. Lows in the lower 60s. Light winds. Monday, sunny. Highs in the mid-80s. Light winds. Monday night, mainly clear. Lows in the upper 60s. Light winds. Tuesday, sunny, hot with highs in the lower 90s. Southwest winds 10 miles an hour or less, becoming west. And now the extended forecast. Wednesday, partly cloudy. Highs in the upper 80s. Lows in the mid-70s. Thursday, partly cloudy. Highs in the mid-80s. Lows in the mid-60s. Friday, partly cloudy. A chance of showers. Highs in the lower 80s. Lows in the mid-60s. Chance of rain 30%. Saturday, mostly cloudy. A 40% chance of showers and thunderstorms. Highs in the lower 80s. Lows in the lower 60s. This is the NOAA Weather Radio KHA 53 in Rochester. Your source for official weather information across the Western Finger Lakes and the Genesee Valley. KHA 53 operates on a frequency of 162.40 MHz. The 9 a.m. weather at Rochester, it was mostly sunny. The temperature was 69 degrees Fahrenheit or 21 degrees Celsius, the dew point 58 and the relative humidity 67%. The wind was calm. The pressure was 30.23 inches and rising. Repeating at Rochester, it was mostly sunny, temperature 69 degrees. Around the region at 9 a.m. skies ranged from sunny to mostly sunny. It was 75 at Erie, 71 at Buffalo, 71 at Niagara Falls, and 73 at Toronto. Syracuse reported 70, Elmira reported 66, Binghamton reported 66, and Watertown reported 71. At Oswego, winds were east at 3 knots, with a temperature of 72 degrees. The Central Lake Ontario buoy winds were northeast at 6 knots, with a temperature of 71 degrees, and the waves were 1 foot. The forecast for the Genesee Valley and Northern Finger Lakes, including Rochester, Geneseo, Canandaigua, Newark, and Fairhaven. Today, sunny. Highs ranging from the upper 70s on the hilltops to the lower 80s across the lower elevations. Northeast winds 10 miles an hour or less. Tonight, mainly clear in the evening, then becoming partly cloudy. Lows ranging from around 60 inland to the mid-60s along the lake shore. Light south winds. Monday, sunny. Highs ranging from the lower 80s on the hilltops to the upper 80s across the lower elevations. Light winds. Monday night, mainly clear. Lows ranging from the upper 60s inland to the mid-70s along the lake shore. Light winds, becoming southwest 5 to 10 miles an hour. Tuesday, sunny, hot with highs ranging from the upper 80s on the hilltops to the lower 90s across the lower elevations. Southwest winds 10 to 20 miles an hour, becoming west with gusts up to 30 miles an hour. The forecast for the Southern Finger Lakes, including Pinyan, Seneca Falls, and Auburn. Today, sunny. Highs in the lower 80s. Light northeast winds. Tonight, mainly clear in the evening, then becoming partly cloudy. Lows in the lower 60s. Light winds. Monday, sunny. Highs in the mid-80s. Light winds. Monday night, mainly clear. Lows in the upper 60s. Light winds.

Tuesday, sunny, hot with highs in the lower 90s. Southwest winds 10 miles an hour or less, becoming west. And now the extended forecast. Wednesday, partly cloudy. Highs in the upper 80s. Lows in the mid 70s. Thursday, partly cloudy. Highs in the mid 80s. Lows in the mid 60s. Friday, partly cloudy. A chance of showers. Highs in the lower 80s. Lows in the mid 60s. Chance of rain 30%. Saturday, mostly cloudy. A 40% chance of showers and thunderstorms. Highs in the lower 80s. Lows in the lower 60s. Open lake forecast for the Niagara River to Hamlin Beach beyond 5 miles from shore. Today, northeast winds less than 10 knots becoming east. Waves 1 foot or less. Tonight, southeast winds less than 10 knots. Waves 1 foot or less. Monday, light and variable winds becoming southwest 5 to 10 knots. Waves 1 foot or less. Monday night, southwest winds 10 to 15 knots increasing to 15 to 20 knots. Waves 1 to 3 feet. Tuesday, southwest winds 15 to 20 knots becoming west. Waves 2 to 4 feet building to 3 to 6 feet. Wednesday, west winds 5 to 15 knots becoming northwest. Waves 2 to 4 feet subsiding to 1 to 2 feet. Thursday, west winds 5 to 15 knots becoming northwest. Waves 1 to 2 feet. Open lake forecast for Hamlin Beach to Mexico Bay beyond 5 miles from shore. Today, east winds 10 knots or less becoming north. Waves 1 foot or less. Tonight, south winds less than 10 knots. Waves 1 foot or less. Monday, southwest winds 5 to 10 knots becoming west. Waves 1 foot or less. Monday night, southwest winds 5 to 15 knots increasing to 15 to 20 knots. Waves 1 to 3 feet. Tuesday, southwest winds 15 to 25 knots becoming west. Waves 3 to 6 feet building to 4 to 7 feet. Waves occasionally around 9 feet. Wednesday, west winds 15 to 20 knots becoming northwest 10 to 15 knots. Waves 3 to 6 feet subsiding to 1 to 3 feet. Thursday, northwest winds 5 to 15 knots. Waves 1 to 3 feet. Open lake forecast for the Niagara River to Hamlin Beach beyond 5 miles from shore. This afternoon, northeast winds less than 10 knots becoming east. Waves 1 foot or less. Tonight, southeast winds less than 10 knots. Waves 1 foot or less. Monday, light and variable winds becoming southwest 5 to 10 knots. Waves 1 foot or less. Monday night, southwest winds 10 to 15 knots increasing to 15 to 20 knots. Waves 1 to 3 feet. Tuesday, southwest winds 15 to 20 knots becoming west. Waves 2 to 4 feet building to 3 to 6 feet. Wednesday, west winds 5 to 15 knots becoming northwest. Waves 2 to 4 feet subsiding to 1 to 2 feet. Thursday, west winds 5 to 15 knots becoming northwest. Waves 1 to 2 feet. Open lake forecast for Hamlin Beach to Mexico Bay beyond 5 miles from shore. This afternoon, northeast winds 10 knots or less becoming north. Waves 1 foot or less. Tonight, south winds less than 10 knots. Waves 1 foot or less. Monday, southwest winds 5 to 10 knots becoming west. Waves 1 foot or less. Monday night, southwest winds 5 to 15 knots increasing to 15 to 20 knots. Waves 1 to 3 feet. Tuesday, southwest winds 15 to 25 knots becoming west. Waves 3 to 6 feet building to 4 to 7 feet. Waves occasionally around 9 feet. Wednesday, west winds 15 to 20 knots becoming northwest 10 to 15 knots. Waves 3 to 6 feet subsiding to 1 to 3 feet. Thursday, northwest winds 5 to 15 knots. Waves 1 to 3 feet. 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KHA 53 operates on a frequency of 162.40 MHz.
The 10 a.m. weather at Rochester, it was mostly sunny. The temperature was 74 degrees Fahrenheit or 23 degrees Celsius, the dew point 59 and the relative humidity 59%. The wind was calm. The pressure was 30.23 inches and steady. Repeating at Rochester, it was mostly sunny, temperature 74 degrees. Around the region at 10 a.m. it was sunny, with a temperature of 79 at Erie, 75 at Niagara Falls, and 74 at Syracuse. Under sunny skies, Elmira reported 72, Binghamton reported 70, and Watertown reported 76. At Buffalo, it was mostly sunny, with a temperature of 76. At Oswego, winds were north at 2 knots, with a temperature of 71 degrees. The Central Lake Ontario buoy winds were east at 6 knots, with a temperature of 72 degrees, and the waves were 1 foot. The forecast for the Genesee Valley and Northern Finger Lakes, including Rochester, Geneseo, Canandaigua, Newark, and Fairhaven. Rest of today, sunny. Highs ranging from the upper 70s on the hilltops to the lower 80s across the lower elevations. Northeast winds 10 miles an hour or less. Tonight, mainly clear in the evening, then becoming partly cloudy with some patchy fog developing overnight. Lows ranging from around 60 inland to the mid-60s along the lake shore. Light south winds. Monday, some patchy fog in the morning, otherwise sunny. Highs ranging from the lower 80s on the hilltops to the upper 80s across the lower elevations. Light winds. Monday night, mainly clear. Lows ranging from the upper 60s inland to the mid-70s along the lake shore. Light winds, becoming southwest 5 to 10 miles an hour. Tuesday, sunny, hot with highs ranging from the upper 80s on the hilltops to the lower 90s across the lower elevations. Southwest winds 10 to 20 miles an hour, becoming west with gusts up to 30 miles an hour. The forecast for the Southern Finger Lakes, including Pinyan, Seneca Falls, and Auburn. Rest of today, sunny. Highs in the lower 80s. Light northeast winds. Tonight, mainly clear in the evening, then becoming partly cloudy. Lows in the lower 60s. Light winds. Monday, sunny. Highs in the mid-80s. Light winds. Monday night, mainly clear. Lows in the upper 60s. Light winds. Tuesday, sunny, hot with highs in the lower 90s. Southwest winds 10 miles an hour or less, becoming west. And now the extended forecast. Wednesday, partly cloudy. Highs in the upper 80s. Lows in the mid-70s. Thursday, partly cloudy. Highs in the mid-80s. Lows in the mid-60s. Friday, partly cloudy. A chance of showers. Highs in the lower 80s. Lows in the mid-60s. Chance of rain 30%. Saturday, mostly cloudy. A 50% chance of showers and thunderstorms. Highs in the lower 80s. Lows in the lower 60s. This is the NOAA Weather Radio KHA 53 in Rochester. Your source for official weather information across the Western Finger Lakes and the Genesee Valley. KHA 53 operates on a frequency of 162.40 MHz. The 10 a.m. weather at Rochester, it was mostly sunny. The temperature was 74 degrees Fahrenheit or 23 degrees Celsius, the dew point 59 and the relative humidity 59%. The wind was calm. The pressure was 30.23 inches and steady. Repeating at Rochester, it was mostly sunny, temperature 74 degrees. Around the region at 10 a.m. it was sunny, with a temperature of 79 at Erie, 75 at Niagara Falls, and 74 at Syracuse. Under sunny skies, Elmira reported 72, Binghamton reported 70, and Watertown reported 76. At Buffalo, it was mostly sunny, with a temperature of 76. At Oswego, winds were north at 2 knots, with a temperature of 71 degrees. The Central Lake Ontario buoy winds were east at 6 knots, with a temperature of 72 degrees, and the waves were 1 foot. The forecast for the Genesee Valley and Northern Finger Lakes, including Rochester, Geneseo, Canandaigua, Newark, and Fairhaven. Rest of today, sunny. Highs ranging from the upper 70s on the hilltops to the lower 80s across the lower elevations.
northeast winds 10 miles an hour or less. Tonight.

mainly clear in the evening, then becoming partly cloudy with some patchy fog developing overnight. Lows ranging from around 60 inland to the mid-60s along the lake shore. Light south winds. Monday, some patchy fog in the morning, otherwise sunny. Highs ranging from the lower 80s on the hilltops to the upper 80s across the lower elevations. Light winds. Monday night, mainly clear. Lows ranging from the upper 60s inland to the mid-70s along the lake shore. Light winds, becoming southwest 5 to 10 miles an hour. Tuesday, sunny, hot with highs ranging from the upper 80s on the hilltops to the lower 90s across the lower elevations. Southwest winds 10 to 20 miles an hour, becoming west with gusts up to 30 miles an hour. The forecast for the Southern Finger Lakes, including Pinyan, Seneca Falls, and Auburn. Rest of today, sunny. Highs in the lower 80s. Light northeast winds. Tonight, mainly clear in the evening, then becoming partly cloudy. Lows in the lower 60s. Light winds. Monday, sunny. Highs in the mid-80s. Light winds. Monday night, mainly clear. Lows in the upper 60s. Light winds. Tuesday, sunny, hot with highs in the lower 90s. Southwest winds 10 miles an hour or less, becoming west. And now the extended forecast. Wednesday, partly cloudy. Highs in the upper 80s. Lows in the mid-70s. Thursday, partly cloudy. Highs in the mid-80s. Lows in the mid-60s. Friday, partly cloudy. A chance of showers. Highs in the lower 80s. Lows in the mid-60s. Chance of rain 30%. Saturday, mostly cloudy. A 50% chance of showers and thunderstorms. Highs in the lower 80s. Lows in the lower 60s. This is the NOAA Weather Radio KHA-53 in Rochester. Your source for official weather information across the Western Finger Lakes and the Genesee Valley. KHA-53 operates on a frequency of 162.40 MHz. The 10 a.m. weather at Rochester, it was mostly sunny. The temperature was 74 degrees Fahrenheit or 23 degrees Celsius, the dew point 59 and the relative humidity 59%. The wind was calm. The pressure was 30.23 inches and steady. Repeating at Rochester, it was mostly sunny, temperature 74 degrees. Around the region at 10 a.m. the skies ranged from sunny to mostly sunny. It was 79 at Erie, 76 at Buffalo, 75 at Niagara Falls, and 77 at Toronto. Syracuse reported 74, Elmira reported 72, Binghamton reported 70, and Watertown reported 76. At Oswego, winds were north at 2 knots, with a temperature of 71 degrees. The Central Lake Ontario buoy winds were east at 6 knots, with a temperature of 72 degrees, and the waves were 1 foot. The forecast for the Genesee Valley and Northern Finger Lakes, including Rochester, Geneseo, Canandaigua, Newark, and Fairhaven. Rest of today, sunny. Highs ranging from the upper 70s on the hilltops to the lower 80s across the lower elevations. Northeast winds 10 miles an hour or less. Tonight, mainly clear in the evening, then becoming partly cloudy with some patchy fog developing overnight. Lows ranging from around 60 inland to the mid-60s along the lake shore. Light south winds. Monday, some patchy fog in the morning, otherwise sunny. Highs ranging from the lower 80s on the hilltops to the upper 80s across the lower elevations. Light winds. Monday night, mainly clear. Lows ranging from the upper 60s inland to the mid-70s along the lake shore. Light winds, becoming southwest 5 to 10 miles an hour. Tuesday, sunny, hot with highs ranging from the upper 80s on the hilltops to the lower 90s across the lower elevations. Southwest winds 10 to 20 miles an hour, becoming west with gusts up to 30 miles an hour. The forecast for the Southern Finger Lakes, including Pinyan, Seneca Falls, and Auburn. Rest of today, sunny. Highs in the lower 80s. Light northeast winds. Tonight, mainly clear in the evening, then becoming partly cloudy. Lows in the lower 60s. Light winds. Monday, sunny. Highs in the mid-80s. Light winds. Monday.

a 50% chance of showers and thunderstorms. Highs in the lower 80s. Lows in the lower 60s. The Rochester, New York climate summary for yesterday, July 11, 2026. Yesterday's high temperature of 80 degrees occurred at 11:23 a.m. Yesterday's low temperature of 61 degrees occurred at 11:37 p.m. No precipitation fell yesterday, which leaves the monthly total at 1.23 inches. The total precipitation for the year still stands at 24.53 inches. There were no heating degree days yesterday. This leaves the monthly total at zero. The yearly total since July 1st is zero. There were 6 cooling degree days yesterday. This brings the monthly total to 123. The yearly total since January 1st is 280. Yesterday the maximum wind observed was 20 miles an hour from the northeast. The highest wind gust observed was 26 miles per hour from the northeast, which occurred at 3:20 p.m. Yesterday the average wind speed was 7 miles per hour. The record high for today is 94, which occurred in 1966, and the record low is 45, which occurred in 1898. Sunrise today is at 5:42 a.m. and sunset is at 8:50 p.m. This is the NOAA Weather Radio KHA 53 in Rochester. Your source for official weather information across the Western Finger Lakes and the Genesee Valley. KHA 53 operates on a frequency of 162.40 MHz. The 10 a.m. weather at Rochester, it was mostly sunny. The temperature was 74 degrees Fahrenheit or 23 degrees Celsius, the dew point 59 and the relative humidity 59%. The wind was calm. The pressure was 30.23 inches and steady. Repeating at Rochester, it was mostly sunny, temperature 74 degrees. Around the region at 10 a.m. skies ranged from sunny to mostly sunny. It was 79 at Erie, 76 at Buffalo, 75 at Niagara Falls, and 77 at Toronto. Syracuse reported 74, Elmira reported 72, Binghamton reported 70, and Watertown reported 76. At Oswego, winds were north at 2 knots, with a temperature of 71 degrees. The Central Lake Ontario buoy winds were east at 6 knots, with a temperature of 72 degrees, and the waves were 1 foot. The forecast for the Genesee Valley and Northern Finger Lakes, including Rochester, Geneseo, Canandaigua, Newark, and Fairhaven. Rest of today, sunny. Highs ranging from the upper 70s on the hilltops to the lower 80s across the lower elevations. Northeast winds 10 miles an hour or less. Tonight, mainly clear in the evening, then becoming partly cloudy with some patchy fog developing overnight. Lows ranging from around 60 inland to the mid-60s along the lake shore. Light south winds. Monday, some patchy fog in the morning, otherwise sunny. Highs ranging from the lower 80s on the hilltops to the upper 80s across the lower elevations. Light winds. Monday night, mainly clear. Lows ranging from the upper 60s inland to the mid-70s along the lake shore. Light winds, becoming southwest 5 to 10 miles an hour. Tuesday, sunny, hot with highs ranging from the upper 80s on the hilltops to the lower 90s across the lower elevations. Southwest winds 10 to 20 miles an hour, becoming west with gusts up to 30 miles an hour. The forecast for the Southern Finger Lakes, including Pinyan, Seneca Falls, and Auburn. Rest of today, sunny. Highs in the lower 80s. Light northeast winds. Tonight, mainly clear in the evening, then becoming partly cloudy. Lows in the lower 60s. Light winds. Monday, sunny. Highs in the mid 80s. Light winds. Monday night, mainly clear. Lows in the upper 60s. Light winds. Tuesday, sunny, hot with highs in the lower 90s. Southwest winds 10 miles an hour or less, becoming west. And now the extended forecast. Wednesday, partly cloudy. Highs in the upper 80s. Lows in the mid 70s. Thursday, partly cloudy. Highs in the mid 80s. Lows in the mid 60s. Friday, partly cloudy. A chance of showers. Highs in the lower 80s. Lows in the mid 60s. Chance of rain 30%. Saturday, mostly cloudy. A 50%.

10% chance of showers and thunderstorms. Highs in the lower 80s. Lows in the lower 60s. This is the NOAA Weather Radio KHA 53 in Rochester. Your source for official weather information across the Western Finger Lakes and the Genesee Valley. KHA 53 operates on a frequency of 162.40 MHz. The 10 a.m. weather at Rochester, it was mostly sunny. The temperature was 74 degrees Fahrenheit or 23 degrees Celsius, the dew point 59 and the relative humidity 59%. The wind was calm. The pressure was 30.23 inches and steady. Repeating at Rochester, it was mostly sunny, temperature 74 degrees. Around the region at 10 a.m. skies ranged from sunny to mostly sunny. It was 79 at Erie, 76 at Buffalo, 75 at Niagara Falls, and 77 at Toronto. Syracuse reported 74, Elmira reported 72, Binghamton reported 70, and Watertown reported 76. At Oswego, winds were north at 2 knots, with a temperature of 71 degrees. The Central Lake Ontario buoy winds were east at 6 knots, with a temperature of 72 degrees, and the waves were 1 foot. The forecast for the Genesee Valley and Northern Finger Lakes, including Rochester, Geneseo, Canandaigua, Newark, and Fairhaven. Rest of today, sunny. Highs ranging from the upper 70s on the hilltops to the lower 80s across the lower elevations. Northeast winds 10 miles an hour or less. Tonight, mainly clear in the evening, then becoming partly cloudy with some patchy fog developing overnight. Lows ranging from around 60 inland to the mid-60s along the lake shore. Light south winds. Monday, some patchy fog in the morning, otherwise sunny. Highs ranging from the lower 80s on the hilltops to the upper 80s across the lower elevations. Light winds. Monday night, mainly clear. Lows ranging from the upper 60s inland to the mid-70s along the lake shore. Light winds, becoming southwest 5 to 10 miles an hour. Tuesday, sunny, hot with highs ranging from the upper 80s on the hilltops to the lower 90s across the lower elevations. Southwest winds 10 to 20 miles an hour, becoming west with gusts up to 30 miles an hour. The forecast for the Southern Finger Lakes, including Pinyan, Seneca Falls, and Auburn. Rest of today, sunny. Highs in the lower 80s. Light northeast winds. Tonight, mainly clear in the evening, then becoming partly cloudy. Lows in the lower 60s. Light winds. Monday, sunny. Highs in the mid-80s. Light winds. Monday night, mainly clear. Lows in the upper 60s. Light winds. Tuesday, sunny, hot with highs in the lower 90s. Southwest winds 10 miles an hour or less, becoming west. And now the extended forecast. Wednesday, partly cloudy. Highs in the upper 80s. Lows in the mid-70s. Thursday, partly cloudy. Highs in the mid-80s. Lows in the mid-60s. Friday, partly cloudy. A chance of showers. Highs in the lower 80s. Lows in the mid-60s. Chance of rain 30%. Saturday, mostly cloudy. A 50% chance of showers and thunderstorms. Highs in the lower 80s. Lows in the lower 60s. This is the NOAA Weather Radio KHA 53 in Rochester. Your source for official weather information across the Western Finger Lakes and the Genesee Valley. KHA 53 operates on a frequency of 162.40 MHz. The 10 a.m. weather at Rochester, it was mostly sunny. The temperature was 74 degrees Fahrenheit or 23 degrees Celsius, the dew point 59 and the relative humidity 59%. The wind was calm. The pressure was 30.23 inches and steady. Repeating at Rochester, it was mostly sunny, temperature 74 degrees. Around the region at 10 a.m. skies ranged from sunny to mostly sunny. It was 79 at Erie, 76 at Buffalo, 75 at Niagara Falls, and 77 at Toronto. Syracuse reported 74, Elmira reported 72, Binghamton reported 70, and Watertown reported 76. At Oswego, winds were north at 2 knots, with a temperature of 71 degrees. The Central Lake Ontario buoy winds were east at 6 knots, with a temperature

of 72 degrees, and the waves were 1 foot. The forecast for the Genesee Valley and Northern Finger Lakes, including Rochester, Geneseo, Canandaigua, Newark, and Fairhaven. Rest of today, sunny. Highs ranging from the upper 70s on the hilltops to the lower 80s across the lower elevations. Northeast winds 10 miles an hour or less. Tonight, mainly clear in the evening, then becoming partly cloudy with some patchy fog developing overnight. Lows ranging from around 60 inland to the mid-60s along the lake shore. Light south winds. Monday, some patchy fog in the morning, otherwise sunny. Highs ranging from the lower 80s on the hilltops to the upper 80s across the lower elevations. Light winds. Monday night, mainly clear. Lows ranging from the upper 60s inland to the mid-70s along the lake shore. Light winds, becoming southwest 5 to 10 miles an hour. Tuesday, sunny, hot with highs ranging from the upper 80s on the hilltops to the lower 90s across the lower elevations. Southwest winds 10 to 20 miles an hour, becoming west with gusts up to 30 miles an hour. The forecast for the Southern Finger Lakes, including Pinyan, Seneca Falls, and Auburn. Rest of today, sunny. Highs in the lower 80s. Light northeast winds. Tonight, mainly clear in the evening, then becoming partly cloudy. Lows in the lower 60s. Light winds. Monday, sunny. Highs in the mid-80s. Light winds. Monday night, mainly clear. Lows in the upper 60s. Light winds. Tuesday, sunny, hot with highs in the lower 90s. Southwest winds 10 miles an hour or less, becoming west. And now the extended forecast. Wednesday, partly cloudy. Highs in the upper 80s. Lows in the mid-70s. Thursday, partly cloudy. Highs in the mid-80s. Lows in the mid-60s. Friday, partly cloudy. A chance of showers. Highs in the lower 80s. Lows in the mid-60s. Chance of rain 30%. Saturday, mostly cloudy. A 50% chance of showers and thunderstorms. Highs in the lower 80s. Lows in the lower 60s. This is the NOAA Weather Radio KHA 53 in Rochester. Your source for official weather information across the Western Finger Lakes and the Genesee Valley. KHA 53 operates on a frequency of 162.40 MHz. The 10 a.m. weather at Rochester, it was mostly sunny. The temperature was 74 degrees Fahrenheit or 23 degrees Celsius, the dew point 59 and the relative humidity 59%. The wind was calm. The pressure was 30.23 inches and steady. Repeating at Rochester, it was mostly sunny, temperature 74 degrees. Around the region at 10 a.m. skies ranged from sunny to mostly sunny. It was 79 at Erie, 76 at Buffalo, 75 at Niagara Falls, and 77 at Toronto. Syracuse reported 74, Elmira reported 72, Binghamton reported 70, and Watertown reported 76. At Oswego, winds were north at 2 knots, with a temperature of 71 degrees. The Central Lake Ontario buoy winds were east at 6 knots, with a temperature of 72 degrees, and the waves were 1 foot. The forecast for the Genesee Valley and Northern Finger Lakes, including Rochester, Geneseo, Canandaigua, Newark, and Fairhaven. Rest of today, sunny. Highs ranging from the upper 70s on the hilltops to the lower 80s across the lower elevations. Northeast winds 10 miles an hour or less. Tonight, mainly clear in the evening, then becoming partly cloudy with some patchy fog developing overnight. Lows ranging from around 60 inland to the mid-60s along the lake shore. Light south winds. Monday, some patchy fog in the morning, otherwise sunny. Highs ranging from the lower 80s on the hilltops to the upper 80s across the lower elevations. Light winds. Monday night, mainly clear. Lows ranging from the upper 60s inland to the mid-70s along the lake shore. Light winds, becoming southwest 5 to 10 miles an hour. Tuesday, sunny, hot with highs ranging from the upper 80s on the hilltops to the lower 90s across the lower elevations. Southwest winds 10 to 20 miles an hour, becoming west with gusts up to 30 miles an hour.
The forecast for the Southern Finger Lakes.

including Tinian, Seneca Falls, and Auburn. Rest of today, sunny. Highs in the lower 80s. Light northeast winds. Tonight, mainly clear in the evening, then becoming partly cloudy. Lows in the lower 60s. Light winds. Monday, sunny. Highs in the mid 80s. Light winds. Monday night, mainly clear. Lows in the upper 60s. Light winds. Tuesday, sunny, hot with highs in the lower 90s. Southwest winds 10 miles an hour or less, becoming west. And now the extended forecast. Wednesday, partly cloudy. Highs in the upper 80s. Lows in the mid 70s. Thursday, partly cloudy. Highs in the mid 80s. Lows in the mid 60s. Friday, partly cloudy. A chance of showers. Highs in the lower 80s. Lows in the mid 60s. Chance of rain 30%. Saturday, mostly cloudy. A 50% chance of showers and thunderstorms. Highs in the lower 80s. Lows in the lower 60s. The Nearshore Marine Forecast for the Niagara River to Hamelin Beach along Lake Ontario. This afternoon, southeast winds less than 10 knots becoming northeast. Sunny. Waves 1 foot or less. Tonight, east winds less than 10 knots. Partly cloudy. Waves 1 foot or less. Monday, light and variable winds becoming west 5 to 10 knots. Sunny. Waves 1 foot or less. Monday night, southwest winds 5 to 15 knots. Mainly clear. Waves 2 feet or less. Tuesday, southwest winds 15 to 20 knots, winds 5 to 15 knots. Mainly clear. Waves 2 feet or less. Tuesday, southwest winds 15 to 20 knots becoming west. Mainly clear. Waves 2 to 4 feet building to 3 to 5 feet, then subsiding to 2 to 4 feet. Waves occasionally around 6 feet. Wednesday, west winds 5 to 15 knots becoming northwest. Mainly clear, then becoming partly cloudy. Waves 1 to 3 feet. Thursday, west winds 5 to 15 knots becoming northwest. Mainly clear, then becoming partly cloudy. Waves 1 to 2 feet. The Nearshore Marine Forecast, for Hamelin Beach to Mexico Bay. This afternoon, east winds 10 knots or less becoming northeast. Sunny. Waves 1 foot or less. Tonight, east winds less than 10 knots. Mainly clear in the evening, then becoming partly cloudy. Waves 1 foot or less. Monday, southwest winds less than 10 knots becoming northwest. Sunny. Waves 1 foot or less. Monday night, southwest winds 10 knots or less increasing to 10 to 15 knots. Mainly clear. Waves 2 feet or less. Tuesday, southwest winds 15 to 25 knots becoming west. Mainly clear. Waves 1 to 3 feet building to 4 to 7 feet. Waves occasionally around 9 feet. Wednesday, west winds 15 to 20 knots diminishing to 5 to 10 knots. Partly cloudy. Waves 3 to 6 feet subsiding to 1 to 3 feet. Waves occasionally around 7 feet. Thursday, west winds 5 to 15 knots becoming northwest. Mainly clear, then becoming partly cloudy. Waves 1 to 2 feet. The water temperature off Rochester is 48 degrees. This is the NOAA Weather Radio KHA 53 in Rochester. Your source for official weather information across the Western Finger Lakes and the Genesee Valley. KHA 53 operates on a frequency of 162.40 MHz. The 10 a.m. weather at Rochester, it was mostly sunny. The temperature was 74 degrees Fahrenheit or 23 degrees Celsius, the dew point 59 and the relative humidity 59%. The wind was calm. The pressure was 30.23 inches and steady. Repeating at Rochester, it was mostly sunny, temperature 74 degrees. Around the region at 10 a.m. the skies ranged from sunny to mostly sunny. It was 79 at Erie, 76 at Buffalo, 75 at Niagara Falls, and 77 at Toronto. Syracuse reported 74, Elmira reported 72, Binghamton reported 70, and Watertown reported 76.

at Oswego, winds toward north at 2 knots, with a temperature of 71 degrees. The central Lake Ontario buoy winds toward east at 6 knots, with a temperature of 72 degrees, and the waves were 1 foot. The forecast for the Genesee Valley and Northern Finger Lakes, including Rochester, Geneseo, Canandaigua, Newark, and Fairhaven. Rest of today, sunny. Highs ranging from the upper 70s on the hilltops to the lower 80s across the lower elevations. Northeast winds 10 miles an hour or less. Tonight, mainly clear in the evening, then becoming partly cloudy with some patchy fog developing overnight. Lows ranging from around 60 inland to the mid-60s along the lake shore. Light south winds. Monday, some patchy fog in the morning, otherwise sunny. Highs ranging from the lower 80s on the hilltops to the upper 80s across the lower elevations. Light winds. Monday night, mainly clear. Lows ranging from the upper 60s inland to the mid-70s along the lake shore. Light winds, becoming southwest 5 to 10 miles an hour. Tuesday, sunny, hot with highs ranging from the upper 80s on the hilltops to the lower 90s across the lower elevations. Southwest winds 10 to 20 miles an hour, becoming west with gusts up to 30 miles an hour. The forecast for the Southern Finger Lakes, including Pinyan, Seneca Falls, and Auburn. Rest of today, sunny. Highs in the lower 80s. Light northeast winds. Tonight, mainly clear in the evening, then becoming partly cloudy. Lows in the lower 60s. Light winds. Monday, sunny. Highs in the mid-80s. Light winds. Monday night, mainly clear. Lows in the upper 60s. Light winds. Tuesday, sunny, hot with highs in the lower 90s. Southwest winds 10 miles an hour or less, becoming west. And now the extended forecast. Wednesday, partly cloudy. Highs in the upper 80s. Lows in the mid-70s. Thursday, partly cloudy. Highs in the mid-80s. Lows in the mid-60s. Friday, partly cloudy. A chance of showers. Highs in the lower 80s. Lows in the mid-60s. Chance of rain 30%. Saturday, mostly cloudy. A 50% chance of showers and thunderstorms. Highs in the lower 80s. Lows in the lower 60s. This is the NOAA Weather Radio KHA 53 in Rochester. Your source for official weather information across the Western Finger Lakes and the Genesee Valley. KHA 53 operates on a frequency of 162.40 MHz. The 10 a.m. weather at Rochester, it was mostly sunny. The temperature was 74 degrees Fahrenheit or 23 degrees Celsius, the dew point 59 and the relative humidity 59%. The wind was calm. The pressure was 30.23 inches and steady. Repeating at Rochester, it was mostly sunny, temperature 74 degrees. Around the region at 10 a.m. skies ranged from sunny to mostly sunny. It was 79 at Erie, 76 at Buffalo, 75 at Niagara Falls, and 77 at Toronto. Syracuse reported 74, Elmira reported 72, Binghamton reported 70, and Watertown reported 76. At Oswego, winds were north at 2 knots, with a temperature of 71 degrees. The Central Lake Ontario buoy winds were east at 6 knots, with a temperature of 72 degrees, and the waves were 1 foot. The forecast for the Genesee Valley and Northern Finger Lakes, including Rochester, Geneseo, Canandaigua, Newark, and Fairhaven. Rest of today, sunny. Highs ranging from the upper 70s on the hilltops to the lower 80s across the lower elevations. Northeast winds 10 miles an hour or less. Tonight, mainly clear in the evening, then becoming partly cloudy with some patchy fog developing overnight. Lows ranging from around 60 inland to the mid-60s along the lake shore. Light south winds. Monday, some patchy fog in the morning, otherwise sunny. Highs ranging from the lower 80s on the hilltops to the upper 80s across the lower elevations. Light winds. Monday night, mainly clear. Lows ranging from the upper 60s inland to the mid-70s along the lake shore. Light winds, becoming southwest 5 to 10 miles an hour. Tuesday, sunny, hot with highs ranging from the upper 80s on the hilltops to the lower 90s across the lower elevations.

patience. Southwest winds 10 to 20 miles an hour, becoming west with gusts up to 30 miles an hour. The forecast for the Southern Finger Lakes, including Pinyan, Seneca Falls, and Auburn. Rest of today, sunny. Highs in the lower 80s. Light northeast winds. Tonight, mainly clear in the evening, then becoming partly cloudy. Lows in the lower 60s. Light winds. Monday, sunny. Highs in the mid-80s. Light winds. Monday night, mainly clear. Lows in the upper 60s. Light winds. Tuesday, sunny, hot with highs in the lower 90s. Southwest winds 10 miles an hour or less, becoming west. And now the extended forecast. Wednesday, partly cloudy. Highs in the upper 80s. Lows in the mid-70s. Thursday, partly cloudy. Highs in the mid-80s. Lows in the mid-60s. Friday, partly cloudy. A chance of showers. Highs in the lower 80s. Lows in the mid-60s. Chance of rain 30%. Saturday, mostly cloudy. A 50% chance of showers and thunderstorms. Highs in the lower 80s. Lows in the lower 60s. This is the NOAA Weather Radio KHA 53 in Rochester. Your source for official weather information across the Western Finger Lakes and the Genesee Valley. KHA 53 operates on a frequency of 162.40 MHz. The 10 a.m. weather at Rochester, it was mostly sunny. The temperature was 74 degrees Fahrenheit or 23 degrees Celsius, the dew point 59 and the relative humidity 59%. The wind was calm. The pressure was 30.23 inches and steady. Repeating at Rochester, it was mostly sunny, temperature 74 degrees. Around the region at 10 a.m. skies ranged from sunny to mostly sunny. It was 79 at Erie, 76 at Buffalo, 75 at Niagara Falls, and 77 at Toronto. Syracuse reported 74, Elmira reported 72, Binghamton reported 70, and Watertown reported 76. At Oswego, winds were north at 2 knots, with a temperature of 71 degrees. The Central Lake Ontario buoy winds were east at 6 knots, with a temperature of 72 degrees, and the waves were 1 foot. The forecast for the Genesee Valley and Northern Finger Lakes, including Rochester, Geneseo, Canandaigua, Newark, and Fairhaven. Rest of today, sunny. Highs ranging from the upper 70s on the hilltops to the lower 80s across the lower elevations. Northeast winds 10 miles an hour or less. Tonight, mainly clear in the evening, then becoming partly cloudy with some patchy fog developing overnight. Lows ranging from around 60 inland to the mid-60s along the lake shore. Light south winds. Monday, some patchy fog in the morning, otherwise sunny. Highs ranging from the lower 80s on the hilltops to the upper 80s across the lower elevations. Light winds. Monday night, mainly clear. Lows ranging from the upper 60s inland to the mid-70s along the lake shore. Light winds, becoming southwest 5 to 10 miles an hour. Tuesday, sunny, hot with highs ranging from the upper 80s on the hilltops to the lower 90s across the lower elevations. Southwest winds 10 to 20 miles an hour, becoming west with gusts up to 30 miles an hour. The forecast for the Southern Finger Lakes, including Pinyan, Seneca Falls, and Auburn. Rest of today, sunny. Highs in the lower 80s. Light northeast winds. Tonight, mainly clear in the evening, then becoming partly cloudy. Lows in the lower 60s. Light winds. Monday, sunny. Highs in the mid-80s. Light winds. Monday night, mainly clear. Lows in the upper 60s. Light winds. Tuesday, sunny, hot with highs in the lower 90s. Southwest winds 10 miles an hour or less, becoming west. And now the extended forecast. Wednesday, partly cloudy. Highs in the upper 80s. Lows in the mid-70s. Thursday, partly cloudy. Highs in the mid-80s. Lows in the mid-60s. Friday, partly cloudy. A chance of showers. Highs in the lower 80s. Lows in the mid-60s. Chance of rain 30%. Saturday, mostly cloudy.

50% chance of showers and thunderstorms. Highs in the lower 80s. Lows in the lower 60s. The Rochester, New York climate summary for yesterday, July 11, 2026. Yesterday's high temperature of 80 degrees occurred at 11:23 a.m. Yesterday's low temperature of 61 degrees occurred at 11:37 p.m. No precipitation fell yesterday, which leaves the monthly total at 1.23 inches. The total precipitation for the year still stands at 24.53 inches. There were no heating degree days yesterday. This leaves the monthly total at zero. The yearly total since July 1st is zero. There were 6 cooling degree days yesterday. This brings the monthly total to 123. The yearly total since January 1st is 280. Yesterday the maximum wind observed was 20 miles an hour from the northeast. The highest wind gust observed was 26 miles per hour from the northeast, which occurred at 3:20 p.m. Yesterday the average wind speed was 7 miles per hour. The record high for today is 94, which occurred in 1966, and the record low is 45, which occurred in 1898. Sunrise today is at 5:42 a.m. and sunset is at 8:50 p.m. This is the NOAA Weather Radio KHA-53 in Rochester. 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KHA-53 operates on a frequency of 162.40 MHz. The 10 a.m. weather at Rochester, it was mostly sunny. The temperature was 74 degrees Fahrenheit or 23 degrees Celsius, the dew point 59 and the relative humidity 59%. The wind was calm. The pressure was 30.23 inches and steady. Repeating at Rochester, it was mostly sunny, temperature 74 degrees. Around the region at 10 a.m. skies ranged from sunny to mostly sunny. It was 79 at Erie, 76 at Buffalo, 75 at Niagara Falls, and 77 at Toronto. Syracuse reported 74, Elmira reported 72, Binghamton reported 70, and Watertown reported 76. At Oswego, winds were north at 2 knots, with a temperature of 71 degrees. The Central Lake Ontario buoy winds were east at 6 knots, with a temperature of 72 degrees, and the waves were 1 foot. The forecast for the Genesee Valley and Northern Finger Lakes, including Rochester, Geneseo, Canandaigua, Newark, and Fairhaven. Rest of today, sunny. Highs ranging from the upper 70s on the hilltops to the lower 80s across the lower elevations. Northeast winds 10 miles an hour or less. Tonight, mainly clear in the evening, then becoming partly cloudy with some patchy fog developing overnight. Lows ranging from around 60 inland to the mid-60s along the lake shore. Light south winds. Monday, some patchy fog in the morning, otherwise sunny. Highs ranging from the lower 80s on the hilltops to the upper 80s across the lower elevations. Light winds. Monday night, mainly clear. Lows ranging from the upper 60s inland to the mid-70s along the lake shore. Light winds, becoming southwest 5 to 10 miles an hour. Tuesday, sunny, hot with highs ranging from the upper 80s on the hilltops to the lower 90s across the lower elevations. Southwest winds 10 to 20 miles an hour, becoming west with gusts up to 30 miles an hour. The forecast for the Southern Finger Lakes, including Pinyan, Seneca Falls, and Auburn. Rest of today, sunny. Highs in the lower 80s. Light northeast winds. Tonight, mainly clear in the evening, then becoming partly cloudy. Lows in the lower 60s. Light winds. Monday, sunny. Highs in the mid-80s. Light winds. Monday night, mainly clear. Lows in the upper 60s. Light winds. Tuesday, sunny, hot with highs in the lower 90s. Southwest winds 10 miles an hour or less, becoming west. And now the extended forecast. Wednesday, partly cloudy. Highs in the upper 80s. Lows in the mid-70s. Thursday, partly cloudy. Highs in the mid-80s. Lows in the mid-60s. Friday, partly cloudy. A chance of showers. Highs in the lower 80s. Lows in the mid-60s. Chance of rain 30%. Saturday, mostly cloudy. A 50%

10% chance of showers and thunderstorms. Highs in the lower 80s. Lows in the lower 60s. This is the NOAA Weather Radio KHA 53 in Rochester. Your source for official weather information across the Western Finger Lakes and the Genesee Valley. KHA 53 operates on a frequency of 162.40 MHz. The 10 a.m. weather at Rochester, it was mostly sunny. The temperature was 74 degrees Fahrenheit or 23 degrees Celsius, the dew point 59 and the relative humidity 59%. The wind was calm. The pressure was 30.23 inches and steady. Repeating at Rochester, it was mostly sunny, temperature 74 degrees. Around the region at 10 a.m. skies ranged from sunny to mostly sunny. It was 79 at Erie, 76 at Buffalo, 75 at Niagara Falls, and 77 at Toronto. Syracuse reported 74, Elmira reported 72, Binghamton reported 70, and Watertown reported 76. At Oswego, winds were north at 2 knots, with a temperature of 71 degrees. The Central Lake Ontario buoy winds were east at 6 knots, with a temperature of 72 degrees, and the waves were 1 foot. The forecast for the Genesee Valley and Northern Finger Lakes, including Rochester, Geneseo, Canandaigua, Newark, and Fairhaven. Rest of today, sunny. Highs ranging from the upper 70s on the hilltops to the lower 80s across the lower elevations. Northeast winds 10 miles an hour or less. Tonight, mainly clear in the evening, then becoming partly cloudy with some patchy fog developing overnight. Lows ranging from around 60 inland to the mid-60s along the lake shore. Light south winds. Monday, some patchy fog in the morning, otherwise sunny. Highs ranging from the lower 80s on the hilltops to the upper 80s across the lower elevations. Light winds. Monday night, mainly clear. Lows ranging from the upper 60s inland to the mid-70s along the lake shore. Light winds, becoming southwest 5 to 10 miles an hour. Tuesday, sunny, hot with highs ranging from the upper 80s on the hilltops to the lower 90s across the lower elevations. Southwest winds 10 to 20 miles an hour, becoming west with gusts up to 30 miles an hour. The forecast for the Southern Finger Lakes, including Pinyan, Seneca Falls, and Auburn. Rest of today, sunny. Highs in the lower 80s. Light northeast winds. Tonight, mainly clear in the evening, then becoming partly cloudy. Lows in the lower 60s. Light winds. Monday, sunny. Highs in the mid-80s. Light winds. Monday night, mainly clear. Lows in the upper 60s. Light winds. Tuesday, sunny, hot with highs in the lower 90s. Southwest winds 10 miles an hour or less, becoming west. And now the extended forecast. Wednesday, partly cloudy. Highs in the upper 80s. Lows in the mid-70s. Thursday, partly cloudy. Highs in the mid-80s. Lows in the mid-60s. Friday, partly cloudy. A chance of showers. Highs in the lower 80s. Lows in the mid-60s. Chance of rain 30%. Saturday, mostly cloudy. A 50% chance of showers and thunderstorms. Highs in the lower 80s. Lows in the lower 60s. This is the NOAA Weather Radio KHA 53 in Rochester. Your source for official weather information across the Western Finger Lakes and the Genesee Valley. KHA 53 operates on a frequency of 162.40 MHz. The 10 a.m. weather at Rochester, it was mostly sunny. The temperature was 74 degrees Fahrenheit or 23 degrees Celsius, the dew point 59 and the relative humidity 59%. The wind was calm. The pressure was 30.23 inches and steady. Repeating at Rochester, it was mostly sunny, temperature 74 degrees. Around the region at 10 a.m. skies ranged from sunny to mostly sunny. It was 79 at Erie, 76 at Buffalo, 75 at Niagara Falls, and 77 at Toronto. Syracuse reported 74, Elmira reported 72, Binghamton reported 70, and Watertown reported 76. At Oswego, winds were north at 2 knots, with a temperature of 71 degrees. The Central Lake Ontario buoy winds were east at 6 knots, with a temperature

of 72 degrees, and the waves were 1 foot. The forecast for the Genesee Valley and Northern Finger Lakes, including Rochester, Geneseo, Canandaigua, Newark, and Fairhaven. Rest of today, sunny. Highs ranging from the upper 70s on the hilltops to the lower 80s across the lower elevations. Northeast winds 10 miles an hour or less. Tonight, mainly clear in the evening, then becoming partly cloudy with some patchy fog developing overnight. Lows ranging from around 60 inland to the mid-60s along the lake shore. Light south winds. Monday, some patchy fog in the morning, otherwise sunny. Highs ranging from the lower 80s on the hilltops to the upper 80s across the lower elevations. Light winds. Monday night, mainly clear. Lows ranging from the upper 60s inland to the mid-70s along the lake shore. Light winds, becoming southwest 5 to 10 miles an hour. Tuesday, sunny, hot with highs ranging from the upper 80s on the hilltops to the lower 90s across the lower elevations. Southwest winds 10 to 20 miles an hour, becoming west with gusts up to 30 miles an hour. The forecast for the Southern Finger Lakes, including Pinyan, Seneca Falls, and Auburn. Rest of today, sunny. Highs in the lower 80s. Light northeast winds. Tonight, mainly clear in the evening, then becoming partly cloudy. Lows in the lower 60s. Light winds. Monday, sunny. Highs in the mid-80s. Light winds. Monday night, mainly clear. Lows in the upper 60s. Light winds. Tuesday, sunny, hot with highs in the lower 90s. Southwest winds 10 miles an hour or less, becoming west. And now the extended forecast. Wednesday, partly cloudy. Highs in the upper 80s. Lows in the mid-70s. Thursday, partly cloudy. Highs in the mid-80s. Lows in the mid-60s. Friday, partly cloudy. A chance of showers. Highs in the lower 80s. Lows in the mid-60s. Chance of rain 30%. Saturday, mostly cloudy. A 50% chance of showers and thunderstorms. Highs in the lower 80s. Lows in the lower 60s. This is the NOAA Weather Radio KHA 53 in Rochester. Your source for official weather information across the Western Finger Lakes and the Genesee Valley. KHA 53 operates on a frequency of 162.40 MHz. The 10 a.m. weather at Rochester, it was mostly sunny. The temperature was 74 degrees Fahrenheit or 23 degrees Celsius, the dew point 59 and the relative humidity 59%. The wind was calm. The pressure was 30.23 inches and steady. Repeating at Rochester, it was mostly sunny, temperature 74 degrees. Around the region at 10 a.m. skies ranged from sunny to mostly sunny. It was 79 at Erie, 76 at Buffalo, 75 at Niagara Falls, and 77 at Toronto. Syracuse reported 74, Elmira reported 72, Binghamton reported 70, and Watertown reported 76. At Oswego, winds were north at 2 knots, with a temperature of 71 degrees. The Central Lake Ontario buoy winds were east at 6 knots, with a temperature of 72 degrees, and the waves were 1 foot. The forecast for the Genesee Valley and Northern Finger Lakes, including Rochester, Geneseo, Canandaigua, Newark, and Fairhaven. Rest of today, sunny. Highs ranging from the upper 70s on the hilltops to the lower 80s across the lower elevations. Northeast winds 10 miles an hour or less. Tonight, mainly clear in the evening, then becoming partly cloudy with some patchy fog developing overnight. Lows ranging from around 60 inland to the mid-60s along the lake shore. Light south winds. Monday, some patchy fog in the morning, otherwise sunny. Highs ranging from the lower 80s on the hilltops to the upper 80s across the lower elevations. Light winds. Monday night, mainly clear. Lows ranging from the upper 60s inland to the mid-70s along the lake shore. Light winds, becoming southwest 5 to 10 miles an hour. Tuesday, sunny, hot with highs ranging from the upper 80s on the hilltops to the lower 90s across the lower elevations. Southwest winds 10 to 20 miles an hour, becoming west with gusts up to 30 miles an hour.
The forecast for the Southern Finger Lake

including Penang, Seneca Falls, and Auburn. Rest of today, sunny. Highs in the lower 80s. Light northeast winds. Tonight, mainly clear in the evening, then becoming partly cloudy. Lows in the lower 60s. Light winds. Monday, sunny. Highs in the mid 80s. Light winds. Monday night, mainly clear. Lows in the upper 60s. Light winds. Tuesday, sunny, hot with highs in the lower 90s. Southwest winds 10 miles an hour or less, becoming west. And now the extended forecast. Wednesday, partly cloudy. Highs in the upper 80s. Lows in the mid 70s. Thursday, partly cloudy. Highs in the mid 80s. Lows in the mid 60s. Friday, partly cloudy. A chance of showers. Highs in the lower 80s. Lows in the mid 60s. Chance of rain 30%. Saturday, mostly cloudy. A 50% chance of showers and thunderstorms. Highs in the lower 80s. Lows in the lower 60s. Open lake forecast for the Niagara River to Hamelin Beach beyond 5 miles from shore. This afternoon, northeast winds less than 10 knots becoming east. Waves 1 foot or less. Tonight, southeast winds less than 10 knots. Waves 1 foot or less. Monday, light and variable winds becoming southwest 5 to 10 knots. Waves 1 foot or less. Monday night, southwest winds 10 to 15 knots increasing to 15 to 20 knots. Waves 1 to 3 feet. Tuesday, southwest winds 15 to 20 knots becoming west. Waves 2 to 4 feet building to 3 to 6 feet. Wednesday, west winds 5 to 15 knots becoming northwest. Waves 2 to 4 feet subsiding to 1 to 2 feet. Thursday, west winds 5 to 15 knots becoming northwest. Waves 1 to 2 feet. Open lake forecast, 4, Hamelin Beach to Mexico Bay beyond 5 miles from shore. This afternoon, northeast winds 10 knots or less becoming north. Waves 1 foot or less. Tonight, south winds less than 10 knots. Waves 1 foot or less. Monday, southwest winds 5 to 10 knots becoming west. Waves 1 foot or less. Monday night, southwest winds 5 to 15 knots increasing to 15 to 20 knots. Waves 1 to 3 feet. Tuesday, southwest winds 15 to 25 knots becoming west. Waves 3 to 6 feet building to 4 to 7 feet. Waves occasionally around 9 feet. Wednesday, west winds 15 to 20 knots becoming northwest 10 to 15 knots. Waves 3 to 6 feet subsiding to 1 to 3 feet. Thursday, northwest winds 5 to 15 knots. Waves 1 to 3 feet. This is the NOAA Weather Radio KHA 53 in Rochester. Your source for official weather information across the Western Finger Lakes and the Genesee Valley. KHA 53 operates on a frequency of 162.40 MHz. The 11 a.m. weather at Rochester, it was mostly sunny. The temperature was 76 degrees Fahrenheit or 24 degrees Celsius, the dew point 57 and the relative humidity 51%. The wind was east at 5 miles an hour. The pressure was 30.22 inches and falling. Repeating at Rochester, it was mostly sunny, temperature 76 degrees. Around the region at 10 a.m. skies ranged from sunny to mostly sunny. It was 79 at Erie, 76 at Buffalo, 75 at Niagara Falls, and 77 at Toronto. Syracuse reported 74, Elmira reported 72, Binghamton reported 70, and Watertown reported 76. At Oswego, winds were north at 2 knots, with a temperature of 71 degrees. The Central Lake Ontario buoy winds were east at 6 knots, with a temperature of 72 degrees, and the waves were 1 foot. This is the NOAA Weather Radio KHA 53 in Rochester. Your source for official weather information across the Western Finger Lakes and the Genesee Valley. KHA 53 operates on a frequency of 162.40 MHz. The 11 a.m. weather at Rochester, it was mostly sunny. The temperature was 76 degrees Fahrenheit or 24 degrees Celsius, the dew point 57 and the relative humidity 51%. The wind was east
25 miles an hour. The pressure was 30.22 inches and falling. Repeating at Rochester, it was mostly sunny, temperature 76 degrees. Around the region at 11 a.m. it was sunny, with a temperature of 80 at Erie, 77 at Niagara Falls, 75 at Elmira, and 74 at Binghamton. It was mostly sunny, with a temperature of 77 at Buffalo, 77 at Syracuse, and 77 at Watertown. At Oswego, winds were north at 3 knots, with a temperature of 72 degrees. The Central Lake Ontario buoy winds were east at 6 knots, with a temperature of 72 degrees, and the waves were 1 foot. The forecast for the Genesee Valley and Northern Finger Lakes, including Rochester, Geneseo, Canandaigua, Newark, and Fairhaven. Rest of today, sunny. Highs ranging from the upper 70s on the hilltops to the lower 80s across the lower elevations. Northeast winds 10 miles an hour or less. Tonight, mainly clear in the evening, then becoming partly cloudy with some patchy fog developing overnight. Lows ranging from around 60 inland to the mid-60s along the lake shore. Light south winds. Monday, some patchy fog in the morning, otherwise sunny. Highs ranging from the lower 80s on the hilltops to the upper 80s across the lower elevations. Light winds. Monday night, mainly clear. Lows ranging from the upper 60s inland to the mid-70s along the lake shore. Light winds, becoming southwest 5 to 10 miles an hour. Tuesday, sunny, hot with highs ranging from the upper 80s on the hilltops to the lower 90s across the lower elevations. Southwest winds 10 to 20 miles an hour, becoming west with gusts up to 30 miles an hour. The forecast for the Southern Finger Lakes, including Tinian, Seneca Falls, and Auburn. Rest of today, sunny. Highs in the lower 80s. Light northeast winds. Tonight, mainly clear in the evening, then becoming partly cloudy. Lows in the lower 60s. Light winds. Monday, sunny. Highs in the mid-80s. Light winds. Monday night, mainly clear. Lows in the upper 60s. Light winds. Tuesday, sunny, hot with highs in the lower 90s. Southwest winds 10 miles an hour or less, becoming west. And now the extended forecast. Wednesday, partly cloudy. Highs in the upper 80s. Lows in the mid-70s. Thursday, partly cloudy. Highs in the mid-80s. Lows in the mid-60s. Friday, partly cloudy. A chance of showers. Highs in the lower 80s. Lows in the mid-60s. Chance of rain 30%. Saturday, mostly cloudy. A 50% chance of showers and thunderstorms. Highs in the lower 80s. Lows in the lower 60s. This is the NOAA Weather Radio KHA 53 in Rochester. Your source for official weather information across the Western Finger Lakes and the Genesee Valley. KHA 53 operates on a frequency of 162.40 MHz. The 11 a.m. weather at Rochester, it was mostly sunny. The temperature was 76 degrees Fahrenheit or 24 degrees Celsius, the dew point 57 and the relative humidity 51%. The wind was east at 5 miles an hour. The pressure was 30.22 inches and falling. Repeating at Rochester, it was mostly sunny, temperature 76 degrees. Around the region at 11 a.m. it was sunny, with a temperature of 80 at Erie, 77 at Niagara Falls, 75 at Elmira, and 74 at Binghamton. It was mostly sunny, with a temperature of 77 at Buffalo, 77 at Syracuse, and 77 at Watertown. At Oswego, winds were north at 3 knots, with a temperature of 72 degrees. The Central Lake Ontario buoy winds were east at 6 knots, with a temperature of 72 degrees, and the waves were 1 foot. The forecast for the Genesee Valley and Northern Finger Lakes, including Rochester, Geneseo, Canandaigua, Newark, and Fairhaven. Rest of today, sunny. Highs ranging from the upper 70s on the hilltops to the lower 80s across the lower elevations. Northeast winds 10 miles an hour or less. Tonight, mainly clear in the evening, then becoming partly cloudy with some patchy fog developing overnight. Lows ranging from around 60 inland to the mid-60s along the lake shore. Light south winds. Monday, some patchy fog.

In the morning, otherwise sunny. Highs ranging from the lower 80s on the hilltops to the upper 80s across the lower elevations. Light winds. Monday night, mainly clear. Lows ranging from the upper 60s inland to the mid-70s along the lake shore. Light winds, becoming southwest 5 to 10 miles an hour. Tuesday, sunny, hot with highs ranging from the upper 80s on the hilltops to the lower 90s across the lower elevations. Southwest winds 10 to 20 miles an hour, becoming west with gusts up to 30 miles an hour. The forecast for the Southern Finger Lakes, including Pinyan, Seneca Falls, and Auburn. Rest of today, sunny. Highs in the lower 80s. Light northeast winds. Tonight, mainly clear in the evening, then becoming partly cloudy. Lows in the lower 60s. Light winds. Monday, sunny. Highs in the mid-80s. Light winds. Monday night, mainly clear. Lows in the upper 60s. Light winds. Tuesday, sunny, hot with highs in the lower 90s. Southwest winds 10 miles an hour or less, becoming west. And now the extended forecast. Wednesday, partly cloudy. Highs in the upper 80s. Lows in the mid-70s. Thursday, partly cloudy. Highs in the mid-80s. Lows in the mid-60s. Friday, partly cloudy. A chance of showers. Highs in the lower 80s. Lows in the mid-60s. Chance of rain 30%. Saturday, mostly cloudy. A 50% chance of showers and thunderstorms. Highs in the lower 80s. Lows in the lower 60s. 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Your source for official weather information across the Western Finger Lakes and the Genesee Valley. KHA 53 operates on a frequency of 162.40 MHz. The 11 a.m. weather at Rochester, it was mostly sunny. The temperature was 76 degrees Fahrenheit or 24 degrees Celsius, the dew point 57 and the relative humidity 51%. The wind was east at 5 miles an hour. The pressure was 30.22 inches and falling. Repeating at Rochester, it was mostly sunny, temperature 76 degrees. Around the region at 11 a.m. skies ranged from sunny to mostly sunny. It was 80 at Erie, 77 at Buffalo, 77 at Niagara Falls, and 79 at Toronto. Syracuse reported 77, Elmira reported 75, Binghamton reported 74, and Watertown reported 77. At Oswego, winds were north at 3 knots, with a temperature of 72 degrees. The Central Lake Ontario buoy winds were east at 6 knots, with a temperature of 72 degrees, and the waves were 1 foot. The forecast for the Genesee Valley and Northern Finger Lakes, including Rochester, Geneseo, Canandaigua, Newark, and Fairhaven. Rest of today, sunny. Highs ranging from the upper 70s on the hilltops to the lower 80s across the lower elevations. Northeast winds 10 miles an hour or less. Tonight, mainly clear in the evening, then becoming partly cloudy with some patchy fog developing overnight. Lows ranging from around 60 inland to the mid-60s along the lake shore. Light south winds. Monday, some patchy fog in the morning, otherwise sunny. Highs ranging from the lower 80s on the hilltops to the upper 80s across the lower elevations. Light winds. Monday night, mainly clear. Lows ranging from the upper 60s inland to the mid-70s along the lake shore. Light winds, becoming southwest 5 to 10 miles an hour. Tuesday, sunny, hot with highs ranging from the upper 80s on the hilltops to the lower 90s across the lower elevations. Southwest winds 10 to 20 miles an hour, becoming west with gusts up to 30 miles an hour. The forecast for the Southern Finger Lakes, including Pinyan, Seneca Falls, and Auburn. Rest of today, sunny. Highs in the lower 80s. Light northeast winds. Tonight, mainly clear in the evening, then becoming partly cloudy. Lows in the lower 60s. Light winds. Monday, sunny. Highs in the mid-80s. Light winds. Monday night, mainly clear. Lows in the upper 60s. Light winds. Tuesday, sunny, hot with highs in the lower 90s. Southwest winds 10 miles an hour or less.

Yesterday's high temperature of 80 degrees occurred at 11:23 a.m. Yesterday's low temperature of 61 degrees occurred at 11:37 p.m. No precipitation fell yesterday, which leaves the monthly total at 1.23 inches. The total precipitation for the year still stands at 24.53 inches. There were no heating degree days yesterday. This leaves the monthly total at zero. The yearly total since July 1st is zero. There were 6 cooling degree days yesterday. This brings the monthly total to 123. The yearly total since January 1st is 280. Yesterday the maximum wind observed was 20 miles an hour from the northeast. The highest wind gust observed was 26 miles per hour from the northeast, which occurred at 3:20 p.m. Yesterday the average wind speed was 7 miles per hour. The record high for today is 94, which occurred in 1966, and the record low is 45, which occurred in 1898. Sunrise today is at 5:42 a.m. and sunset is at 8:50 p.m. This is the NOAA Weather Radio KHA 53 in Rochester. Your source for official weather information across the Western Finger Lakes and the Genesee Valley. KHA 53 operates on a frequency of 162.40 MHz. The 11 a.m. weather at Rochester, it was mostly sunny. The temperature was 76 degrees Fahrenheit or 24 degrees Celsius, the dew point 57 and the relative humidity 51%. The wind was east at 5 miles an hour. The pressure was 30.22 inches and falling. Repeating at Rochester, it was mostly sunny, temperature 76 degrees. Around the region at 11 a.m. skies ranged from sunny to mostly sunny. It was 80 at Erie, 77 at Buffalo, 77 at Niagara Falls, and 79 at Toronto. Syracuse reported 77, Elmira reported 75, Binghamton reported 74, and Watertown reported 77. At Oswego, winds were north at 3 knots, with a temperature of 72 degrees. The Central Lake Ontario buoy winds were east at 6 knots, with a temperature of 72 degrees, and the waves were 1 foot. The forecast for the Genesee Valley and Northern Finger Lakes, including Rochester, Geneseo, Canandaigua, Newark, and Fairhaven. Rest of today, sunny. Highs ranging from the upper 70s on the hilltops to the lower 80s across the lower elevations. Northeast winds 10 miles an hour or less. Tonight, mainly clear in the evening, then becoming partly cloudy with some patchy fog developing overnight. Lows ranging from around 60 inland to the mid-60s along the lake shore. Light south winds. Monday, some patchy fog in the morning, otherwise sunny. Highs ranging from the lower 80s on the hilltops to the upper 80s across the lower elevations. Light winds. Monday night, mainly clear. Lows ranging from the upper 60s inland to the mid-70s along the lake shore. Light winds, becoming southwest 5 to 10 miles an hour. Tuesday, sunny, hot with highs ranging from the upper 80s on the hilltops to the lower 90s across the lower elevations. Southwest winds 10 to 20 miles an hour, becoming west with gusts up to 30 miles an hour. The forecast for the Southern Finger Lakes, including Tinian, Seneca Falls, and Auburn. Rest of today, sunny. Highs in the lower 80s. Light northeast winds. Tonight, mainly clear in the evening, then becoming partly cloudy. Lows in the lower 60s. Light winds. Monday, sunny. Highs in the mid-80s. Light winds. Monday night, mainly clear. Lows in the upper 60s. Light winds. Tuesday, sunny, hot with highs in the lower 90s. Southwest winds 10 miles an hour or less, becoming west. And now the extended forecast. Wednesday, partly cloudy. Highs in the upper 80s. Lows in the mid-70s. Thursday, partly cloudy. Highs in the mid-80s. Lows in the mid-60s. Friday, partly cloudy. A chance of showers. Highs in the lower 80s. Lows in the mid-60s. Chance of rain 30%. Saturday, mostly cloudy. A 50% chance of showers and thunderstorms. Highs in the lower 80s. Lows in the lower 60s. This is the NOAA Weather Radio KHA 53 in Rochester.

proper source for official weather information across the Western Finger Lakes and the Genesee Valley. KHA 53 operates on a frequency of 162.40 MHz. The 11 a.m. weather at Rochester, it was mostly sunny. The temperature was 76 degrees Fahrenheit or 24 degrees Celsius, the dew point 57 and the relative humidity 51%. The wind was east at 5 miles an hour. The pressure was 30.22 inches and falling. Repeating at Rochester, it was mostly sunny, temperature 76 degrees. Around the region at 11 a.m. skies ranged from sunny to mostly sunny. It was 80 at Erie, 77 at Buffalo, 77 at Niagara Falls, and 79 at Toronto. Syracuse reported 77, Elmira reported 75, Binghamton reported 74, and Watertown reported 77. At Oswego, winds were north at 3 knots, with a temperature of 72 degrees. The Central Lake Ontario buoy winds were east at 6 knots, with a temperature of 72 degrees, and the waves were 1 foot. The forecast for the Genesee Valley and Northern Finger Lakes, including Rochester, Geneseo, Canandaigua, Newark, and Fairhaven. Rest of today, sunny. Highs ranging from the upper 70s on the hilltops to the lower 80s across the lower elevations. Northeast winds 10 miles an hour or less. Tonight, mainly clear in the evening, then becoming partly cloudy with some patchy fog developing overnight. Lows ranging from around 60 inland to the mid-60s along the lake shore. Light south winds. Monday, some patchy fog in the morning, otherwise sunny. Highs ranging from the lower 80s on the hilltops to the upper 80s across the lower elevations. Light winds. Monday night, mainly clear. Lows ranging from the upper 60s inland to the mid-70s along the lake shore. Light winds, becoming southwest 5 to 10 miles an hour. Tuesday, sunny, hot with highs ranging from the upper 80s on the hilltops to the lower 90s across the lower elevations. Southwest winds 10 to 20 miles an hour, becoming west with gusts up to 30 miles an hour. The forecast for the Southern Finger Lakes, including Pinyan, Seneca Falls, and Auburn. Rest of today, sunny. Highs in the lower 80s. Light northeast winds. Tonight, mainly clear in the evening, then becoming partly cloudy. Lows in the lower 60s. Light winds. Monday, sunny. Highs in the mid-80s. Light winds. Monday night, mainly clear. Lows in the upper 60s. Light winds. Tuesday, sunny, hot with highs in the lower 90s. Southwest winds 10 miles an hour or less, becoming west. And now the extended forecast. Wednesday, partly cloudy. Highs in the upper 80s. Lows in the mid-70s. Thursday, partly cloudy. Highs in the mid-80s. Lows in the mid-60s. Friday, partly cloudy. A chance of showers. Highs in the lower 80s. Lows in the mid-60s. Chance of rain 30%. Saturday, mostly cloudy. A 50% chance of showers and thunderstorms. Highs in the lower 80s. Lows in the lower 60s. This is the NOAA Weather Radio KHA 53 in Rochester. Your source for official weather information across the Western Finger Lakes and the Genesee Valley. KHA 53 operates on a frequency of 162.40 MHz. The 11 a.m. weather at Rochester, it was mostly sunny. The temperature was 76 degrees Fahrenheit or 24 degrees Celsius, the dew point 57 and the relative humidity 51%. The wind was east at 5 miles an hour. The pressure was 30.22 inches and falling. Repeating at Rochester, it was mostly sunny, temperature 76 degrees. Around the region at 11 a.m. skies ranged from sunny to mostly sunny. It was 80 at Erie, 77 at Buffalo, 77 at Niagara Falls, and 79 at Toronto. Syracuse reported 77, Elmira reported 75, Binghamton reported 74, and Watertown reported 77. At Oswego, winds were north at 3 knots, with a temperature of 72 degrees. The Central Lake Ontario buoy winds were east at 6 knots, with a temperature of 72 degrees, and the waves were 1 foot. The forecast for the Genesee Valley and Northern Finger Lakes, including Rochester.

Westchester, Geneseo, Canandaigua, Newark, and Fairhaven. Rest of today, sunny. Highs ranging from the upper 70s on the hilltops to the lower 80s across the lower elevations. Northeast winds 10 miles an hour or less. Tonight, mainly clear in the evening, then becoming partly cloudy with some patchy fog developing overnight. Lows ranging from around 60 inland to the mid-60s along the lakeshore. Light south winds. Monday, some patchy fog in the morning, otherwise sunny. Highs ranging from the lower 80s on the hilltops to the upper 80s across the lower elevations. Light winds. Monday night, mainly clear. Lows ranging from the upper 60s inland to the mid-70s along the lakeshore. Light winds, becoming southwest 5 to 10 miles an hour. Tuesday, sunny, hot with highs ranging from the upper 80s on the hilltops to the lower 90s across the lower elevations. Southwest winds 10 to 20 miles an hour, becoming west with gusts up to 30 miles an hour. The forecast for the Southern Finger Lakes, including Pinyan, Seneca Falls, and Auburn. Rest of today, sunny. Highs in the lower 80s. Light northeast winds. Tonight, mainly clear in the evening, then becoming partly cloudy. Lows in the lower 60s. Light winds. Monday, sunny. Highs in the mid-80s. Light winds. Monday night, mainly clear. Lows in the upper 60s. Light winds. Tuesday, sunny, hot with highs in the lower 90s. Southwest winds 10 miles an hour or less, becoming west. And now the extended forecast. Wednesday, partly cloudy. Highs in the upper 80s. Lows in the mid-70s. Thursday, partly cloudy. Highs in the mid-80s. Lows in the mid-60s. Friday, partly cloudy. A chance of showers. Highs in the lower 80s. Lows in the mid-60s. Chance of rain 30%. Saturday, mostly cloudy. A 50% chance of showers and thunderstorms. Highs in the lower 80s. Lows in the lower 60s. 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KHA-53 operates on a frequency of 162.40 MHz. The 11 a.m. weather at Rochester, it was mostly sunny. The temperature was 76 degrees Fahrenheit or 24 degrees Celsius, the dew point 57 and the relative humidity 51%. The wind was east at 5 miles an hour. The pressure was 30.22 inches and falling. Repeating at Rochester, it was mostly sunny, temperature 76 degrees. The nearshore marine forecast, for the Niagara River to Hamlin Beach along Lake Ontario. This afternoon, southeast winds less than 10 knots becoming northeast. Sunny. Waves 1 foot or less. Tonight, east winds less than 10 knots. Partly cloudy. Waves 1 foot or less. Monday, light and variable winds becoming west 5 to 10 knots. Sunny. Waves 1 foot or less. Monday night, southwest winds 5 to 15 knots. Mainly clear. Waves 2 feet or less. Tuesday, southwest winds 15 to 20 knots becoming west. Mainly clear. Waves 2 to 4 feet building to 3 to 5 feet, then subsiding to 2 to 4 feet. Waves occasionally around 6 feet. Wednesday, west winds 5 to 15 knots becoming northwest. Mainly clear, then becoming partly cloudy. Waves 1 to 3 feet. Thursday, west winds 5 to 15 knots becoming northwest. Mainly clear, then becoming partly cloudy. Waves 1 to 2 feet. The nearshore marine forecast, for Hamlin Beach to Mexico Bay. This afternoon, east winds 10 knots or less becoming northeast. Sunny. Waves 1 foot or less. Tonight, east winds less than 10 knots. Mainly clear in the evening, then becoming partly cloudy. Waves 1 foot or less. Monday, southwest winds less than 10 knots becoming northwest. Sunny. Waves 1 foot or less. Monday night, southwest winds 10 knots or less increasing to 10 to 15 knots. Mainly clear. Waves 2 feet or less.

Tuesday, southwest winds 15 to 25 knots becoming west. Mainly clear. Waves 1 to 3 feet building to 4 to 7 feet. Waves occasionally around 9 feet. Wednesday, west winds 15 to 20 knots diminishing to 5 to 10 knots. Partly cloudy. Waves 3 to 6 feet subsiding to 1 to 3 feet. Waves occasionally around 7 feet. Thursday, west winds 5 to 15 knots becoming northwest. Mainly clear, then becoming partly cloudy. Waves 1 to 2 feet. The water temperature off Rochester is 48 degrees. Around the region at 11 a.m. skies ranged from sunny to mostly sunny. It was 80 at Erie, 77 at Buffalo, 77 at Niagara Falls, and 79 at Toronto. Syracuse reported 77, Elmira reported 75, Binghamton reported 74, and Watertown reported 77. At Oswego, winds were north at 3 knots, with a temperature of 72 degrees. The Central Lake Ontario buoy winds were east at 6 knots, with a temperature of 72 degrees, and the waves were 1 foot. The forecast for the Genesee Lake Ontario buoy winds were east at 6 knots, with a temperature of 72 degrees, and the waves were 1 foot. The forecast for the Genesee Valley and Northern Finger Lakes, including Rochester, Geneseo, Canandaigua, Newark, and Fairhaven. Rest of today, sunny. Highs ranging from the upper 70s on the hilltops to the lower 80s across the lower elevations. Northeast winds 10 miles an hour or less. Tonight, mainly clear in the evening, then becoming partly cloudy with some patchy fog developing overnight. Lows ranging from around 60 inland to the mid-60s along the lake shore. Light south winds. Monday, some patchy fog in the morning, otherwise sunny. Highs ranging from the lower 80s on the hilltops to the upper 80s across the lower elevations. Light winds. Monday night, mainly clear. Lows ranging from the upper 60s inland to the mid-70s along the lake shore. Light winds, becoming southwest 5 to 10 miles an hour. Tuesday, sunny, hot with highs ranging from the upper 80s on the hilltops to the lower 90s across the lower elevations. Southwest winds 10 to 20 miles an hour, becoming west with gusts up to 30 miles an hour. The forecast for the Southern Finger Lakes, including Pinyan, Seneca Falls, and Auburn. Rest of today, sunny. Highs in the lower 80s. Light northeast winds. Tonight, mainly clear in the evening, then becoming partly cloudy. Lows in the lower 60s. Light winds. Monday, sunny. Highs in the mid-80s. Light winds. Monday night, mainly clear. Lows in the upper 60s. Light winds. Tuesday, sunny, hot with highs in the lower 90s. Southwest winds 10 miles an hour or less, becoming west. And now the extended forecast. Wednesday, partly cloudy. Highs in the upper 80s. Lows in the mid-70s. Thursday, partly cloudy. Highs in the mid-80s. Lows in the mid-60s. Friday, partly cloudy. A chance of showers. Highs in the lower 80s. Lows in the mid-60s. Chance of rain 30%. Saturday, mostly cloudy. A 50% chance of showers and thunderstorms. Highs in the lower 80s. Lows in the lower 60s. This is the NOAA Weather Radio KHA 53 in Rochester. Your source for official weather information across the Western Finger Lakes and the Genesee Valley. KHA 53 operates on a frequency of 162.40 MHz. The 11 a.m. weather at Rochester, it was mostly sunny. The temperature was 76 degrees Fahrenheit or 24 degrees Celsius, the dew point 57 and the relative humidity 51%. The wind was east at 5 miles an hour. The pressure was 30.22 inches and falling. Repeating at Rochester, it was mostly sunny, temperature 76 degrees. Around the region at 11 a.m. skies ranged from sunny to mostly sunny. It was 80 at Erie, 77 at Buffalo, 77 at Niagara Falls, and 79 at Toronto. Syracuse reported 77, Elmira reported 75, Binghamton reported 74, and Watertown reported 77. At Oswego, winds were north at 3 knots, with a temperature of 72.

degrees. The central Lake Ontario buoy winds were east at 6 knots, with a temperature of 72 degrees, and the waves were 1 foot. The forecast for the Genesee Valley and Northern Finger Lakes, including Rochester, Geneseo, Canandaigua, Newark, and Fairhaven. Rest of today, sunny. Highs ranging from the upper 70s on the hilltops to the lower 80s across the lower elevations. Northeast winds 10 miles an hour or less. Tonight, mainly clear in the evening, then becoming partly cloudy with some patchy fog developing overnight. Lows ranging from around 60 inland to the mid-60s along the lake shore. Light south winds. Monday, some patchy fog in the morning, otherwise sunny. Highs ranging from the lower 80s on the hilltops to the upper 80s across the lower elevations. Light winds. Monday night, mainly clear. Lows ranging from the upper 60s inland to the mid-70s along the lake shore. Light winds, becoming southwest 5 to 10 miles an hour. Tuesday, sunny, hot with highs ranging from the upper 80s on the hilltops to the lower 90s across the lower elevations. Southwest winds 10 to 20 miles an hour, becoming west with gusts up to 30 miles an hour. The forecast for the Southern Finger Lakes, including Tinian, Seneca Falls, and Auburn. Rest of today, sunny. Highs in the lower 80s. Light northeast winds. Tonight, mainly clear in the evening, then becoming partly cloudy. Lows in the lower 60s. Light winds. Monday, sunny. Highs in the mid 80s. Light winds. Monday night, mainly clear. Lows in the upper 60s. Light winds. Tuesday, sunny, hot with highs in the lower 90s. Southwest winds 10 miles an hour or less, becoming west. And now the extended forecast. Wednesday, partly cloudy. Highs in the upper 80s. Lows in the mid 70s. Thursday, partly cloudy. Highs in the mid 80s. Lows in the mid 60s. Friday, partly cloudy. A chance of showers. Highs in the lower 80s. Lows in the mid 60s. Chance of rain 30%. Saturday, mostly cloudy. A 50% chance of showers and thunderstorms. Highs in the lower 80s. Lows in the lower 60s. This is the NOAA Weather Radio KHA 53 in Rochester. Your source for official weather information across the Western Finger Lakes and the Genesee Valley. KHA 53 operates on a frequency of 162.40 MHz. The 11 a.m. weather at Rochester, it was mostly sunny. The temperature was 76 degrees Fahrenheit or 24 degrees Celsius, the dew point 57 and the relative humidity 51%. The wind was east at 5 miles an hour. The pressure was 30.22 inches and falling. Repeating at Rochester, it was mostly sunny, temperature 76 degrees. Around the region at 11 a.m. skies ranged from sunny to mostly sunny. It was 80 at Erie, 77 at Buffalo, 77 at Niagara Falls, and 79 at Toronto. Syracuse reported 77, Elmira reported 75, Binghamton reported 74, and Watertown reported 77. At Oswego, winds were north at 3 knots, with a temperature of 72 degrees. The Central Lake Ontario buoy winds were east at 6 knots, with a temperature of 72 degrees, and the waves were 1 foot. The forecast for the Genesee Valley and Northern Finger Lakes, including Rochester, Geneseo, Canandaigua, Newark, and Fairhaven. Rest of today, sunny. Highs ranging from the upper 70s on the hilltops to the lower 80s across the lower elevations. Northeast winds 10 miles an hour or less. Tonight, mainly clear in the evening, then becoming partly cloudy with some patchy fog developing overnight. Lows ranging from around 60 inland to the mid-60s along the lake shore. Light south winds. Monday, some patchy fog in the morning, otherwise sunny. Highs ranging from the lower 80s on the hilltops to the upper 80s across the lower elevations. Light winds. Monday night, mainly clear. Lows ranging from the upper 60s inland to the mid-70s along the lake shore. Light winds, becoming southwest 5 to 10 miles an hour. Tuesday, sunny, hot with highs ranging from the upper 80s on the hilltops to the lower 90s across the lower elevations. Southwest winds

10 to 20 miles an hour, becoming west with gusts up to 30 miles an hour. The forecast for the southern Finger Lakes, including Tinian, Seneca Falls, and Auburn. Rest of today, sunny. Highs in the lower 80s. Light northeast winds. Tonight, mainly clear in the evening, then becoming partly cloudy. Lows in the lower 60s. Light winds. Monday, sunny. Highs in the mid 80s. Light winds. Monday night, mainly clear. Lows in the upper 60s. Light winds. Tuesday, sunny, hot with highs in the lower 90s. Southwest winds 10 miles an hour or less, becoming west. And now the extended forecast. Wednesday, partly cloudy. Highs in the upper 80s. Lows in the mid 70s. Thursday, partly cloudy. Highs in the mid 80s. Lows in the mid 60s. Friday, partly cloudy. A chance of showers. Highs in the lower 80s. Lows in the mid 60s. Chance of rain 30%. Saturday, mostly cloudy. A 50% chance of showers and thunderstorms. Highs in the lower 80s. Lows in the lower 60s. This is the NOAA Weather Radio KHA 53 in Rochester. Your source for official weather information across the Western Finger Lakes and the Genesee Valley. KHA 53 operates on a frequency of 162.40 MHz. The 11 a.m. weather at Rochester, it was mostly sunny. The temperature was 76 degrees Fahrenheit or 24 degrees Celsius, the dew point 57 and the relative humidity 51%. The wind was east at 5 miles an hour. The pressure was 30.22 inches and falling. Repeating at Rochester, it was mostly sunny, temperature 76 degrees. Around the region at 11 a.m. skies ranged from sunny to mostly sunny. It was 80 at Erie, 77 at Buffalo, 77 at Niagara Falls, and 79 at Toronto. Syracuse reported 77, Elmira reported 75, Binghamton reported 74, and Watertown reported 77. At Oswego, winds were north at 3 knots, with a temperature of 72 degrees. The Central Lake Ontario buoy winds were east at 6 knots, with a temperature of 72 degrees, and the waves were 1 foot. The forecast for the Genesee Valley and Northern Finger Lakes, including Rochester, Geneseo, Canandaigua, Newark, and Fairhaven. Rest of today, sunny. Highs ranging from the upper 70s on the hilltops to the lower 80s across the lower elevations. Northeast winds 10 miles an hour or less. Tonight, mainly clear in the evening, then becoming partly cloudy with some patchy fog developing overnight. Lows ranging from around 60 inland to the mid-60s along the lake shore. Light south winds. Monday, some patchy fog in the morning, otherwise sunny. Highs ranging from the lower 80s on the hilltops to the upper 80s across the lower elevations. Light winds. Monday night, mainly clear. Lows ranging from the upper 60s inland to the mid-70s along the lake shore. Light winds, becoming southwest 5 to 10 miles an hour. Tuesday, sunny, hot with highs ranging from the upper 80s on the hilltops to the lower 90s across the lower elevations. Southwest winds 10 to 20 miles an hour, becoming west with gusts up to 30 miles an hour. The forecast for the Southern Finger Lakes, including Tinian, Seneca Falls, and Auburn. Rest of today, sunny. Highs in the lower 80s. Light northeast winds. Tonight, mainly clear in the evening, then becoming partly cloudy. Lows in the lower 60s. Light winds. Monday, sunny. Highs in the mid 80s. Light winds. Monday night, mainly clear. Lows in the upper 60s. Light winds. Tuesday, sunny, hot with highs in the lower 90s. Southwest winds 10 miles an hour or less, becoming west. And now the extended forecast. Wednesday, partly cloudy. Highs in the upper 80s. Lows in the mid 70s. Thursday, partly cloudy. Highs in the mid 80s. Lows in the mid 60s. Friday, partly cloudy. A chance of showers. Highs in the lower 80s. Lows in the mid 60s. Chance of rain 30%. Saturday, mostly cloudy.
a 50% chance of showers and thunderstorms. Highs in the lower 80s. Lows in the lower 60s. The Rochester, New York climate summary for yesterday, July 11, 2026. Yesterday's high temperature of 80 degrees occurred at 11:23 a.m. Yesterday's low temperature of 61 degrees occurred at 11:37 p.m. No precipitation fell yesterday, which leaves the monthly total at 1.23 inches. The total precipitation for the year still stands at 24.53 inches. There were no heating degree days yesterday. This leaves the monthly total at zero. The yearly total since July 1st is zero. There were 6 cooling degree days yesterday. This brings the monthly total to 123. The yearly total since January 1st is 280. Yesterday the maximum wind observed was 20 miles an hour from the northeast. The highest wind gust observed was 26 miles per hour from the northeast, which occurred at 3:20 p.m. Yesterday the average wind speed was 7 miles per hour. The record high for today is 94, which occurred in 1966, and the record low is 45, which occurred in 1898. Sunrise today is at 5:42 a.m. and sunset is at 8:50 p.m. This is the NOAA Weather Radio KHA-53 in Rochester. 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KHA-53 operates on a frequency of 162.40 MHz. The 11 a.m. weather at Rochester, it was mostly sunny. The temperature was 76 degrees Fahrenheit or 24 degrees Celsius, the dew point 57 and the relative humidity 51%. The wind was east at 5 miles an hour. The pressure was 30.22 inches and falling. Repeating at Rochester, it was mostly sunny, temperature 76 degrees. Around the region at 11 a.m. skies ranged from sunny to mostly sunny. It was 80 at Erie, 77 at Buffalo, 77 at Niagara Falls, and 79 at Toronto. Syracuse reported 77, Elmira reported 75, Binghamton reported 74, and Watertown reported 77. At Oswego, winds were north at 3 knots, with a temperature of 72 degrees. The Central Lake Ontario buoy winds were east at 6 knots, with a temperature of 72 degrees, and the waves were 1 foot. The forecast for the Genesee Valley and Northern Finger Lakes, including Rochester, Geneseo, Canandaigua, Newark, and Fairhaven. Rest of today, sunny. Highs ranging from the upper 70s on the hilltops to the lower 80s across the lower elevations. Northeast winds 10 miles an hour or less. Tonight, mainly clear in the evening, then becoming partly cloudy with some patchy fog developing overnight. Lows ranging from around 60 inland to the mid-60s along the lake shore. Light south winds. Monday, some patchy fog in the morning, otherwise sunny. Highs ranging from the lower 80s on the hilltops to the upper 80s across the lower elevations. Light winds. Monday night, mainly clear. Lows ranging from the upper 60s inland to the mid-70s along the lake shore. Light winds, becoming southwest 5 to 10 miles an hour. Tuesday, sunny, hot with highs ranging from the upper 80s on the hilltops to the lower 90s across the lower elevations. Southwest winds 10 to 20 miles an hour, becoming west with gusts up to 30 miles an hour. The forecast for the Southern Finger Lakes, including Tinian, Seneca Falls, and Auburn. Rest of today, sunny. Highs in the lower 80s. Light northeast winds. Tonight, mainly clear in the evening, then becoming partly cloudy. Lows in the lower 60s. Light winds. Monday, sunny. Highs in the mid-80s. Light winds. Monday night, mainly clear. Lows in the upper 60s. Light winds. Tuesday, sunny, hot with highs in the lower 90s. Southwest winds 10 miles an hour or less, becoming west. And now the extended forecast. Wednesday, partly cloudy. Highs in the upper 80s. Lows in the mid-70s. Thursday, partly cloudy. Highs in the mid-80s. Lows in the mid-60s. Friday, partly cloudy. A chance of showers. Highs in the lower 80s. Lows in the mid-60s. Chance of rain 30%. Saturday, mostly cloudy.

50% chance of showers and thunderstorms. Highs in the lower 80s. Lows in the lower 60s. This is the NOAA Weather Radio KHA 53 in Rochester. 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KHA 53 operates on a frequency of 162.40 MHz. The 11 a.m. weather at Rochester, it was mostly sunny. The temperature was 76 degrees Fahrenheit or 24 degrees Celsius, the dew point 57 and the relative humidity 51%. The wind was east at 5 miles an hour. The pressure was 30.22 inches and falling. Repeating at Rochester, it was mostly sunny, temperature 76 degrees. Around the region at 11 a.m. skies ranged from sunny to mostly sunny. It was 80 at Erie, 77 at Buffalo, 77 at Niagara Falls, and 79 at Toronto. Syracuse reported 77, Elmira reported 75, Binghamton reported 74, and Watertown reported 77. At Oswego, winds were north at 3 knots, with a temperature of 72 degrees. The Central Lake Ontario buoy winds were east at 6 knots, with a temperature of 72 degrees, and the waves were 1 foot. The forecast for the Genesee Valley and Northern Finger Lakes, including Rochester, Geneseo, Canandaigua, Newark, and Fairhaven. Rest of today, sunny. Highs ranging from the upper 70s on the hilltops to the lower 80s across the lower elevations. Northeast winds 10 miles an hour or less. Tonight, mainly clear in the evening, then becoming partly cloudy with some patchy fog developing overnight. Lows ranging from around 60 inland to the mid-60s along the lake shore. Light south winds. Monday, some patchy fog in the morning, otherwise sunny. Highs ranging from the lower 80s on the hilltops to the upper 80s across the lower elevations. Light winds. Monday night, mainly clear. Lows ranging from the upper 60s inland to the mid-70s along the lake shore. Light winds, becoming southwest 5 to 10 miles an hour. Tuesday, sunny, hot with highs ranging from the upper 80s on the hilltops to the lower 90s across the lower elevations. Southwest winds 10 to 20 miles an hour, becoming west with gusts up to 30 miles an hour. The forecast for the Southern Finger Lakes, including Tinian, Seneca Falls, and Auburn. Rest of today, sunny. Highs in the lower 80s. Light northeast winds. Tonight, mainly clear in the evening, then becoming partly cloudy. Lows in the lower 60s. Light winds. Monday, sunny. Highs in the mid-80s. Light winds. Monday night, mainly clear. Lows in the upper 60s. Light winds. Tuesday, sunny, hot with highs in the lower 90s. Southwest winds 10 miles an hour or less, becoming west. And now the extended forecast. Wednesday, partly cloudy. Highs in the upper 80s. Lows in the mid-70s. Thursday, partly cloudy. Highs in the mid-80s. Lows in the mid-60s. Friday, partly cloudy. A chance of showers. Highs in the lower 80s. Lows in the mid-60s. Chance of rain 30%. Saturday, mostly cloudy. A 50% chance of showers and thunderstorms. Highs in the lower 80s. Lows in the lower 60s. This is the NOAA Weather Radio KHA 53 in Rochester. Your source for official weather information across the Western Finger Lakes and the Genesee Valley. KHA 53 operates on a frequency of 162.40 MHz. The 11 a.m. weather at Rochester, it was mostly sunny. The temperature was 76 degrees Fahrenheit or 24 degrees Celsius, the dew point 57 and the relative humidity 51%. The wind was east at 5 miles an hour. The pressure was 30.22 inches and falling. Repeating at Rochester, it was mostly sunny, temperature 76 degrees. Around the region at 11 a.m. skies ranged from sunny to mostly sunny. It was 80 at Erie, 77 at Buffalo, 77 at Niagara Falls, and 79 at Toronto. Syracuse reported 77, Elmira reported 75, Binghamton reported 74, and Watertown reported 77. At Oswego, winds were north at 3 knots, with a temperature of 77.

32 degrees. The Central Lake Ontario buoy winds were east at 6 knots, with a temperature of 72 degrees, and the waves were 1 foot. The forecast for the Genesee Valley and Northern Finger Lakes, including Rochester, Geneseo, Canandaigua, Newark, and Fairhaven. Rest of today, sunny. Highs ranging from the upper 70s on the hilltops to the lower 80s across the lower elevations. Northeast winds 10 miles an hour or less. Tonight, mainly clear in the evening, then becoming partly cloudy with some patchy fog developing overnight. Lows ranging from around 60 inland to the mid-60s along the lake shore. Light south winds. Monday, some patchy fog in the morning, otherwise sunny. Highs ranging from the lower 80s on the hilltops to the upper 80s across the lower elevations. Light winds. Monday night, mainly clear. Lows ranging from the upper 60s inland to the mid-70s along the lake shore. Light winds, becoming southwest 5 to 10 miles an hour. Tuesday, sunny, hot with highs ranging from the upper 80s on the hilltops to the lower 90s across the lower elevations. Southwest winds 10 to 20 miles an hour, becoming west with gusts up to 30 miles an hour. The forecast for the Southern Finger Lakes, including Tinian, Seneca Falls, and Auburn. Rest of today, sunny. Highs in the lower 80s. Light northeast winds. Tonight, mainly clear in the evening, then becoming partly cloudy. Lows in the lower 60s. Light winds. Monday, sunny. Highs in the mid-80s. Light winds. Monday night, mainly clear. Lows in the upper 60s. Light winds. Tuesday, sunny, hot with highs in the lower 90s. Southwest winds 10 miles an hour or less, becoming west. And now the extended forecast. Wednesday, partly cloudy. Highs in the upper 80s. Lows in the mid-70s. Thursday, partly cloudy. Highs in the mid-80s. Lows in the mid-60s. Friday, partly cloudy. A chance of showers. Highs in the lower 80s. Lows in the mid-60s. Chance of rain 30%. Saturday, mostly cloudy. A 50% chance of showers and thunderstorms. Highs in the lower 80s. Lows in the lower 60s. This is the NOAA Weather Radio KHA 53 in Rochester. Your source for official weather information across the Western Finger Lakes and the Genesee Valley. KHA 53 operates on a frequency of 162.40 MHz. The 11 a.m. weather at Rochester, it was mostly sunny. The temperature was 76 degrees Fahrenheit or 24 degrees Celsius, the dew point 57 and the relative humidity 51%. The wind was east at 5 miles an hour. The pressure was 30.22 inches and falling. Repeating at Rochester, it was mostly sunny, temperature 76 degrees. Open lake forecast, for the Niagara River to Hamlin Beach beyond 5 miles from shore. This afternoon, northeast winds less than 10 knots becoming east. Waves 1 foot or less. Tonight, southeast winds less than 10 knots. Waves 1 foot or less. Monday, light and variable winds becoming southwest 5 to 10 knots. Waves 1 foot or less. Monday night, southwest winds 10 to 15 knots increasing to 15 to 20 knots. Waves 1 to 3 feet. Tuesday, southwest winds 15 to 20 knots becoming west. Waves 2 to 4 feet building to 3 to 6 feet. Wednesday, west winds 5 to 15 knots becoming northwest. Waves 2 to 4 feet subsiding to 1 to 2 feet. Thursday, west winds 5 to 15 knots becoming northwest. Waves 1 to 2 feet. Open lake forecast, for Hamlin Beach to Mexico Bay beyond 5 miles from shore. This afternoon, northeast winds 10 knots or less becoming north. Waves 1 foot or less. Tonight, south winds less than 10 knots. Waves 1 foot or less. Monday, southwest winds 5 to 10 knots becoming west. Waves 1 foot or less. Monday night, southwest winds 5 to 15 knots increasing to 15 to 20 knots. Waves 1 to 3 feet. Tuesday, southwest winds 15 to 25 knots becoming west. Waves 3 to 6 feet building to 4 to 7 feet.

Hot with highs in the lower 90s. Southwest winds 10 miles an hour or less, becoming west. And now the extended forecast. Wednesday, partly cloudy. Highs in the upper 80s. Lows in the mid 70s. Thursday, partly cloudy. Highs in the mid 80s. Lows in the mid 60s. Friday, partly cloudy. A chance of showers. Highs in the lower 80s. Lows in the mid 60s. Chance of rain 30%. Saturday, mostly cloudy. A 50% chance of showers and thunderstorms. Highs in the lower 80s. Lows in the lower 60s. This is the NOAA Weather Radio KHA 53 in Rochester. Your source for official weather information across the Western Finger Lakes and the Genesee Valley. KHA 53 operates on a frequency of 162.40 MHz. The noon weather at Rochester, it was mostly sunny. The temperature was 77 degrees Fahrenheit or 25 degrees Celsius, the dew point 58 and the relative humidity 51%. The wind was northeast at 8 miles an hour. The pressure was 30.22 inches and steady. Repeating at Rochester, it was mostly sunny, temperature 77 degrees. Around the region at noon it was sunny, with a temperature of 81 at Erie, 79 at Niagara Falls, and 76 at Binghamton. It was mostly sunny, with a temperature of 79 at Buffalo, 79 at Syracuse, 80 at Elmira, and 79 at Watertown. At Oswego, winds were north at 5 knots, with a temperature of 74 degrees. The Central Lake Ontario buoy winds were east at 4 knots, with a temperature of 72 degrees, and the waves were 1 foot. Around the region at noon, skies ranged from sunny to mostly sunny. It was 81 at Erie, 79 at Buffalo, 79 at Niagara Falls, and 79 at Toronto. Syracuse reported 79, Elmira reported 80, Binghamton reported 76, and Watertown reported 79. At Oswego, winds were north at 5 knots, with a temperature of 74 degrees. The Central Lake Ontario buoy winds were east at 4 knots, with a temperature of 72 degrees, and the waves were 1 foot. The forecast for the Genesee Valley and Northern Finger Lakes, including Rochester, Geneseo, Canandaigua, Newark, and Fairhaven. Rest of today, sunny. Highs ranging from the upper 70s on the hilltops to the lower 80s across the lower elevations. Northeast winds 10 miles an hour or less. Tonight, mainly clear in the evening, then becoming partly cloudy with some patchy fog developing overnight. Lows ranging from around 60 inland to the mid-60s along the lake shore. Light south winds. Monday, some patchy fog in the morning, otherwise sunny. Highs ranging from the lower 80s on the hilltops to the upper 80s across the lower elevations. Light winds. Monday night, mainly clear. Lows ranging from the upper 60s inland to the mid-70s along the lake shore. Light winds, becoming southwest 5 to 10 miles an hour. Tuesday, sunny, hot with highs ranging from the upper 80s on the hilltops to the lower 90s across the lower elevations. Southwest winds 10 to 20 miles an hour, becoming west with gusts up to 30 miles an hour. The forecast for the Southern Finger Lakes, including Pinyan, Seneca Falls, and Auburn. Rest of today, sunny. Highs in the lower 80s. Light northeast winds. Tonight, mainly clear in the evening, then becoming partly cloudy. Lows in the lower 60s. Light winds. Monday, sunny. Highs in the mid 80s. Light winds. Monday night, mainly clear. Lows in the upper 60s. Light winds. Tuesday, sunny, hot with highs in the lower 90s. Southwest winds 10 miles an hour or less, becoming west. And now the extended forecast. Wednesday, partly cloudy. Highs in the upper 80s. Lows in the mid 70s. Thursday, partly cloudy. Highs in the mid 80s. Lows in the mid 60s. Friday, partly cloudy. A chance of showers. Highs in the lower 80s. Lows in the mid 60s. Chance of rain 30%. Saturday, mostly cloudy. A 50% chance of showers and thunderstorms. Highs in the lower 80s. Lows in the lower 60s. This is the NOAA Weather Radio.

was 81 at Erie, 79 at Buffalo, 79 at Niagara Falls, and 79 at Toronto. Syracuse reported 79, Elmira reported 80, Binghamton reported 76, and Watertown reported 79. At Oswego, winds were north at 5 knots, with a temperature of 74 degrees. The Central Lake Ontario buoy winds were east at 4 knots, with a temperature of 72 degrees, and the waves were 1 foot. The forecast for the Genesee Valley and Northern Finger Lakes, including Rochester, Geneseo, Canandaigua, Newark, and Fairhaven. Rest of today, sunny. Highs ranging from the upper 70s on the hilltops to the lower 80s across the lower elevations. Northeast winds 10 miles an hour or less. Tonight, mainly clear in the evening, then becoming partly cloudy with some patchy fog developing overnight. Lows ranging from around 60 inland to the mid-60s along the lake shore. Light south winds. Monday, some patchy fog in the morning, otherwise sunny. Highs ranging from the lower 80s on the hilltops to the upper 80s across the lower elevations. Light winds. Monday night, mainly clear. Lows ranging from the upper 60s inland to the mid-70s along the lake shore. Light winds, becoming southwest 5 to 10 miles an hour. Tuesday, sunny, hot with highs ranging from the upper 80s on the hilltops to the lower 90s across the lower elevations. Southwest winds 10 to 20 miles an hour, becoming west with gusts up to 30 miles an hour. The forecast for the Southern Finger Lakes, including Pinyan, Seneca Falls, and Auburn. Rest of today, sunny. Highs in the lower 80s. Light northeast winds. Tonight, mainly clear in the evening, then becoming partly cloudy. Lows in the lower 60s. Light winds. Monday, sunny. Highs in the mid-80s. Light winds. Monday night, mainly clear. Lows in the upper 60s. Light winds. Tuesday, sunny, hot with highs in the lower 90s. Southwest winds 10 miles an hour or less, becoming west. And now the extended forecast. Wednesday, partly cloudy. Highs in the upper 80s. Lows in the mid-70s. Thursday, partly cloudy. Highs in the mid-80s. Lows in the mid-60s. Friday, partly cloudy. A chance of showers. Highs in the lower 80s. Lows in the mid-60s. Chance of rain 30%. Saturday, mostly cloudy. A 50% chance of showers and thunderstorms. Highs in the lower 80s. Lows in the lower 60s. This is the NOAA Weather Radio KHA-53 in Rochester. Your source for official weather information across the Western Finger Lakes and the Genesee Valley. KHA 53 operates on a frequency of 162.40 MHz. The noon weather at Rochester, it was mostly sunny. The temperature was 77 degrees Fahrenheit or 25 degrees Celsius, the dew point 58 and the relative humidity 51%. The wind was northeast at 8 miles an hour. The pressure was 30.22 inches and steady. Repeating at Rochester, it was mostly sunny, temperature 77 degrees. Around the region at noon, skies ranged from sunny to mostly sunny. It was 81 at Erie, 79 at Buffalo, 79 at Niagara Falls, and 79 at Toronto. Syracuse reported 79, Elmira reported 80, Binghamton reported 76, and Watertown reported 79. At Oswego, winds were north at 5 knots, with a temperature of 74 degrees. The Central Lake Ontario buoy winds were east at 4 knots, with a temperature of 72 degrees, and the waves were 1 foot. The forecast for the Genesee Valley and Northern Finger Lakes, including Rochester, Geneseo, Canandaigua, Newark, and Fairhaven. Rest of today, sunny. Highs ranging from the upper 70s on the hilltops to the lower 80s across the lower elevations. Northeast winds 10 miles an hour or less. Tonight, mainly clear in the evening, then becoming partly cloudy with some patchy fog developing overnight. Lows ranging from around 60 inland to the mid-60s along the lake shore. Light south winds. Monday, some patchy fog in the morning, otherwise sunny. Highs ranging from the lower 80s on the hilltops to the upper 80s across the lower elevations. Light winds. Monday night,

Mainly clear. Lows ranging from the upper 60s inland to the mid-70s along the lake shore. Light winds, becoming southwest 5 to 10 miles an hour. Tuesday, sunny, hot with highs ranging from the upper 80s on the hilltops to the lower 90s across the lower elevations. Southwest winds 10 to 20 miles an hour, becoming west with gusts up to 30 miles an hour. The forecast for the Southern Finger Lakes, including Tinian, Seneca Falls, and Auburn. Rest of today, sunny. Highs in the lower 80s. Light northeast winds. Tonight, mainly clear in the evening, then becoming partly cloudy. Lows in the lower 60s. Light winds. Monday, sunny. Highs in the mid-80s. Light winds. Monday night, mainly clear. Lows in the upper 60s. Light winds. Tuesday, sunny, hot with highs in the lower 90s. Southwest winds 10 miles an hour or less, becoming west. And now the extended forecast. Wednesday, partly cloudy. Highs in the upper 80s. Lows in the mid-70s. Thursday, partly cloudy. Highs in the mid-80s. Lows in the mid-60s. Friday, partly cloudy. A chance of showers. Highs in the lower 80s. Lows in the mid-60s. Chance of rain 30%. Saturday, mostly cloudy. A 50% chance of showers and thunderstorms. Highs in the lower 80s. Lows in the lower 60s. This is the NOAA Weather Radio KHA 53 in Rochester. Your source for official weather information across the Western Finger Lakes and the Genesee Valley. KHA 53 operates on a frequency of 162.40 MHz. The noon weather at Rochester, it was mostly sunny. The temperature was 77 degrees Fahrenheit or 25 degrees Celsius, the dew point 58 and the relative humidity 51%. The wind was northeast at 8 miles an hour. The pressure was 30.22 inches and steady. Repeating at Rochester, it was mostly sunny, temperature 77 degrees. Around the region at noon, skies ranged from sunny to mostly sunny. It was 81 at Erie, 79 at Buffalo, 79 at Niagara Falls, and 79 at Toronto. Syracuse reported 79, Elmira reported 80, Binghamton reported 76, and Watertown reported 79. At Oswego, winds were north at 5 knots, with a temperature of 74 degrees. The Central Lake Ontario buoy winds were east at 4 knots, with a temperature of 72 degrees, and the waves were 1 foot. The forecast for the Genesee Valley and Northern Finger Lakes, including Rochester, Geneseo, Canandaigua, Newark, and Fairhaven. Rest of today, sunny. Highs ranging from the upper 70s on the hilltops to the lower 80s across the lower elevations. Northeast winds 10 miles an hour or less. Tonight, mainly clear in the evening, then becoming partly cloudy with some patchy fog developing overnight. Lows ranging from around 60 inland to the mid-60s along the lake shore. Light south winds. Monday, some patchy fog in the morning, otherwise sunny. Highs ranging from the lower 80s on the hilltops to the upper 80s across the lower elevations. Light winds. Monday night, mainly clear. Lows ranging from the upper 60s inland to the mid-70s along the lake shore. Light winds, becoming southwest 5 to 10 miles an hour. Tuesday, sunny, hot with highs ranging from the upper 80s on the hilltops to the lower 90s across the lower elevations. Southwest winds 10 to 20 miles an hour, becoming west with gusts up to 30 miles an hour. The forecast for the Southern Finger Lakes, including Tinian, Seneca Falls, and Auburn. Rest of today, sunny. Highs in the lower 80s. Light northeast winds. Tonight, mainly clear in the evening, then becoming partly cloudy. Lows in the lower 60s. Light winds. Monday, sunny. Highs in the mid-80s. Light winds. Monday night, mainly clear. Lows in the upper 60s. Light winds. Tuesday, sunny, hot with highs in the lower 90s. Southwest winds 10 miles an hour or less, becoming west. And now the extended forecast. Wednesday, partly cloudy. Highs in the upper 80s. Lows in the mid-70s. Thursday, partly cloudy.

Highs in the mid-80s. Lows in the mid-60s. Friday, partly cloudy. A chance of showers. Highs in the lower 80s. Lows in the mid-60s. Chance of rain 30%. Saturday, mostly cloudy. A 50% chance of showers and thunderstorms. Highs in the lower 80s. Lows in the lower 60s. This is the NOAA Weather Radio KHA 53 in Rochester. Your source for official weather information across the Western Finger Lakes and the Genesee Valley. KHA 53 operates on a frequency of 162.40 MHz. The noon weather at Rochester, it was mostly sunny. The temperature was 77 degrees Fahrenheit or 25 degrees Celsius, the dew point 58 and the relative humidity 51%. The wind was northeast at 8 miles an hour. The pressure was 30.22 inches and steady. Repeating at Rochester, it was mostly sunny, temperature 77 degrees. Around the region at noon, skies ranged from sunny to mostly sunny. It was 81 at Erie, 79 at Buffalo, 79 at Niagara Falls, and 79 at Toronto. Syracuse reported 79, Elmira reported 80, Binghamton reported 76, and Watertown reported 79. At Oswego, winds were north at 5 knots, with a temperature of 74 degrees. The Central Lake Ontario buoy winds were east at 4 knots, with a temperature of 72 degrees, and the waves were 1 foot. The forecast for the Genesee Valley and Northern Finger Lakes, including Rochester, Geneseo, Canandaigua, Newark, and Fairhaven. Rest of today, sunny. Highs ranging from the upper 70s on the hilltops to the lower 80s across the lower elevations. Northeast winds 10 miles an hour or less. Tonight, mainly clear in the evening, then becoming partly cloudy with some patchy fog developing overnight. Lows ranging from around 60 inland to the mid-60s along the lake shore. Light south winds. Monday, some patchy fog in the morning, otherwise sunny. Highs ranging from the lower 80s on the hilltops to the upper 80s across the lower elevations. Light winds. Monday night, mainly clear. Lows ranging from the upper 60s inland to the mid-70s along the lake shore. Light winds, becoming southwest 5 to 10 miles an hour. Tuesday, sunny, hot with highs ranging from the upper 80s on the hilltops to the lower 90s across the lower elevations. Southwest winds 10 to 20 miles an hour, becoming west with gusts up to 30 miles an hour. The forecast for the Southern Finger Lakes, including Pinyan, Seneca Falls, and Auburn. Rest of today, sunny. Highs in the lower 80s. Light northeast winds. Tonight, mainly clear in the evening, then becoming partly cloudy. Lows in the lower 60s. Light winds. Monday, sunny. Highs in the mid-80s. Light winds. Monday night, mainly clear. Lows in the upper 60s. Light winds. Tuesday, sunny, hot with highs in the lower 90s. Southwest winds 10 miles an hour or less, becoming west. And now the extended forecast. Wednesday, partly cloudy. Highs in the upper 80s. Lows in the mid-70s. Thursday, partly cloudy. Highs in the mid-80s. Lows in the mid-60s. Friday, partly cloudy. A chance of showers. Highs in the lower 80s. Lows in the mid-60s. Chance of rain 30%. Saturday, mostly cloudy. A 50% chance of showers and thunderstorms. Highs in the lower 80s. Lows in the lower 60s. The Nearshore Marine Forecast, for the Niagara River to Hamlin Beach along Lake Ontario. This afternoon, southeast winds less than 10 knots becoming northeast. Sunny. Waves 1 foot or less. Tonight, east winds less than 10 knots. Partly cloudy. Waves 1 foot or less. Monday, light and variable winds becoming west 5 to 10 knots. Sunny. Waves 1 foot or less. Monday night, southwest winds 5 to 15 knots. Mainly clear. Waves 2 feet or less. Tuesday, southwest winds 15 to 20 knots becoming west. Mainly clear. Waves 2 to 4 feet, building to 3 to 5 feet, then subsiding to 2 to 4 feet.

waves occasionally around 6 feet. Wednesday, west winds 5 to 15 knots becoming northwest. Mainly clear, then becoming partly cloudy. Waves 1 to 3 feet. Thursday, west winds 5 to 15 knots becoming northwest. Mainly clear, then becoming partly cloudy. Waves 1 to 2 feet. The Nearshore Marine Forecast, 4, Heron Beach to Mexico Bay. This afternoon, east winds 10 knots or less becoming northeast. Sunny. Waves 1 foot or less. Tonight, east winds less than 10 knots. Mainly clear in the evening, then becoming partly cloudy. Waves 1 foot or less. Monday, southwest winds less than 10 knots becoming northwest. Sunny. Waves 1 foot or less. Monday, southwest winds less than 10 knots becoming northwest. Sunny. Waves 1 foot or less. Monday night, southwest winds 10 knots or less increasing to 10 to 15 knots. Mainly clear. Waves 2 feet or less. Tuesday, southwest winds 15 to 25 knots becoming west. Mainly clear. Waves 1 to 3 feet building to 4 to 7 feet. Waves occasionally around 9 feet. Wednesday, west winds 15 to 20 knots diminishing to 5 to 10 knots. Partly cloudy. Waves 3 to 6 feet subsiding to 1 to 3 feet. Waves occasionally around 7 feet. Thursday, west winds 5 to 15 knots becoming northwest. Mainly clear, then becoming partly cloudy. Waves 1 to 2 feet. The water temperature off Rochester is 48 degrees. This is the NOAA Weather Radio KHA 53 in Rochester. Your source for official weather information across the Western Finger Lakes and the Genesee Valley. KHA 53 operates on a frequency of 162.40 MHz. The noon weather at Rochester, it was mostly sunny. The temperature was 77 degrees Fahrenheit or 25 degrees Celsius, the dew point 58 and the relative humidity 51%. The wind was northeast at 8 miles an hour. The pressure was 30.22 inches and steady. Repeating at Rochester, it was mostly sunny, temperature 77 degrees. Around the region at noon, skies ranged from sunny to mostly sunny. It was 81 at Erie, 79 at Buffalo, 79 at Niagara Falls, and 79 at Toronto. Syracuse reported 79, Elmira reported 80, Binghamton reported 76, and Watertown reported 79. At Oswego, winds were north at 5 knots, with a temperature of 74 degrees. The Central Lake Ontario buoy winds were east at 4 knots, with a temperature of 72 degrees, and the waves were 1 foot. The forecast for the Genesee Valley and Northern Finger Lakes, including Rochester, Geneseo, Canandaigua, Newark, and Fairhaven. Rest of today, sunny. Highs ranging from the upper 70s on the hilltops to the lower 80s across the lower elevations. Northeast winds 10 miles an hour or less. Tonight, mainly clear in the evening, then becoming partly cloudy with some patchy fog developing overnight. Lows ranging from around 60 inland to the mid-60s along the lake shore. Light south winds. Monday, some patchy fog in the morning, otherwise sunny. Highs ranging from the lower 80s on the hilltops to the upper 80s across the lower elevations. Light winds. Monday night, mainly clear. Lows ranging from the upper 60s inland to the mid-70s along the lake shore. Light winds, becoming southwest 5 to 10 miles an hour. Tuesday, sunny, hot with highs ranging from the upper 80s on the hilltops to the lower 90s across the lower elevations. Southwest winds 10 to 20 miles an hour, becoming west with gusts up to 30 miles an hour. The forecast for the Southern Finger Lakes, including Pinyan, Seneca Falls, and Auburn. Rest of today, sunny. Highs in the lower 80s. Light northeast winds. Tonight, mainly clear in the evening, then becoming partly cloudy. Lows in the lower 60s. Light winds. Monday, sunny. Highs in the mid-80s. Light winds. Monday night, mainly clear. Lows in the upper 60s. Light winds. Tuesday, sunny, hot with highs in the lower 90s. Southwest winds 10 miles an hour or less, becoming west. And now the extended

forecast. Wednesday, partly cloudy. Highs in the upper 80s. Lows in the mid 70s. Thursday, partly cloudy. Highs in the mid 80s. Lows in the mid 60s. Friday, partly cloudy. A chance of showers. Highs in the lower 80s. Lows in the mid 60s. Chance of rain 30%. Saturday, mostly cloudy. A 50% chance of showers and thunderstorms. Highs in the lower 80s. Lows in the lower 60s. This is the NOAA Weather Radio KHA 53 in Rochester. Your source for official weather information across the Western Finger Lakes and the Genesee Valley. KHA 53 operates on a frequency of 162.40 MHz. The noon weather at Rochester, it was mostly sunny. The temperature was 77 degrees Fahrenheit or 25 degrees Celsius, the dew point 58 and the relative humidity 51%. The wind was northeast at 8 miles an hour. The pressure was 30.22 inches and steady. Repeating at Rochester, it was mostly sunny, temperature 77 degrees. Around the region at noon, skies ranged from sunny to mostly sunny. It was 81 at Erie, 79 at Buffalo, 79 at Niagara Falls, and 79 at Toronto. Syracuse reported 79, Elmira reported 80, Binghamton reported 76, and Watertown reported 79. At Oswego, winds were north at 5 knots, with a temperature of 74 degrees. The Central Lake Ontario buoy winds were east at 4 knots, with a temperature of 72 degrees, and the waves were 1 foot. The forecast for the Genesee Valley and Northern Finger Lakes, including Rochester, Geneseo, Canandaigua, Newark, and Fairhaven. Rest of today, sunny. Highs ranging from the upper 70s on the hilltops to the lower 80s across the lower elevations. Northeast winds 10 miles an hour or less. Tonight, mainly clear in the evening, then becoming partly cloudy with some patchy fog developing overnight. Lows ranging from around 60 inland to the mid-60s along the lake shore. Light south winds. Monday, some patchy fog in the morning, otherwise sunny. Highs ranging from the lower 80s on the hilltops to the upper 80s across the lower elevations. Light winds. Monday night, mainly clear. Lows ranging from the upper 60s inland to the mid-70s along the lake shore. Light winds, becoming southwest 5 to 10 miles an hour. Tuesday, sunny, hot with highs ranging from the upper 80s on the hilltops to the lower 90s across the lower elevations. Southwest winds 10 to 20 miles an hour, becoming west with gusts up to 30 miles an hour. The forecast for the Southern Finger Lakes, including Pinyan, Seneca Falls, and Auburn. Rest of today, sunny. Highs in the lower 80s. Light northeast winds. Tonight, mainly clear in the evening, then becoming partly cloudy. Lows in the lower 60s. Light winds. Monday, sunny. Highs in the mid 80s. Light winds. Monday night, mainly clear. Lows in the upper 60s. Light winds. Tuesday, sunny, hot with highs in the lower 90s. Southwest winds 10 miles an hour or less, becoming west. And now the extended forecast. Wednesday, partly cloudy. Highs in the upper 80s. Lows in the mid 70s. Thursday, partly cloudy. Highs in the mid 80s. Lows in the mid 60s. Friday, partly cloudy. A chance of showers. Highs in the lower 80s. Lows in the mid 60s. Chance of rain 30%. Saturday, mostly cloudy. A 50% chance of showers and thunderstorms. Highs in the lower 80s. Lows in the lower 60s. This is the NOAA Weather Radio KHA 53 in Rochester. Your source for official weather information across the Western Finger Lakes and the Genesee Valley. KHA 53 operates on a frequency of 162.40 MHz. The noon weather at Rochester, it was mostly sunny. The temperature was 77 degrees Fahrenheit or 25 degrees Celsius, the dew point 58 and the relative humidity 51%. The wind was northeast at 8 miles an hour. The pressure was 30.22 inches and steady. Repeating at Rochester, it was mostly sunny, temperature 77 degrees.

Lows in the mid-70s. Thursday, partly cloudy. Highs in the mid-80s. Lows in the mid-60s. Friday, partly cloudy. A chance of showers. Highs in the lower 80s. Lows in the mid-60s. Chance of rain 30%. Saturday, mostly cloudy. A 50% chance of showers and thunderstorms. Highs in the lower 80s. Lows in the lower 60s. This is the NOAA Weather Radio KHA 53 in Rochester. Your source for official weather information across the Western Finger Lakes and the Genesee Valley. KHA 53 operates on a frequency of 162.40 MHz. The noon weather at Rochester, it was mostly sunny. The temperature was 77 degrees Fahrenheit or 25 degrees Celsius, the dew point 58 and the relative humidity 51%. The wind was northeast at 8 miles an hour. The pressure was 30.22 inches and steady. Repeating at Rochester, it was mostly sunny, temperature 77 degrees. Around the region at noon, skies ranged from sunny to mostly sunny. It was 81 at Erie, 79 at Buffalo, 79 at Niagara Falls, and 79 at Toronto. Syracuse reported 79, Elmira reported 80, Binghamton reported 76, and Watertown reported 79. At Oswego, winds were north at 5 knots, with a temperature of 74 degrees. The Central Lake Ontario buoy winds were east at 4 knots, with a temperature of 72 degrees, and the waves were 1 foot. The forecast for the Genesee Valley and Northern Finger Lakes, including Rochester, Geneseo, Canandaigua, Newark, and Fairhaven. Rest of today, sunny. Highs ranging from the upper 70s on the hilltops to the lower 80s across the lower elevations. Northeast winds 10 miles an hour or less. Tonight, mainly clear in the evening, then becoming partly cloudy with some patchy fog developing overnight. Lows ranging from around 60 inland to the mid-60s along the lake shore. Light south winds. Monday, some patchy fog in the morning, otherwise sunny. Highs ranging from the lower 80s on the hilltops to the upper 80s across the lower elevations. Light winds. Monday night, mainly clear. Lows ranging from the upper 60s inland to the mid-70s along the lake shore. Light winds, becoming southwest 5 to 10 miles an hour. Tuesday, sunny, hot with highs ranging from the upper 80s on the hilltops to the lower 90s across the lower elevations. Southwest winds 10 to 20 miles an hour, becoming west with gusts up to 30 miles an hour. The forecast for the Southern Finger Lakes, including Pinyan, Seneca Falls, and Auburn. Rest of today, sunny. Highs in the lower 80s. Light northeast winds. Tonight, mainly clear in the evening, then becoming partly cloudy. Lows in the lower 60s. Light winds. Monday, sunny. Highs in the mid-80s. Light winds. Monday night, mainly clear. Lows in the upper 60s. Light winds. Tuesday, sunny, hot with highs in the lower 90s. Southwest winds 10 miles an hour or less, becoming west. And now the extended forecast. Wednesday, partly cloudy. Highs in the upper 80s. Lows in the mid-70s. Thursday, partly cloudy. Highs in the mid-80s. Lows in the mid-60s. Friday, partly cloudy. A chance of showers. Highs in the lower 80s. Lows in the mid-60s. Chance of rain 30%. Saturday, mostly cloudy. A 50% chance of showers and thunderstorms. Highs in the lower 80s. Lows in the lower 60s. This is the NOAA Weather Radio KHA 53 in Rochester. Your source for official weather information across the Western Finger Lakes and the Genesee Valley. KHA 53 operates on a frequency of 162.40 MHz. The noon weather at Rochester, it was mostly sunny. The temperature was 77 degrees Fahrenheit or 25 degrees Celsius, the dew point 58 and the relative humidity 51%. The wind was northeast at 8 miles an hour. The pressure was 30.22 inches and steady. Repeating at Rochester, it was mostly sunny, temperature 77 degrees. Around the region at noon, skies ranged from sunny to mostly sunny.

It was 81 at Erie, 79 at Buffalo, 79 at Niagara Falls, and 79 at Toronto. Syracuse reported 79, Elmira reported 80, Binghamton reported 76, and Watertown reported 79. At Oswego, winds were north at 5 knots, with a temperature of 74 degrees. The Central Lake Ontario buoy winds were east at 4 knots, with a temperature of 72 degrees, and the waves were 1 foot. The forecast for the Genesee Valley and Northern Finger Lakes, including Rochester, Geneseo, Canandaigua, Newark, and Fairhaven. Rest of today, sunny. Highs ranging from the upper 70s on the hilltops to the lower 80s across the lower elevations. Northeast winds 10 miles an hour or less. Tonight, mainly clear in the evening, then becoming partly cloudy with some patchy fog developing overnight. Lows ranging from around 60 inland to the mid-60s along the lake shore. Light south winds. Monday, some patchy fog in the morning, otherwise sunny. Highs ranging from the lower 80s on the hilltops to the upper 80s across the lower elevations. Light winds. Monday night, mainly clear. Lows ranging from the upper 60s inland to the mid-70s along the lake shore. Light winds, becoming southwest 5 to 10 miles an hour. Tuesday, sunny, hot with highs ranging from the upper 80s on the hilltops to the lower 90s across the lower elevations. Southwest winds 10 to 20 miles an hour, becoming west with gusts up to 30 miles an hour. The forecast for the Southern Finger Lakes, including Penyan, Seneca Falls, and Auburn. Rest of today, sunny. Highs in the lower 80s. Light northeast winds. Tonight, mainly clear in the evening, then becoming partly cloudy. Lows in the lower 60s. Light winds. Monday, sunny. Highs in the mid-80s. Light winds. Monday night, mainly clear. Lows in the upper 60s. Light winds. Tuesday, sunny, hot with highs in the lower 90s. Southwest winds 10 miles an hour or less, becoming west. And now the extended forecast. Wednesday, partly cloudy. Highs in the upper 80s. Lows in the mid-70s. Thursday, partly cloudy. Highs in the mid-80s. Lows in the mid-60s. Friday, partly cloudy. A chance of showers. Highs in the lower 80s. Lows in the mid-60s. Chance of rain 30%. Saturday, mostly cloudy. A 50% chance of showers and thunderstorms. Highs in the lower 80s. Lows in the lower 60s. Open Lake Forecast, 4, the Niagara River to Hamlin Beach beyond 5 miles from shore. This afternoon, northeast winds less than 10 knots becoming east. Waves 1 foot or less. Tonight, southeast winds less than 10 knots. Waves 1 foot or less. Monday, light and variable winds becoming southwest 5 to 10 knots. Waves 1 foot or less. Monday night, southwest winds 10 to 15 knots increasing to 15 to 20 knots. Waves 1 to 3 feet. Tuesday, southwest winds 15 to 20 knots becoming west. Waves 2 to 4 feet building to 3 to 6 feet. Wednesday, west winds 5 to 15 knots becoming northwest. Waves 2 to 4 feet subsiding to 1 to 2 feet. Thursday, west winds 5 to 15 knots becoming northwest. Waves 1 to 2 feet. Open Lake Forecast, 4, Hamlin Beach to Mexico Bay beyond 5 miles from shore. This afternoon, northeast winds 10 knots or less becoming north. Waves 1 foot or less. Tonight, south winds less than 10 knots. Waves 1 foot or less. Monday, southwest winds 5 to 10 knots becoming west. Waves 1 foot or less. Monday night, southwest winds 5 to 15 knots increasing to 15 to 20 knots. Waves 1 to 3 feet. Tuesday, southwest winds 15 to 25 knots becoming west. Waves 3 to 6 feet building to 4 to 7 feet. Waves occasionally around 9 feet. Wednesday, west winds 15 to 20 knots becoming northwest 10 to 15 knots. Waves 3 to 6 feet subsiding to 1 to 3 feet. Thursday, northwest winds 5 to 15 knots. Waves 1 to 3 feet. This is the NOAA Weather Radio KHA 53 in Rochester.

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KHA 53 operates on a frequency of 162.40 MHz. The noon weather at Rochester, it was mostly sunny. The temperature was 77 degrees Fahrenheit or 25 degrees Celsius, the dew point 58 and the relative humidity 51%. The wind was northeast at 8 miles an hour. The pressure was 30.22 inches and steady. Repeating at Rochester, it was mostly sunny, temperature 77 degrees. Around the region at noon, skies ranged from sunny to mostly sunny. It was 81 at Erie, 79 at Buffalo, 79 at Niagara Falls, and 79 at Toronto. Syracuse reported 79, Elmira reported 80, Binghamton reported 76, and Watertown reported 79. At Oswego, winds were north at 5 knots, with a temperature of 74 degrees. The Central Lake Ontario buoy winds were east at 4 knots, with a temperature of 72 degrees, and the waves were 1 foot. This is the NOAA Weather Radio KHA 53 in Rochester. Your source for official weather information across the Western Finger Lakes and the Genesee Valley. KHA 53 operates on a frequency of 162.40 MHz. The 1 p.m. weather at Rochester, it was mostly sunny. The temperature was 78 degrees Fahrenheit or 26 degrees Celsius, the dew point 53 and the relative humidity 41%. The wind was calm. The pressure was 30.21 inches and falling. Repeating at Rochester, it was mostly sunny, temperature 78 degrees. Around the region at noon, skies ranged from sunny to mostly sunny. It was 81 at Erie, 79 at Buffalo, 79 at Niagara Falls, and 79 at Toronto. Syracuse reported 79, Elmira reported 80, Binghamton reported 76, and Watertown reported 79. At Oswego, winds were north at 5 knots, with a temperature of 74 degrees. The Central Lake Ontario buoy winds were east at 4 knots, with a temperature of 72 degrees, and the waves were 1 foot. The forecast for the Genesee Valley and Northern Finger Lakes, including Rochester, Geneseo, Canandaigua, Newark, and Fairhaven. Rest of today, sunny. Highs ranging from the upper 70s on the hilltops to the lower 80s across the lower elevations. Northeast winds 10 miles an hour or less. Tonight, mainly clear in the evening, then becoming partly cloudy with some patchy fog developing overnight. Lows ranging from around 60 inland to the mid-60s along the lake shore. Light south winds. Monday, some patchy fog in the morning, otherwise sunny. Highs ranging from the lower 80s on the hilltops to the upper 80s across the lower elevations. Light winds. Monday night, mainly clear. Lows ranging from the upper 60s inland to the mid-70s along the lake shore. Light winds, becoming southwest 5 to 10 miles an hour. Tuesday, sunny, hot with highs ranging from the upper 80s on the hilltops to the lower 90s across the lower elevations. Southwest winds 10 to 20 miles an hour, becoming west with gusts up to 30 miles an hour. The forecast for the Southern Finger Lakes, including Pinyan, Seneca Falls, and Auburn. Rest of today, sunny. Highs in the lower 80s. Light northeast winds. Tonight, mainly clear in the evening, then becoming partly cloudy. Lows in the lower 60s. Light winds. Monday, sunny. Highs in the mid-80s. Light winds. Monday night, mainly clear. Lows in the upper 60s. Light winds. Tuesday, sunny, hot with highs in the lower 90s. Southwest winds 10 miles an hour or less, becoming west. And now the extended forecast. Wednesday, partly cloudy. Highs in the upper 80s. Lows in the mid-70s. Thursday, partly cloudy. Highs in the mid-80s. Lows in the mid-60s. Friday, partly cloudy. A chance of showers. Highs in the lower 80s. Lows in the mid-60s. Chance of rain 30%. Saturday, mostly cloudy. A 50% chance of showers and thunderstorms. Highs in the lower 80s. Lows in the lower 60s. This is the NOAA Weather Radio KHA 53 in Rochester.
your source for official weather information across the Western Finger Lakes and the Genesee Valley. KHA 53 operates on a frequency of 162.40 MHz. The 1 p.m. weather at Rochester, it was mostly sunny. The temperature was 78 degrees Fahrenheit or 26 degrees Celsius, the dew point 53 and the relative humidity 41%. The wind was calm. The pressure was 30.21 inches and falling. Repeating at Rochester, it was mostly sunny, temperature 78 degrees. Around the region at 1 p.m. it was sunny, with a temperature of 80 at Erie, 79 at Niagara Falls, and 82 at Elmira. It was mostly sunny, with a temperature of 80 at Buffalo, 81 at Syracuse, 76 at Binghamton, and 81 at Watertown. At Oswego, winds were north at 6 knots, with a temperature of 74 degrees. The Central Lake Ontario buoy winds were east at 2 knots, with a temperature of 72 degrees, and the waves were 0 feet. The forecast for the Genesee Valley and Northern Finger Lakes, including Rochester, Geneseo, Canandaigua, Newark, and Fairhaven. Rest of today, sunny. Highs ranging from the upper 70s on the hilltops to the lower 80s across the lower elevations. Northeast winds 10 miles an hour or less. Tonight, mainly clear in the evening, then becoming partly cloudy with some patchy fog developing overnight. Lows ranging from around 60 inland to the mid-60s along the lake shore. Light south winds. Monday, some patchy fog in the morning, otherwise sunny. Highs ranging from the lower 80s on the hilltops to the upper 80s across the lower elevations. Light winds. Monday night, mainly clear. Lows ranging from the upper 60s inland to the mid-70s along the lake shore. Light winds, becoming southwest 5 to 10 miles an hour. Tuesday, sunny, hot with highs ranging from the upper 80s on the hilltops to the lower 90s across the lower elevations. Southwest winds 10 to 20 miles an hour, becoming west with gusts up to 30 miles an hour. The forecast for the Southern Finger Lakes, including Pinyan, Seneca Falls, and Auburn. Rest of today, sunny. Highs in the lower 80s. Light northeast winds. Tonight, mainly clear in the evening, then becoming partly cloudy. Lows in the lower 60s. Light winds. Monday, sunny. Highs in the mid-80s. Light winds. Monday night, mainly clear. Lows in the upper 60s. Light winds. Tuesday, sunny, hot with highs in the lower 90s. Southwest winds 10 miles an hour or less, becoming west. And now the extended forecast. Wednesday, partly cloudy. Highs in the upper 80s. Lows in the mid-70s. Thursday, partly cloudy. Highs in the mid-80s. Lows in the mid-60s. Friday, partly cloudy. A chance of showers. Highs in the lower 80s. Lows in the mid-60s. Chance of rain 30%. Saturday, mostly cloudy. A 50% chance of showers and thunderstorms. Highs in the lower 80s. Lows in the lower 60s. This is the NOAA Weather Radio KHA 53 in Rochester. Your source for official weather information across the Western Finger Lakes and the Genesee Valley. KHA 53 operates on a frequency of 162.40 MHz. The 1 p.m. weather at Rochester, it was mostly sunny. The temperature was 78 degrees Fahrenheit or 26 degrees Celsius, the dew point 53 and the relative humidity 41%. The wind was calm. The pressure was 30.21 inches and falling. Repeating at Rochester, it was mostly sunny, temperature 78 degrees. The 1 p.m. weather at Rochester, it was mostly sunny. The temperature was 78 degrees Fahrenheit or 26 degrees Celsius, the dew point 53 and the relative humidity 41%. The wind was calm. The pressure was 30.21 inches and falling. Repeating at Rochester, it was mostly sunny, temperature 78 degrees. Around the region at 1 p.m. it was sunny, with a temperature of 80 at Erie, 79 at Niagara Falls, and 82 at Elmira. It was mostly sunny, with a temperature of 80 at Buffalo, 81 at Syracuse, 76 at Binghamton, and 81 at Watertown.
At Oswego, winds soar north at 6 knots with a temperature of 74 degrees. The Central Lake, Ontario.

Buoy winds were east at 2 knots, with a temperature of 72 degrees, and the waves were 0 feet. The forecast for the Genesee Valley and Northern Finger Lakes, including Rochester, Geneseo, Canandaigua, Newark, and Fairhaven. Rest of today, sunny. Highs ranging from the upper 70s on the hilltops to the lower 80s across the lower elevations. Northeast winds 10 miles an hour or less. Tonight, mainly clear in the evening, then becoming partly cloudy with some patchy fog developing overnight. Lows ranging from around 60 inland to the mid-60s along the lake shore. Light south winds. Monday, some patchy fog in the morning, otherwise sunny. Highs ranging from the lower 80s on the hilltops to the upper 80s across the lower elevations. Light winds. Monday night, mainly clear. Lows ranging from the upper 60s inland to the mid-70s along the lake shore. Light winds, becoming southwest 5 to 10 miles an hour. Tuesday, sunny, hot with highs ranging from the upper 80s on the hilltops to the lower 90s across the lower elevations. Southwest winds 10 to 20 miles an hour, becoming west with gusts up to 30 miles an hour. The forecast for the Southern Finger Lakes, including Pinyan, Seneca Falls, and Auburn. Rest of today, sunny. Highs in the lower 80s. Light northeast winds. Tonight, mainly clear in the evening, then becoming partly cloudy. Lows in the lower 60s. Light winds. Monday, sunny. Highs in the mid-80s. Light winds. Monday night, mainly clear. Lows in the upper 60s. Light winds. Tuesday, sunny, hot with highs in the lower 90s. Southwest winds 10 miles an hour or less, becoming west. And now the extended forecast. Wednesday, partly cloudy. Highs in the upper 80s. Lows in the mid-70s. Thursday, partly cloudy. Highs in the mid-80s. Lows in the mid-60s. Friday, partly cloudy. A chance of showers. Highs in the lower 80s. Lows in the mid-60s. Chance of rain 30%. Saturday, mostly cloudy. A 50% chance of showers and thunderstorms. Highs in the lower 80s. Lows in the lower 60s. This is the NOAA Weather Radio KHA 53 in Rochester. Your source for official weather information across the Western Finger Lakes and the Genesee Valley. KHA 53 operates on a frequency of 162.40 MHz. The 1 p.m. weather at Rochester, it was mostly sunny. The temperature was 78 degrees Fahrenheit or 26 degrees Celsius, the dew point 53 and the relative humidity 41%. The wind was calm. The pressure was 30.21 inches and falling. Repeating at Rochester, it was mostly sunny, temperature 78 degrees. Around the region at 1 p.m. skies ranged from sunny to mostly sunny. It was 80 at Erie, 80 at Buffalo, 79 at Niagara Falls, and 79 at Toronto. Syracuse reported 81, Elmira reported 82, Binghamton reported 76, and Watertown reported 81. At Oswego, winds were north at 6 knots, with a temperature of 74 degrees. The Central Lake Ontario buoy winds were east at 2 knots, with a temperature of 72 degrees, and the waves were 0 feet. The forecast for the Genesee Valley and Northern Finger Lakes, including Rochester, Geneseo, Canandaigua, Newark, and Fairhaven. Rest of today, sunny. Highs ranging from the upper 70s on the hilltops to the lower 80s across the lower elevations. Northeast winds 10 miles an hour or less. Tonight, mainly clear in the evening, then becoming partly cloudy with some patchy fog developing overnight. Lows ranging from around 60 inland to the mid-60s along the lake shore. Light south winds. Monday, some patchy fog in the morning, otherwise sunny. Highs ranging from the lower 80s on the hilltops to the upper 80s across the lower elevations. Light winds. Monday night, mainly clear. Lows ranging from the upper 60s inland to the mid-70s along the lake shore. Light winds, becoming southwest 5 to 10 miles an hour. Tuesday, sunny, hot with highs ranging from the upper 80s on the hilltops to the lower 90s across the lower elevations. Southwest winds 10 to 20 miles an hour, becoming west with gusts up to 30 miles an hour.

partly cloudy. Highs in the upper 80s. Lows in the mid-70s. Thursday, partly cloudy. Highs in the mid-80s. Lows in the mid-60s. Friday, partly cloudy. A chance of showers. Highs in the lower 80s. Lows in the mid-60s. Chance of rain 30%. Saturday, mostly cloudy. A 50% chance of showers and thunderstorms. Highs in the lower 80s. Lows in the lower 60s. 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Your source for official weather information across the Western Finger Lakes and the Genesee Valley. KHA-53 operates on a frequency of 162.40 MHz. The 1 p.m. weather at Rochester, it was mostly sunny. The temperature was 78 degrees Fahrenheit or 26 degrees Celsius, the dew point 53 and the relative humidity 41%. The wind was calm. The pressure was 30.21 inches and falling. Repeating at Rochester, it was mostly sunny, temperature 78 degrees. Around the region at 1 p.m. skies ranged from sunny to mostly sunny. It was 80 at Erie, 80 at Buffalo, 79 at Niagara Falls, and 79 at Toronto. Syracuse reported 81, Elmira reported 82, Binghamton reported 76, and Watertown reported 81. At Oswego, winds were north at 6 knots, with a temperature of 74 degrees. The Central Lake Ontario buoy winds were east at 2 knots, with a temperature of 72 degrees, and the waves were 0 feet. The forecast for the Genesee Valley and Northern Finger Lakes, including Rochester, Geneseo, Canandaigua, Newark, and Fairhaven. Rest of today, sunny. Highs ranging from the upper 70s on the hilltops to the lower 80s across the lower elevations. Northeast winds 10 miles an hour or less. Tonight, mainly clear in the evening, then becoming partly cloudy with some patchy fog developing overnight. Lows ranging from around 60 inland to the mid-60s along the lake shore. Light south winds. Monday, some patchy fog in the morning, otherwise sunny. Highs ranging from the lower 80s on the hilltops to the upper 80s across the lower elevations. Light winds. Monday night, mainly clear. Lows ranging from the upper 60s inland to the mid-70s along the lake shore. Light winds, becoming southwest 5 to 10 miles an hour. Tuesday, sunny, hot with highs ranging from the upper 80s on the hilltops to the lower 90s across the lower elevations. Southwest winds 10 to 20 miles an hour, becoming west with gusts up to 30 miles an hour. The forecast for the Southern Finger Lakes, including Pinyan, Seneca Falls, and Auburn. Rest of today, sunny. Highs in the lower 80s. Light northeast winds. Tonight, mainly clear in the evening, then becoming partly cloudy. Lows in the lower 60s. Light winds. Monday, sunny. Highs in the mid-80s. Light winds. Monday night, mainly clear. Lows in the upper 60s. Light winds. Tuesday, sunny, hot with highs in the lower 90s. Southwest winds 10 miles an hour or less, becoming west. And now the extended forecast. Wednesday, partly cloudy. Highs in the upper 80s. Lows in the mid-70s. Thursday, partly cloudy. Highs in the mid-80s. Lows in the mid-60s. Friday, partly cloudy. A chance of showers. Highs in the lower 80s. Lows in the mid-60s. Chance of rain 30%. Saturday, mostly cloudy. A 50% chance of showers and thunderstorms. Highs in the lower 80s. Lows in the lower 60s. 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KHA-53 operates on a frequency of 162.40 MHz. The 1 p.m. weather at Rochester, it was mostly sunny. The temperature was 78 degrees Fahrenheit or 26 degrees Celsius, the dew point 53 and the relative humidity 41%. The wind was calm. The pressure was 30.21 inches and falling. Repeating at Rochester, it was mostly sunny, temperature 78 degrees. Around the region at 1 p.m. skies ranged from sunny to

mostly sunny. It was 80 at Erie, 80 at Buffalo, 79 at Niagara Falls, and 79 at Toronto. Syracuse reported 81, Elmira reported 82, Binghamton reported 76, and Watertown reported 81. At Oswego, winds were north at 6 knots, with a temperature of 74 degrees. The Central Lake Ontario buoy winds were east at 2 knots, with a temperature of 72 degrees, and the waves were 0 feet. The forecast for the Genesee Valley and Northern Finger Lakes, including Rochester, Geneseo, Canandaigua, Newark, and Fairhaven. Rest of today, sunny. Highs ranging from the upper 70s on the hilltops to the lower 80s across the lower elevations. Northeast winds 10 miles an hour or less. Tonight, mainly clear in the evening, then becoming partly cloudy with some patchy fog developing overnight. Lows ranging from around 60 inland to the mid-60s along the lake shore. Light south winds. Monday, some patchy fog in the morning, otherwise sunny. Highs ranging from the lower 80s on the hilltops to the upper 80s across the lower elevations. Light winds. Monday night, mainly clear. Lows ranging from the upper 60s inland to the mid-70s along the lake shore. Light winds, becoming southwest 5 to 10 miles an hour. Tuesday, sunny, hot with highs ranging from the upper 80s on the hilltops to the lower 90s across the lower elevations. Southwest winds 10 to 20 miles an hour, becoming west with gusts up to 30 miles an hour. The forecast for the Southern Finger Lakes, including Pinyan, Seneca Falls, and Auburn. Rest of today, sunny. Highs in the lower 80s. Light northeast winds. Tonight, mainly clear in the evening, then becoming partly cloudy. Lows in the lower 60s. Light winds. Monday, sunny. Highs in the mid-80s. Light winds. Monday night, mainly clear. Lows in the upper 60s. Light winds. Tuesday, sunny, hot with highs in the lower 90s. Southwest winds 10 miles an hour or less, becoming west. And now the extended forecast. Wednesday, partly cloudy. Highs in the upper 80s. Lows in the mid-70s. Thursday, partly cloudy. Highs in the mid-80s. Lows in the mid-60s. Friday, partly cloudy. A chance of showers. Highs in the lower 80s. Lows in the mid-60s. Chance of rain 30%. Saturday, mostly cloudy. A 50% chance of showers and thunderstorms. Highs in the lower 80s. Lows in the lower 60s. This is the NOAA Weather Radio KHA 53 in Rochester. Your source for official weather information across the Western Finger Lakes and the Genesee Valley. KHA 53 operates on a frequency of 162.40 MHz. The 1 p.m. weather at Rochester, it was mostly sunny. The temperature was 78 degrees Fahrenheit or 26 degrees Celsius, the dew point 53 and the relative humidity 41%. The wind was calm. The pressure was 30.21 inches and falling. Repeating at Rochester, it was mostly sunny, temperature 78 degrees. Around the region at 1 p.m. skies ranged from sunny to mostly sunny. It was 80 at Erie, 80 at Buffalo, 79 at Niagara Falls, and 79 at Toronto. Syracuse reported 81, Elmira reported 82, Binghamton reported 76, and Watertown reported 81. At Oswego, winds were north at 6 knots, with a temperature of 74 degrees. The Central Lake Ontario buoy winds were east at 2 knots, with a temperature of 72 degrees, and the waves were 0 feet. The forecast for the Genesee Valley and Northern Finger Lakes, including Rochester, Geneseo, Canandaigua, Newark, and Fairhaven. Rest of today, sunny. Highs ranging from the upper 70s on the hilltops to the lower 80s across the lower elevations. Northeast winds 10 miles an hour or less. Tonight, mainly clear in the evening, then becoming partly cloudy with some patchy fog developing overnight. Lows ranging from around 60 inland to the mid-60s along the lake shore. Light south winds. Monday, some patchy fog in the morning, otherwise sunny. Highs ranging from the lower 80s on the hilltops to the upper 80s across the lower elevations. Light winds. Monday night, mainly clear.

lows ranging from the upper 60s inland to the mid 70s along the lake shore. Light winds, becoming southwest 5 to 10 miles an hour. Tuesday, sunny, hot with highs ranging from the upper 80s on the hilltops to the lower 90s across the lower elevations. Southwest winds 10 to 20 miles an hour, becoming west with gusts up to 30 miles an hour. The forecast for the Southern Finger Lakes, including Tinian, Seneca Falls, and Auburn. Rest of today, sunny. Highs in the lower 80s. Light northeast winds. Tonight, mainly clear in the evening, then becoming partly cloudy. Lows in the lower 60s. Light winds. Monday, sunny. Highs in the mid 80s. Light winds. Monday night, mainly clear. Lows in the upper 60s. Light winds. Tuesday, sunny, hot with highs in the lower 90s. Southwest winds 10 miles an hour or less, becoming west. And now the extended forecast. Wednesday, partly cloudy. Highs in the upper 80s. Lows in the mid 70s. Thursday, partly cloudy. Highs in the mid 80s. Lows in the mid 60s. Friday, partly cloudy. A chance of showers. Highs in the lower 80s. Lows in the mid 60s. Chance of rain 30%. Saturday, mostly cloudy. A 50% chance of showers and thunderstorms. Highs in the lower 80s. Lows in the lower 60s. This is the NOAA Weather Radio KHA 53 in Rochester. 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KHA 53 operates on a frequency of 162.40 MHz. The Nearshore Marine Forecast, for the Niagara River to Hamelin Beach along Lake Ontario. This afternoon, southeast winds less than 10 knots becoming northeast. Sunny. Waves 1 foot or less. Tonight, east winds less than 10 knots. Partly cloudy. Waves 1 foot or less. Monday, light and variable winds becoming west 5 to 10 knots. Sunny. Waves 1 foot or less. Monday night, southwest winds 5 to 15 knots. Mainly clear. Waves 2 feet or less. Tuesday, southwest winds 15 to 20 knots becoming west. Mainly clear. Waves 2 to 4 feet building to 3 to 5 feet, then subsiding to 2 to 4 feet. Waves occasionally around 6 feet. Wednesday, west winds 5 to 15 knots becoming northwest. Mainly clear, then becoming partly cloudy. Waves 1 to 3 feet. Thursday, west winds 5 to 15 knots becoming northwest. Mainly clear, then becoming partly cloudy. Waves 1 to 2 feet. The Nearshore Marine Forecast, for Hamelin Beach to Mexico Bay. This afternoon, east winds 10 knots or less becoming northeast. Sunny. Waves 1 foot or less. Tonight, east winds less than 10 knots. Mainly clear in the evening, then becoming partly cloudy. Waves 1 foot or less. Monday, southwest winds less than 10 knots becoming northwest. Sunny. Waves 1 foot or less. Monday night, southwest winds 10 knots or less increasing to 10 to 15 knots. Mainly clear. Waves 2 feet or less. Tuesday, southwest winds 15 to 25 knots becoming west. Mainly clear. Waves 1 to 3 feet building to 4 to 7 feet. Waves occasionally around 9 feet. Wednesday, west winds 15 to 20 knots diminishing to 5 to 10 knots. Partly cloudy. Waves 3 to 6 feet subsiding to 1 to 3 feet. Waves occasionally around 7 feet. Thursday, west winds 5 to 15 knots becoming northwest. Mainly clear, then becoming partly cloudy. Waves 1 to 2 feet. The water temperature off Rochester is 48 degrees. The 1 p.m. weather at Rochester, it was mostly sunny. The temperature was 78 degrees Fahrenheit or 26 degrees Celsius, the dew point 53 and the relative humidity 41%. The wind was calm. The pressure was 30.21 inches and falling. Repeating at Rochester, it was mostly sunny, temperature 78 degrees. Around the region at 1 p.m. skies ranged from sunny to mostly sunny.

It was 80 at Erie, 80 at Buffalo, 79 at Niagara Falls, and 79 at Toronto. Syracuse reported 81, Elmira reported 82, Binghamton mostly sunny. It was 80 at Erie, 80 at Buffalo, 79 at Niagara Falls, and 79 at Toronto. Syracuse reported 81, Elmira reported 82, Binghamton reported 76, and Watertown reported 81. At Oswego, winds were north at 6 knots, with a temperature of 74 degrees. The Central Lake Ontario buoy winds were east at 2 knots, with a temperature of 72 degrees, and the waves were 0 feet. The forecast for the Genesee Valley and Northern Finger Lakes, including Rochester, Geneseo, Canandaigua, Newark, and Fairhaven. Rest of today, sunny. Highs ranging from the upper 70s on the hilltops to the lower 80s across the lower elevations. Northeast winds 10 miles an hour or less. Tonight, mainly clear in the evening, then becoming partly cloudy with some patchy fog developing overnight. Lows ranging from around 60 inland to the mid-60s along the lake shore. Light south winds. Monday, some patchy fog in the morning, otherwise sunny. Highs ranging from the lower 80s on the hilltops to the upper 80s across the lower elevations. Light winds. Monday night, mainly clear. Lows ranging from the upper 60s inland to the mid-70s along the lake shore. Light winds, becoming southwest 5 to 10 miles an hour. Tuesday, sunny, hot with highs ranging from the upper 80s on the hilltops to the lower 90s across the lower elevations. Southwest winds 10 to 20 miles an hour, becoming west with gusts up to 30 miles an hour. The forecast for the Southern Finger Lakes, including Tinian, Seneca Falls, and Auburn. Rest of today, sunny. Highs in the lower 80s. Light northeast winds. Tonight, mainly clear in the evening, then becoming partly cloudy. Lows in the lower 60s. Light winds. Monday, sunny. Highs in the mid-80s. Light winds. Monday night, mainly clear. Lows in the upper 60s. Light winds. Tuesday, sunny, hot with highs in the lower 90s. Southwest winds 10 miles an hour or less, becoming west. And now the extended forecast. Wednesday, partly cloudy. Highs in the upper 80s. Lows in the mid-70s. Thursday, partly cloudy. Highs in the mid-80s. Lows in the mid-60s. Friday, partly cloudy. A chance of showers. Highs in the lower 80s. Lows in the mid-60s. Chance of rain 30%. Saturday, mostly cloudy. A 50% chance of showers and thunderstorms. Highs in the lower 80s. Lows in the lower 60s. This is the NOAA Weather Radio KHA 53 in Rochester. Your source for official weather information across the Western Finger Lakes and the Genesee Valley. KHA 53 operates on a frequency of 162.40 MHz. The 1 p.m. weather at Rochester, it was mostly sunny. The temperature was 78 degrees Fahrenheit or 26 degrees Celsius, the dew point 53 and the relative humidity 41%. The wind was calm. The pressure was 30.21 inches and falling. Repeating at Rochester, it was mostly sunny, temperature 78 degrees. Around the region at 1 p.m. skies ranged from sunny to mostly sunny. It was 80 at Erie, 80 at Buffalo, 79 at Niagara Falls, and 79 at Toronto. Syracuse reported 81, Elmira reported 82, Binghamton reported 76, and Watertown reported 81. At Oswego, winds were north at 6 knots, with a temperature of 74 degrees. The Central Lake Ontario buoy winds were east at 2 knots, with a temperature of 72 degrees, and the waves were 0 feet. The forecast for the Genesee Valley and Northern Finger Lakes, including Rochester, Geneseo, Canandaigua, Newark, and Fairhaven. Rest of today, sunny. Highs ranging from the upper 70s on the hilltops to the lower 80s across the lower elevations. Northeast winds 10 miles an hour or less. Tonight, mainly clear in the evening, then becoming partly cloudy with some patchy fog developing overnight. Lows ranging from around 60 inland to the mid-60s along the lake shore. Light south winds. Monday, some patchy fog in the morning.

otherwise sunny. Highs ranging from the lower 80s on the hilltops to the upper 80s across the lower elevations. Light winds. Monday night, mainly clear. Lows ranging from the upper 60s inland to the mid-70s along the lake shore. Light winds, becoming southwest 5 to 10 miles an hour. Tuesday, sunny, hot with highs ranging from the upper 80s on the hilltops to the lower 90s across the lower elevations. Southwest winds 10 to 20 miles an hour, becoming west with gusts up to 30 miles an hour. The forecast for the Southern Finger Lakes, including Tinian, Seneca Falls, and Auburn. Rest of today, sunny. Highs in the lower 80s. Light northeast winds. Tonight, mainly clear in the evening, then becoming partly cloudy. Lows in the lower 60s. Light winds. Monday, sunny. Highs in the mid-80s. Light winds. Monday night, mainly clear. Lows in the upper 60s. Light winds. Tuesday, sunny, hot with highs in the lower 90s. Southwest winds 10 miles an hour or less, becoming west. And now the extended forecast. Wednesday, partly cloudy. Highs in the upper 80s. Lows in the mid-70s. Thursday, partly cloudy. Highs in the mid-80s. Lows in the mid-60s. Friday, partly cloudy. A chance of showers. Highs in the lower 80s. Lows in the mid-60s. Chance of rain 30%. Saturday, mostly cloudy. A 50% chance of showers and thunderstorms. Highs in the lower 80s. Lows in the lower 60s. This is the NOAA Weather Radio KHA 53 in Rochester. Your source for official weather information across the Western Finger Lakes and the Genesee Valley. KHA 53 operates on a frequency of 162.40 MHz. The 1 p.m. weather at Rochester, it was mostly sunny. The temperature was 78 degrees Fahrenheit or 26 degrees Celsius, the dew point 53 and the relative humidity 41%. The wind was calm. The pressure was 30.21 inches and falling. Repeating at Rochester, it was mostly sunny, temperature 78 degrees. Around the region at 1 p.m. skies ranged from sunny to mostly sunny. It was 80 at Erie, 80 at Buffalo, 79 at Niagara Falls, and 79 at Toronto. Syracuse reported 81, Elmira reported 82, Binghamton reported 76, and Watertown reported 81. At Oswego, winds were north at 6 knots, with a temperature of 74 degrees. The Central Lake Ontario buoy winds were east at 2 knots, with a temperature of 72 degrees, and the waves were 0 feet. The forecast for the Genesee Valley and Northern Finger Lakes, including Rochester, Geneseo, Canandaigua, Newark, and Fairhaven. Rest of today, sunny. Highs ranging from the upper 70s on the hilltops to the lower 80s across the lower elevations. Northeast winds 10 miles an hour or less. Tonight, mainly clear in the evening, then becoming partly cloudy with some patchy fog developing overnight. Lows ranging from around 60 inland to the mid-60s along the lake shore. Light south winds. Monday, some patchy fog in the morning, otherwise sunny. Highs ranging from the lower 80s on the hilltops to the upper 80s across the lower elevations. Light winds. Monday night, mainly clear. Lows ranging from the upper 60s inland to the mid-70s along the lake shore. Light winds, becoming southwest 5 to 10 miles an hour. Tuesday, sunny, hot with highs ranging from the upper 80s on the hilltops to the lower 90s across the lower elevations. Southwest winds 10 to 20 miles an hour, becoming west with gusts up to 30 miles an hour. The forecast for the Southern Finger Lakes, including Tinian, Seneca Falls, and Auburn. Rest of today, sunny. Highs in the lower 80s. Light northeast winds. Tonight, mainly clear in the evening, then becoming partly cloudy. Lows in the lower 60s. Light winds. Monday, sunny. Highs in the mid-80s. Light winds. Monday night, mainly clear. Lows in the upper 60s. Light winds. Tuesday, sunny, hot with highs in the lower 90s. Southwest winds 10 miles an hour or less, becoming west. And now the extended forecast.

clear. Lows ranging from the upper 60s inland to the mid-70s along the lake shore. Light winds, becoming southwest 5 to 10 miles an hour. Tuesday, sunny, hot with highs ranging from the upper 80s on the hilltops to the lower 90s across the lower elevations. Southwest winds 10 to 20 miles an hour, becoming west with gusts up to 30 miles an hour. The forecast for the Southern Finger Lakes, including Pinyan, Seneca Falls, and Auburn. Rest of today, sunny. Highs in the lower 80s. Light northeast winds. Tonight, mainly clear in the evening, then becoming partly cloudy. Lows in the lower 60s. Light winds. Monday, sunny. Highs in the mid-80s. Light winds. Monday night, mainly clear. Lows in the upper 60s. Light winds. Tuesday, sunny, hot with highs in the lower 90s. Southwest winds 10 miles an hour or less, becoming west. And now the extended forecast. Wednesday, partly cloudy. Highs in the upper 80s. Lows in the mid-70s. Thursday, partly cloudy. Highs in the mid-80s. Lows in the mid-60s. Friday, partly cloudy. A chance of showers. Highs in the lower 80s. Lows in the mid-60s. Chance of rain 30%. Saturday, mostly cloudy. A 50% chance of showers and thunderstorms. Highs in the lower 80s. Lows in the lower 60s. This is the NOAA Weather Radio KHA 53 in Rochester. Your source for official weather information across the Western Finger Lakes and the Genesee Valley. KHA 53 operates on a frequency of 162.40 MHz. The 1 p.m. weather at Rochester, it was mostly sunny. The temperature was 78 degrees Fahrenheit or 26 degrees Celsius, the dew point 53 and the relative humidity 41%. The wind was calm. The pressure was 30.21 inches and falling. Repeating at Rochester, it was mostly sunny, temperature 78 degrees. Around the region at 1 p.m. skies ranged from sunny to mostly sunny. It was 80 at Erie, 80 at Buffalo, 79 at Niagara Falls, and 79 at Toronto. Syracuse reported 81, Elmira reported 82, Binghamton reported 76, and Watertown reported 81. At Oswego, winds were north at 6 knots, with a temperature of 74 degrees. The Central Lake Ontario buoy winds were east at 2 knots, with a temperature of 72 degrees, and the waves were 0 feet. The forecast for the Genesee Valley and Northern Finger Lakes, including Rochester, Geneseo, Canandaigua, Newark, and Fairhaven. Rest of today, sunny. Highs ranging from the upper 70s on the hilltops to the lower 80s across the lower elevations. Northeast winds 10 miles an hour or less. Tonight, mainly clear in the evening, then becoming partly cloudy with some patchy fog developing overnight. Lows ranging from around 60 inland to the mid-60s along the lake shore. Light south winds. Monday, some patchy fog in the morning, otherwise sunny. Highs ranging from the lower 80s on the hilltops to the upper 80s across the lower elevations. Light winds. Monday night, mainly clear. Lows ranging from the upper 60s inland to the mid-70s along the lake shore. Light winds, becoming southwest 5 to 10 miles an hour. Tuesday, sunny, hot with highs ranging from the upper 80s on the hilltops to the lower 90s across the lower elevations. Southwest winds 10 to 20 miles an hour, becoming west with gusts up to 30 miles an hour. The forecast for the Southern Finger Lakes, including Pinyan, Seneca Falls, and Auburn. Rest of today, sunny. Highs in the lower 80s. Light northeast winds. Tonight, mainly clear in the evening, then becoming partly cloudy. Lows in the lower 60s. Light winds. Monday, sunny. Highs in the mid-80s. Light winds. Monday night, mainly clear. Lows in the upper 60s. Light winds. Tuesday, sunny, hot with highs in the lower 90s. Southwest winds 10 miles an hour or less, becoming west. And now the extended forecast. Wednesday, partly cloudy. Highs in the upper 80s. Lows in the mid-70s. Thursday, partly cloudy. Highs in

mid-80s. Lows in the mid-60s. Friday, partly cloudy. A chance of showers. Highs in the lower 80s. Lows in the mid-60s. Chance of rain 30%. Saturday, mostly cloudy. A 50% chance of showers and thunderstorms. Highs in the lower 80s. Lows in the lower 60s. This is the NOAA Weather Radio KHA 53 in Rochester. Your source for official weather information across the Western Finger Lakes and the Genesee Valley. KHA 53 operates on a frequency of 162.40 MHz. The 1 p.m. weather at Rochester, it was mostly sunny. The temperature was 78 degrees Fahrenheit or 26 degrees Celsius, the dew point 53 and the relative humidity 41%. The wind was calm. The pressure was 30.21 inches and falling. Repeating at Rochester, it was mostly sunny, temperature 78 degrees. Around the region at 1 p.m. skies ranged from sunny to mostly sunny. It was 80 at Erie, 80 at Buffalo, 79 at Niagara Falls, and 79 at Toronto. Syracuse reported 81, Elmira reported 82, Binghamton reported 76, and Watertown reported 81. At Oswego, winds were north at 6 knots, with a temperature of 74 degrees. The Central Lake Ontario buoy winds were east at 2 knots, with a temperature of 72 degrees, and the waves were 0 feet. The forecast for the Genesee Valley and Northern Finger Lakes, including Rochester, Geneseo, Canandaigua, Newark, and Fairhaven. Rest of today, sunny. Highs ranging from the upper 70s on the hilltops to the lower 80s across the lower elevations. Northeast winds 10 miles an hour or less. Tonight, mainly clear in the evening, then becoming partly cloudy with some patchy fog developing overnight. Lows ranging from around 60 inland to the mid-60s along the lake shore. Light south winds. Monday, some patchy fog in the morning, otherwise sunny. Highs ranging from the lower 80s on the hilltops to the upper 80s across the lower elevations. Light winds. Monday night, mainly clear. Lows ranging from the upper 60s inland to the mid-70s along the lake shore. Light winds, becoming southwest 5 to 10 miles an hour. Tuesday, sunny, hot with highs ranging from the upper 80s on the hilltops to the lower 90s across the lower elevations. Southwest winds 10 to 20 miles an hour, becoming west with gusts up to 30 miles an hour. The forecast for the Southern Finger Lakes, including Pinyan, Seneca Falls, and Auburn. Rest of today, sunny. Highs in the lower 80s. Light northeast winds. Tonight, mainly clear in the evening, then becoming partly cloudy. Lows in the lower 60s. Light winds. Monday, sunny. Highs in the mid-80s. Light winds. Monday night, mainly clear. Lows in the upper 60s. Light winds. Tuesday, sunny, hot with highs in the lower 90s. Southwest winds 10 miles an hour or less, becoming west. And now the extended forecast. Wednesday, partly cloudy. Highs in the upper 80s. Lows in the mid-70s. Thursday, partly cloudy. Highs in the mid-80s. Lows in the mid-60s. Friday, partly cloudy. A chance of showers. Highs in the lower 80s. Lows in the mid-60s. Chance of rain 30%. Saturday, mostly cloudy. A 50% chance of showers and thunderstorms. Highs in the lower 80s. Lows in the lower 60s. Open lake forecast, for the Niagara River to Hamlin Beach beyond 5 miles from shore. This afternoon, northeast winds less than 10 knots becoming east. Waves 1 foot or less. Tonight, southeast winds less than 10 knots. Waves 1 foot or less. Monday, light and variable winds becoming southwest 5 to 10 knots. Waves 1 foot or less. Monday night, southwest winds 10 to 15 knots increasing to 15 to 20 knots. Waves 1 to 3 feet. Tuesday, southwest winds 15 to 20 knots becoming west. Waves 2 to 4 feet building to 3 to 6 feet. Wednesday, west winds 5 to 15 knots becoming northwest. Waves 2 to 4 feet subsiding to 1 to 2 feet. Thursday, west winds

5 to 15 knots becoming northwest. Waves 1 to 2 feet. Open lake forecast, 4, Cameron Beach to Mexico Bay beyond 5 miles from shore. This afternoon, northeast winds 10 knots or less becoming north. Waves 1 foot or less. Tonight, south winds less than 10 knots. Waves 1 foot or less. Monday, southwest winds 5 to 10 knots becoming west. Waves 1 foot or less. Monday night, southwest winds 5 to 15 knots increasing to 15 to 20 knots. Waves 1 to 3 feet. Tuesday, southwest winds 15 to 25 knots becoming west. Waves 3 to 6 feet building to 4 to 7 feet. Waves occasionally around 9 feet. Wednesday, west winds 15 to 20 knots becoming northwest 10 to 15 knots. Waves 3 to 6 feet subsiding to 1 to 3 feet. Thursday, northwest winds 5 to 15 knots. Waves 1 to 3 feet. 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KHA-53 operates on a frequency of 162.40 MHz. The 2 p.m. weather at Rochester, it was mostly sunny. The temperature was 79 degrees Fahrenheit or 26 degrees Celsius, the dew point 55 and the relative humidity 43%. The wind was north at 8 miles an hour. The pressure was 30.20 inches and falling. Repeating at Rochester, it was mostly sunny, temperature 79 degrees. Around the region at 1 p.m. skies ranged from sunny to mostly sunny. It was 80 at Erie, 80 at Buffalo, 79 at Niagara Falls, and 79 at Toronto. Syracuse reported 81, Elmira reported 82, Binghamton reported 76, and Watertown reported 81. At Oswego, winds were north at 6 knots, with a temperature of 74 degrees. The Central Lake Ontario buoy winds were east at 2 knots, with a temperature of 72 degrees, and the waves were 0 feet. The forecast for the Genesee Valley and Northern Finger Lakes, including Rochester, Geneseo, Canandaigua, Newark, and Fairhaven. Rest of today, sunny. Highs ranging from the upper 70s on the hilltops to the lower 80s across the lower elevations. Northeast winds 10 miles an hour or less. Tonight, mainly clear in the evening, then becoming partly cloudy with some patchy fog developing overnight. Lows ranging from around 60 inland to the mid-60s along the lake shore. Light south winds. Monday, some patchy fog in the morning, otherwise sunny. Highs ranging from the lower 80s on the hilltops to the upper 80s across the lower elevations. Light winds. Monday night, mainly clear. Lows ranging from the upper 60s inland to the mid-70s along the lake shore. Light winds, becoming southwest 5 to 10 miles an hour. Tuesday, sunny, hot with highs ranging from the upper 80s on the hilltops to the lower 90s across the lower elevations. Southwest winds 10 to 20 miles an hour, becoming west with gusts up to 30 miles an hour. The forecast for the Southern Finger Lakes, including Pinyan, Seneca Falls, and Auburn. Rest of today, sunny. Highs in the lower 80s. Light northeast winds. Tonight, mainly clear in the evening, then becoming partly cloudy. Lows in the lower 60s. Light winds. Monday, sunny. Highs in the mid-80s. Light winds. Monday night, mainly clear. Lows in the upper 60s. Light winds. Tuesday, sunny, hot with highs in the lower 90s. Southwest winds 10 miles an hour or less, becoming west. And now the extended forecast. Wednesday, partly cloudy. Highs in the upper 80s. Lows in the mid-70s. Thursday, partly cloudy. Highs in the mid-80s. Lows in the mid-60s. Friday, partly cloudy. A chance of showers. Highs in the lower 80s. Lows in the mid-60s. Chance of rain 30%. Saturday, mostly cloudy. A 50% chance of showers and thunderstorms. Highs in the lower 80s. Lows in the lower 60s. This is the NOAA Weather Radio KHA-53 in Rochester. Your source for official weather information across the Western Finger Lakes and the Genesee Valley.
KHA 53 operates on a frequency of 162.40 MHz. The 2 p.m. weather at Rochester, it was mostly sunny. The temperature was 79 degrees Fahrenheit or 26 degrees Celsius, the dew point 55 and the relative humidity 43%. The wind was north at 8 miles an hour. The pressure was 30.20 inches and falling. Repeating at Rochester, it was mostly sunny, temperature 79 degrees. Around the region at 2 p.m. it was sunny, with a temperature of 80 at Erie, 80 at Niagara Falls, and 83 at Elmira. It was mostly sunny, with a temperature of 82 at Buffalo, 83 at Syracuse, 79 at Binghamton, and 82 at Watertown. At Oswego, winds were north at 5 knots, with a temperature of 75 degrees. The Central Lake Ontario buoy winds were from the calm. The forecast for the Genesee Valley and Northern Finger Lakes, including Rochester, Geneseo, Canandaigua, Newark, and Fairhaven. Rest of today, sunny. Highs ranging from the upper 70s on the hilltops to the lower 80s across the lower elevations. Northeast winds 10 miles an hour or less. Tonight, mainly clear in the evening, then becoming partly cloudy with some patchy fog developing overnight. Lows ranging from around 60 inland to the mid-60s along the lake shore. Light south winds. Monday, some patchy fog in the morning, otherwise sunny. Highs ranging from the lower 80s on the hilltops to the upper 80s across the lower elevations. Light winds. Monday night, mainly clear. Lows ranging from the upper 60s inland to the mid-70s along the lake shore. Light winds, becoming southwest 5 to 10 miles an hour. Tuesday, sunny, hot with highs ranging from the upper 80s on the hilltops to the lower 90s across the lower elevations. Southwest winds 10 to 20 miles an hour, becoming west with gusts up to 30 miles an hour. The forecast for the Southern Finger Lakes, including Tinian, Seneca Falls, and Auburn. Rest of today, sunny. Highs in the lower 80s. Light northeast winds. Tonight, mainly clear in the evening, then becoming partly cloudy. Lows in the lower 60s. Light winds. Monday, sunny. Highs in the mid-80s. Light winds. Monday night, mainly clear. Lows in the upper 60s. Light winds. Tuesday, sunny, hot with highs in the lower 90s. Southwest winds 10 miles an hour or less, becoming west. And now the extended forecast. Wednesday, partly cloudy. Highs in the upper 80s. Lows in the mid-70s. Thursday, partly cloudy. Highs in the mid-80s. Lows in the mid-60s. Friday, partly cloudy. A chance of showers. Highs in the lower 80s. Lows in the mid-60s. Chance of rain 30%. Saturday, mostly cloudy. A 50% chance of showers and thunderstorms. Highs in the lower 80s. Lows in the lower 60s. This is the NOAA Weather Radio KHA 53 in Rochester. Your source for official weather information across the Western Finger Lakes and the Genesee Valley. KHA 53 operates on a frequency of 162.40 MHz. The 2 p.m. weather at Rochester, it was mostly sunny. The temperature was 79 degrees Fahrenheit or 26 degrees Celsius, the dew point 55 and the relative humidity 43%. The wind was north at 8 miles an hour. The pressure was 30.20 inches and falling. Repeating at Rochester, it was mostly sunny, temperature 79 degrees. Around the region at 2 p.m. it was sunny, with a temperature of 80 at Erie, 80 at Niagara Falls, and 83 at Elmira. It was mostly sunny, with a temperature of 82 at Buffalo, 83 at Syracuse, 79 at Binghamton, and 82 at Watertown. At Oswego, winds were north at 5 knots, with a temperature of 75 degrees. The Central Lake Ontario buoy winds were from the calm. The forecast for the Genesee Valley and Northern Finger Lakes, including Rochester, Geneseo, Canandaigua, Newark, and Fairhaven. Rest of today, sunny. Highs ranging from the upper 70s on the hilltops to the lower 80s across the lower elevations. Northeast winds 10 miles an hour or less.
Tonight, mainly clear in the evening, then becoming partly cloudy with some patchy fog developing overnight.

lows ranging from around 60 inland to the mid-60s along the lake shore. Light south winds. Monday, some patchy fog in the morning, otherwise sunny. Highs ranging from the lower 80s on the hilltops to the upper 80s across the lower elevations. Light winds. Monday night, mainly clear. Lows ranging from the upper 60s inland to the mid-70s along the lake shore. Light winds, becoming southwest 5 to 10 miles an hour. Tuesday, sunny, hot with highs ranging from the upper 80s on the hilltops to the lower 90s across the lower elevations. Southwest winds 10 to 20 miles an hour, becoming west with gusts up to 30 miles an hour. The forecast for the Southern Finger Lakes, including Pinyan, Seneca Falls, and Auburn. Rest of today, sunny. Highs in the lower 80s. Light northeast winds. Tonight, mainly clear in the evening, then becoming partly cloudy. Lows in the lower 60s. Light winds. Monday, sunny. Highs in the mid-80s. Light winds. Monday night, mainly clear. Lows in the upper 60s. Light winds. Tuesday, sunny, hot with highs in the lower 90s. Southwest winds 10 miles an hour or less, becoming west. And now the extended forecast. Wednesday, partly cloudy. Highs in the upper 80s. Lows in the mid-70s. Thursday, partly cloudy. Highs in the mid-80s. Lows in the mid-60s. Friday, partly cloudy. A chance of showers. Highs in the lower 80s. Lows in the mid-60s. Chance of rain 30%. Saturday, mostly cloudy. A 50% chance of showers and thunderstorms. Highs in the lower 80s. Lows in the lower 60s. This is the NOAA Weather Radio KHA 53 in Rochester. Your source for official weather information across the Western Finger Lakes and the Genesee Valley. KHA 53 operates on a frequency of 162.40 MHz. The 2 p.m. weather at Rochester, it was mostly sunny. The temperature was 79 degrees Fahrenheit or 26 degrees Celsius, the dew point 55 and the relative humidity 43%. The wind was north at 8 miles an hour. The pressure was 30.20 inches and falling. Repeating at Rochester, it was mostly sunny, temperature 79 degrees. Around the region at 2 p.m. skies ranged from sunny to mostly sunny. It was 80 at Erie, 82 at Buffalo, 80 at Niagara Falls, and 79 at Toronto. Syracuse reported 83, Elmira reported 83, Binghamton reported 79, and Watertown reported 82. At Oswego, winds were north at 5 knots, with a temperature of 75 degrees. The Central Lake Ontario buoy winds were calm, with a temperature of 73 degrees, and the waves were 0 feet. The forecast for the Genesee Valley and Northern Finger Lakes, including Rochester, Geneseo, Canandaigua, Newark, and Fairhaven. Rest of today, sunny. Highs ranging from the upper 70s on the hilltops to the lower 80s across the lower elevations. Northeast winds 10 miles an hour or less. Tonight, mainly clear in the evening, then becoming partly cloudy with some patchy fog developing overnight. Lows ranging from around 60 inland to the mid-60s along the lake shore. Light south winds. Monday, some patchy fog in the morning, otherwise sunny. Highs ranging from the lower 80s on the hilltops to the upper 80s across the lower elevations. Light winds. Monday night, mainly clear. Lows ranging from the upper 60s inland to the mid-70s along the lake shore. Light winds, becoming southwest 5 to 10 miles an hour. Tuesday, sunny, hot with highs ranging from the upper 80s on the hilltops to the lower 90s across the lower elevations. Southwest winds 10 to 20 miles an hour, becoming west with gusts up to 30 miles an hour. The forecast for the Southern Finger Lakes, including Pinyan, Seneca Falls, and Auburn. Rest of today, sunny. Highs in the lower 80s. Light northeast winds. Tonight, mainly clear in the evening, then becoming partly cloudy. Lows in the lower 60s. Light winds. Monday, sunny. Highs in the mid-80s. Light winds. Monday night, mainly clear. Lows in the upper 60s. Light winds. Tuesday,

KHA-53 operates on a frequency of 162.40 MHz. The 2 p.m. weather at Rochester, it was mostly sunny. The temperature was 79 degrees Fahrenheit or 26 degrees Celsius, the dew point 55 and the relative humidity 43%. The wind was north at 8 miles an hour. The pressure was 30.20 inches and falling. Repeating at Rochester, it was mostly sunny, temperature 79 degrees. Around the region at 2 p.m. skies ranged from sunny to mostly sunny. It was 80 at Erie, 82 at Buffalo, 80 at Niagara Falls, and 79 at Toronto. Syracuse reported 83, Elmira reported 83, Binghamton reported 79, and Watertown reported 82. At Oswego, winds were north at 5 knots, with a temperature of 75 degrees. The Central Lake Ontario buoy winds were calm, with a temperature of 73 degrees, and the waves were 0 feet. The forecast for the Genesee Valley and Northern Finger Lakes, including Rochester, Geneseo, Canandaigua, Newark, and Fairhaven. Rest of today, sunny. Highs ranging from the upper 70s on the hilltops to the lower 80s across the lower elevations. Northeast winds 10 miles an hour or less. Tonight, mainly clear in the evening, then becoming partly cloudy with some patchy fog developing overnight. Lows ranging from around 60 inland to the mid-60s along the lake shore. Light south winds. Monday, some patchy fog in the morning, otherwise sunny. Highs ranging from the lower 80s on the hilltops to the upper 80s across the lower elevations. Light winds. Monday night, mainly clear. Lows ranging from the upper 60s inland to the mid-70s along the lake shore. Light winds, becoming southwest 5 to 10 miles an hour. Tuesday, sunny, hot with highs ranging from the upper 80s on the hilltops to the lower 90s across the lower elevations. Southwest winds 10 to 20 miles an hour, becoming west with gusts up to 30 miles an hour. The forecast for the Southern Finger Lakes, including Pinyan, Seneca Falls, and Auburn. Rest of today, sunny. Highs in the lower 80s. Light northeast winds. Tonight, mainly clear in the evening, then becoming partly cloudy. Lows in the lower 60s. Light winds. Monday, sunny. Highs in the mid-80s. Light winds. Monday night, mainly clear. Lows in the upper 60s. Light winds. Tuesday, sunny, hot with highs in the lower 90s. Southwest winds 10 miles an hour or less, becoming west. And now the extended forecast. Wednesday, partly cloudy. Highs in the upper 80s. Lows in the mid-70s. Thursday, partly cloudy. Highs in the mid-80s. Lows in the mid-60s. Friday, partly cloudy. A chance of showers. Highs in the lower 80s. Lows in the mid-60s. Chance of rain 30%. Saturday, mostly cloudy. A 50% chance of showers and thunderstorms. Highs in the lower 80s. Lows in the lower 60s. 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Your source for official weather information across the Western Finger Lakes and the Genesee Valley. KHA-53 operates on a frequency of 162.40 MHz. The 2 p.m. weather at Rochester, it was mostly sunny. The temperature was 79 degrees Fahrenheit or 26 degrees Celsius, the dew point 55 and the relative humidity 43%. The wind was north at 8 miles an hour. The pressure was 30.20 inches and falling. Repeating at Rochester, it was mostly sunny, temperature 79 degrees. Around the region at 2 p.m. skies ranged from sunny to mostly sunny. It was 80 at Erie, 82 at Buffalo, 80 at Niagara Falls, and 79 at Toronto. Syracuse reported 83, Elmira reported 83, Binghamton reported 79, and Watertown reported 82. At Oswego, winds were north at 5 knots, with a temperature of 75 degrees. The Central Lake Ontario buoy winds were calm, with a temperature of 73 degrees, and the waves were 0 feet. The forecast for the Genesee Valley and Northern Finger Lakes, including Rochester, Geneseo, Canandaigua, Newark, and Fairhaven. Rest of today, sunny. Highs ranging from the upper 70s on the hilltops to the

or 80s across the lower elevations. Northeast winds 10 miles an hour or less. Tonight, mainly clear in the evening, then becoming partly cloudy with some patchy fog developing overnight. Lows ranging from around 60 inland to the mid-60s along the lake shore. Light south winds. Monday, some patchy fog in the morning, otherwise sunny. Highs ranging from the lower 80s on the hilltops to the upper 80s across the lower elevations. Light winds. Monday night, mainly clear. Lows ranging from the upper 60s inland to the mid-70s along the lake shore. Light winds, becoming southwest 5 to 10 miles an hour. Tuesday, sunny, hot with highs ranging from the upper 80s on the hilltops to the lower 90s across the lower elevations. Southwest winds 10 to 20 miles an hour, becoming west with gusts up to 30 miles an hour. The forecast for the Southern Finger Lakes, including Pinyan, Seneca Falls, and Auburn. Rest of today, sunny. Highs in the lower 80s. Light northeast winds. Tonight, mainly clear in the evening, then becoming partly cloudy. Lows in the lower 60s. Light winds. Monday, sunny. Highs in the mid-80s. Light winds. Monday night, mainly clear. Lows in the upper 60s. Light winds. Tuesday, sunny, hot with highs in the lower 90s. Southwest winds 10 miles an hour or less, becoming west. And now the extended forecast. Wednesday, partly cloudy. Highs in the upper 80s. Lows in the mid-70s. Thursday, partly cloudy. Highs in the mid-80s. Lows in the mid-60s. Friday, partly cloudy. A chance of showers. Highs in the lower 80s. Lows in the mid-60s. Chance of rain 30%. Saturday, mostly cloudy. A 50% chance of showers and thunderstorms. Highs in the lower 80s. Lows in the lower 60s. This is the NOAA Weather Radio KHA 53 in Rochester. Your source for official weather information across the Western Finger Lakes and the Genesee Valley. KHA 53 operates on a frequency of 162.40 MHz. The 2 p.m. weather at Rochester, it was mostly sunny. The temperature was 79 degrees Fahrenheit or 26 degrees Celsius, the dew point 55 and the relative humidity 43%. The wind was north at 8 miles an hour. The pressure was 30.20 inches and falling. Repeating at Rochester, it was mostly sunny, temperature 79 degrees. Around the region at 2 p.m. skies ranged from sunny to mostly sunny. It was 80 at Erie, 82 at Buffalo, 80 at Niagara Falls, and 79 at Toronto. Syracuse reported 83, Elmira reported 83, Binghamton reported 79, and Watertown reported 82. At Oswego, winds were north at 5 knots, with a temperature of 75 degrees. The Central Lake Ontario buoy winds were calm, with a temperature of 73 degrees, and the waves were 0 feet. The forecast for the Genesee Valley and Northern Finger Lakes, including Rochester, Geneseo, Canandaigua, Newark, and Fairhaven. Rest of today, sunny. Highs ranging from the upper 70s on the hilltops to the lower 80s across the lower elevations. Northeast winds 10 miles an hour or less. Tonight, mainly clear in the evening, then becoming partly cloudy with some patchy fog developing overnight. Lows ranging from around 60 inland to the mid-60s along the lake shore. Light south winds. Monday, some patchy fog in the morning, otherwise sunny. Highs ranging from the lower 80s on the hilltops to the upper 80s across the lower elevations. Light winds. Monday night, mainly clear. Lows ranging from the upper 60s inland to the mid-70s along the lake shore. Light winds, becoming southwest 5 to 10 miles an hour. Tuesday, sunny, hot with highs ranging from the upper 80s on the hilltops to the lower 90s across the lower elevations. Southwest winds 10 to 20 miles an hour, becoming west with gusts up to 30 miles an hour. The forecast for the Southern Finger Lakes, including Pinyan, Seneca Falls, and Auburn. Rest of today, sunny. Highs in the lower 80s. Light northeast winds. Tonight, mainly clear in the evening, then becoming partly cloudy. Lows in the lower 60s. Light winds.

Monday, sunny. Highs in the mid-80s. Light winds. Monday night, mainly clear. Lows in the upper 60s. Light winds. Tuesday, sunny, hot with highs in the lower 90s. Southwest winds 10 miles an hour or less, becoming west. And now the extended forecast. Wednesday, partly cloudy. Highs in the upper 80s. Lows in the mid 70s. Thursday, partly cloudy. Highs in the mid 80s. Lows in the mid 60s. Friday, partly cloudy. A chance of showers. Highs in the lower 80s. Lows in the mid 60s. Chance of rain 30%. Saturday, mostly cloudy. A 50% chance of showers and thunderstorms. Highs in the lower 80s. Lows in the lower 60s. 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KHA 53 operates on a frequency of 162.40 MHz. The Nearshore Marine Forecast, for the Niagara River to Hamlin Beach along Lake Ontario. This afternoon, southeast winds less than 10 knots becoming northeast. Sunny. Waves 1 foot or less. Tonight, east winds less than 10 knots. Partly cloudy. Waves 1 foot or less. Monday, light and variable winds becoming west 5 to 10 knots. Sunny. Waves 1 foot or less. Monday night, southwest winds 5 to 15 knots. Mainly clear. Waves 2 feet or less. Tuesday, southwest winds 15 to 20 knots becoming west. Mainly clear. Waves 2 to 4 feet building to 3 to 5 feet, then subsiding to 2 to 4 feet. Waves occasionally around 6 feet. Wednesday, west winds 5 to 15 knots becoming northwest. Mainly clear, then becoming partly cloudy. Waves 1 to 3 feet. Thursday, west winds 5 to 15 knots becoming northwest. Mainly clear, then becoming partly cloudy. Waves 1 to 2 feet. The Nearshore Marine Forecast, for Hamlin Beach to Mexico Bay. This afternoon, east winds 10 knots or less becoming northeast. Sunny. Waves 1 foot or less. Tonight, east winds less than 10 knots. Mainly clear in the evening, then becoming partly cloudy. Waves 1 foot or less. Monday, southwest winds less than 10 knots becoming northwest. Sunny. Waves 1 foot or less. Monday night, southwest winds 10 knots or less increasing to 10 to 15 knots. Mainly clear. Waves 2 feet or less. Tuesday, southwest winds 15 to 25 knots becoming west. Mainly clear. Waves 1 to 3 feet building to 4 to 7 feet. Waves occasionally around 9 feet. Wednesday, west winds 15 to 20 knots diminishing to 5 to 10 knots. Partly cloudy. Waves 3 to 6 feet subsiding to 1 to 3 feet. Waves occasionally around 7 feet. Thursday, west winds 5 to 15 knots becoming northwest. Mainly clear, then becoming partly cloudy. Waves 1 to 2 feet. The water temperature off Rochester is 48 degrees. This is the NOAA Weather Radio KHA 53 in Rochester. Your source for official weather information across the Western Finger Lakes and the Genesee Valley. KHA 53 operates on a frequency of 162.40 MHz. The 2 p.m. weather at Rochester, it was mostly sunny. The temperature was 79 degrees Fahrenheit or 26 degrees Celsius, the dew point 55 and the relative humidity 43%. The wind was north at 8 miles an hour. The pressure was 30.20 inches and falling. Repeating at Rochester, it was mostly sunny. The wind was north at 8 miles an hour. The pressure was 30.20 inches and falling. Repeating at Rochester, it was mostly sunny. Temperature 79 degrees. Around the region at 2 p.m. skies ranged from sunny to mostly sunny. It was 80 at Erie, 82 at Buffalo, 80 at Niagara Falls, and 79 at Toronto. Syracuse reported 83, Elmira reported 83, Binghamton reported 79, and Watertown reported 82. At Oswego, winds were north at 5 knots.

Fahrenheit or 26 degrees Celsius, the dew point 55 and the relative humidity 43%. The wind was north at 8 miles an hour. The pressure was 30.20 inches and falling. Repeating at Rochester, it was mostly sunny, temperature 79 degrees. Around the region at 2 p.m. skies ranged from sunny to mostly sunny. It was 80 at Erie, 82 at Buffalo, 80 at Niagara Falls, and 79 at Toronto. Syracuse reported 83, Elmira reported 83, Binghamton reported 79, and Watertown reported 82. At Oswego, winds were north at 5 knots, with a temperature of 75 degrees. The Central Lake Ontario buoy winds were calm, with a temperature of 73 degrees, and the waves were 0 feet. The forecast for the Genesee Valley and Northern Finger Lakes, including Rochester, Geneseo, Canandaigua, Newark, and Fairhaven. This afternoon, sunny. Highs ranging from around 80 along the lakeshore to the mid-80s inland. Light northeast winds. Tonight, mainly clear. Lows around 60. Light winds. Monday, sunny and hot with highs ranging from the mid-80s along the lakeshore to around 90 inland. West winds 10 miles an hour or less. Monday night, mainly clear. Very warm with lows ranging from the upper 60s inland to the mid-70s along the lakeshore. Light winds, becoming southwest 5 to 10 miles an hour. Tuesday, sunny, hot with highs ranging from around 90 on the hilltops to the mid-90s across the lower elevations. Southwest winds 10 to 20 miles an hour, becoming west with gusts up to 35 miles an hour. The forecast for the Southern Finger Lakes, including Tinian, Seneca Falls, and Auburn. This afternoon, sunny. Highs in the lower 80s. Light north winds. Tonight, mainly clear. Lows in the lower 60s. Light winds. Monday, sunny. Highs in the upper 80s. Light winds. Monday night, mainly clear. Lows in the upper 60s. Light winds. Tuesday, sunny, hot with highs in the mid-90s. Southwest winds 10 miles an hour or less, becoming west 10 to 15 miles an hour. And now the extended forecast. Wednesday, partly cloudy. Highs in the upper 80s. Lows in the mid-70s. Thursday, partly cloudy. Highs in the mid-80s. Lows in the mid-60s. Friday, partly cloudy. A 40% chance of showers. Highs in the lower 80s. Lows in the mid-60s. Saturday, mostly cloudy. A 40% chance of showers. Highs in the lower 80s. Lows in the lower 60s. 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Your source for official weather information across the Western Finger Lakes and the Genesee Valley. KHA 53 operates on a frequency of 162.40 MHz. The 2 p.m. weather at Rochester, it was mostly sunny. The temperature was 79 degrees Fahrenheit or 26 degrees Celsius, the dew point 55 and the relative humidity 43%. The wind was north at 8 miles an hour. The pressure was 30.20 inches and falling. Repeating at Rochester, it was mostly sunny, temperature 79 degrees. Around the region at 2 p.m. skies ranged from sunny to mostly sunny. It was 80 at Erie, 82 at Buffalo, 80 at Niagara Falls, and 79 at Toronto. Syracuse reported 83, Elmira reported 83, Binghamton reported 79, and Watertown reported 82. At Oswego, winds were north at 5 knots, with a temperature of 75 degrees. The Central Lake Ontario buoy winds were calm, with a temperature of 73 degrees, and the waves were 0 feet. The forecast for the Genesee Valley and Northern Finger Lakes, including Rochester, Geneseo, Canandaigua, Newark, and Fairhaven. This afternoon, sunny. Highs ranging from around 80 along the lakeshore to the mid-80s inland. Light northeast winds. Tonight, mainly clear. Lows around 60. Light winds. Monday, sunny and hot with highs ranging from the mid-80s along the lakeshore to around 90 inland. West winds 10 miles an hour or less. Monday night, mainly clear. Very warm with lows ranging from the upper 60s inland to the mid-70s along the lakeshore. Light winds, becoming southwest 5.

to 10 miles an hour. Tuesday, sunny, hot with highs ranging from around 90 on the hilltops to the mid-90s across the lower elevations. Southwest winds 10 to 20 miles an hour, becoming west with gusts up to 35 miles an hour. The forecast for the southern Finger Lakes, including Pinyan, Seneca Falls, and Auburn. This afternoon, sunny. Highs in the lower 80s. Light north winds. Tonight, mainly clear. Lows in the lower 60s. Light winds. Monday, sunny. Highs in the upper 80s. Light winds. Monday night, mainly clear. Lows in the upper 60s. Light winds. Tuesday, sunny, hot with highs in the mid-90s. Southwest winds 10 miles an hour or less, becoming west 10 to 15 miles an hour. And now the extended forecast. Wednesday, partly cloudy. Highs in the upper 80s. Lows in the mid-70s. Thursday, partly cloudy. Highs in the mid-80s. Lows in the mid-60s. Friday, partly cloudy. A 40% chance of showers. Highs in the lower 80s. Lows in the mid-60s. Saturday, mostly cloudy. A 40% chance of showers. Highs in the lower 80s. Lows in the lower 60s. Open lake forecast for the Niagara River to Hamlin Beach beyond 5 miles from shore. This afternoon, northeast winds less than 10 knots becoming east. Waves 1 foot or less. Tonight, southeast winds less than 10 knots. Waves 1 foot or less. Monday, light and variable winds becoming southwest 5 to 10 knots. Waves 1 foot or less. Monday night, southwest winds 10 to 15 knots increasing to 15 to 20 knots. Waves 1 to 3 feet. Tuesday, southwest winds 15 to 20 knots becoming west. Waves 2 to 4 feet building to 3 to 6 feet. Wednesday, west winds 5 to 15 knots becoming northwest. Waves 2 to 4 feet subsiding to 1 to 2 feet. Thursday, west winds 5 to 15 knots becoming northwest. Waves 1 to 2 feet. Open lake forecast, 4, Hamlin Beach to Mexico Bay beyond 5 miles from shore. This afternoon, northeast winds 10 knots or less becoming north. Waves 1 foot or less. Tonight, south winds less than 10 knots. Waves 1 foot or less. Monday, southwest winds 5 to 10 knots becoming west. Waves 1 foot or less. Monday night, southwest winds 5 to 15 knots increasing to 15 to 20 knots. Waves 1 to 3 feet. Tuesday, southwest winds 15 to 25 knots becoming west. Waves 3 to 6 feet building to 4 to 7 feet. Waves occasionally around 9 feet. Wednesday, west winds 15 to 20 knots becoming northwest 10 to 15 knots. Waves 3 to 6 feet subsiding to 1 to 3 feet. Thursday, northwest winds 5 to 15 knots. Waves 1 to 3 feet. 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Your source for official weather information across the Western Finger Lakes and the Genesee Valley. KHA-53 operates on a frequency of 162.40 MHz. The 2 p.m. weather at Rochester, it was mostly sunny. The temperature was 79 degrees Fahrenheit or 26 degrees Celsius, the dew point 55 and the relative humidity 43%. The wind was north at 8 miles an hour. The pressure was 30.20 inches and falling. Repeating at Rochester, it was mostly sunny, temperature 79 degrees. Around the region at 2 p.m. skies ranged from sunny to mostly sunny. It was 80 at Erie, 82 at Buffalo, 80 at Niagara Falls, and 79 at Toronto. Syracuse reported 83, Elmira reported 83, Binghamton reported 79, and Watertown reported 82. At Oswego, winds were north at 5 knots, with a temperature of 75 degrees. The Central Lake Ontario buoy winds were calm, with a temperature of 73 degrees, and the waves were 0 feet. This is the NOAA Weather Radio KHA-53 in Rochester. 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KHA-53 operates on a frequency of 162.40 MHz. The 3 p.m. weather at Rochester.

It was mostly sunny. The temperature was 78 degrees Fahrenheit or 26 degrees Celsius, the dew point 54 and the relative humidity 43%. The wind was north at 10 miles an hour. The pressure was 30.20 inches and steady. Repeating at Rochester, it was mostly sunny, temperature 78 degrees. Around the region at 2 p.m. skies ranged from sunny to mostly sunny. It was 80 at Erie, 82 at Buffalo, 80 at Niagara Falls, and 79 at Toronto. Syracuse reported 83, Elmira reported 83, Binghamton reported 79, and Watertown reported 82. At Oswego, winds were north at 5 knots, with a temperature of 75 degrees. The Central Lake Ontario buoy winds were calm, with a temperature of 73 degrees, and the waves were 0 feet. The forecast for the Genesee Valley and Northern Finger Lakes, including Rochester, Geneseo, Canandaigua, Newark, and Fairhaven. This afternoon, sunny. Highs ranging from around 80 along the lake shore to the mid-80s inland. Light northeast winds. Tonight, mainly clear. Lows around 60. Light winds. Monday, sunny and hot with highs ranging from the mid-80s along the lake shore to around 90 inland. West winds 10 miles an hour or less. Monday night, mainly clear. Very warm with lows ranging from the upper 60s inland to the mid-70s along the lake shore. Light winds, becoming southwest 5 to 10 miles an hour. Tuesday, sunny, hot with highs ranging from around 90 on the hilltops to the mid-90s across the lower elevations. Southwest winds 10 to 20 miles an hour, becoming west with gusts up to 35 miles an hour. The forecast for the Southern Finger Lakes, including Pinyan, Seneca Falls, and Auburn. This afternoon, sunny. Highs in the lower 80s. Light north winds. Tonight, mainly clear. Lows in the lower 60s. Light winds. Monday, sunny. Highs in the upper 80s. Light winds. Monday night, mainly clear. Lows in the upper 60s. Light winds. Tuesday, sunny, hot with highs in the mid-90s. Southwest winds 10 miles an hour or less, becoming west 10 to 15 miles an hour. And now the extended forecast. Wednesday, partly cloudy. Highs in the upper 80s. Lows in the mid-70s. Thursday, partly cloudy. Highs in the mid-80s. Lows in the mid-60s. Friday, partly cloudy. A 40% chance of showers. Highs in the lower 80s. Lows in the mid-60s. Saturday, mostly cloudy. A 40% chance of showers. Highs in the lower 80s. Lows in the lower 60s. This is the NOAA Weather Radio KHA 53 in Rochester. Your source for official weather information across the Western Finger Lakes and the Genesee Valley. KHA 53 operates on a frequency of 162.40 MHz. The 3 p.m. weather at Rochester, it was mostly sunny. The temperature was 78 degrees Fahrenheit or 26 degrees Celsius, the dew point 54 and the relative humidity 43%. The wind was north at 10 miles an hour. The pressure was 30.20 inches and steady. Repeating at Rochester, it was mostly sunny, temperature 78 degrees. Around the region at 3 p.m. it was sunny, with a temperature of 81 at Erie, 80 at Niagara Falls, and 84 at Elmira. It was mostly sunny, with a temperature of 83 at Buffalo, 82 at Syracuse, 80 at Binghamton, and 81 at Watertown. At Oswego, winds were north at 7 knots, with a temperature of 75 degrees. The Central Lake Ontario buoy winds were northeast at 4 knots, with a temperature of 74 degrees, and the waves were 0 feet. The forecast for the Genesee Valley and Northern Finger Lakes, including Rochester, Geneseo, Canandaigua, Newark, and Fairhaven. This afternoon, sunny. Highs ranging from around 80 along the lake shore to the mid-80s inland. Light northeast winds. Tonight, mainly clear. Lows around 60. Light winds. Monday, sunny and hot with highs ranging from the mid-80s along the lake shore to around 90 inland. West winds 10 miles an hour or less. Monday night, mainly clear. Very warm with lows ranging from the upper 60s inland to the mid-70s along the lake.

shore. Light winds, becoming southwest 5 to 10 miles an hour. Tuesday, sunny, hot with highs ranging from around 90 on the hilltops to the mid-90s across the lower elevations. Southwest winds 10 to 20 miles an hour, becoming west with gusts up to 35 miles an hour. The forecast for the Southern Finger Lakes, including Tinian, Seneca Falls, and Auburn. This afternoon, sunny. Highs in the lower 80s. Light north winds. Tonight, mainly clear. Lows in the lower 60s. Light winds. Monday, sunny. Highs in the upper 80s. Light winds. Monday night, mainly clear. Lows in the upper 60s. Light winds. Tuesday, sunny, hot with highs in the mid-90s. Southwest winds 10 miles an hour or less, becoming west 10 to 15 miles an hour. And now the extended forecast. Wednesday, partly cloudy. Highs in the upper 80s. Lows in the mid-70s. Thursday, partly cloudy. Highs in the mid-80s. Lows in the mid-60s. Friday, partly cloudy. A 40% chance of showers. Highs in the lower 80s. Lows in the mid-60s. Saturday, mostly cloudy. A 40% chance of showers. Highs in the lower 80s. Lows in the lower 60s. This is the NOAA Weather Radio KHA 53 in Rochester. Your source for official weather information across the Western Finger Lakes and the Genesee Valley. KHA 53 operates on a frequency of 162.40 MHz. The 3 p.m. weather at Rochester, it was mostly sunny. The temperature was 78 degrees Fahrenheit or 26 degrees Celsius, the dew point 54 and the relative humidity 43%. The wind was north at 10 miles an hour. The pressure was 30.20 inches and steady. Repeating at Rochester, it was mostly sunny, temperature 78 degrees. Around the region at 3 p.m. it was sunny, with a temperature of 81 at Erie, 80 at Niagara Falls, and 84 at Elmira. It was mostly sunny, with a temperature of 83 at Buffalo, 82 at Syracuse, 80 at Binghamton, and 81 at Watertown. At Oswego, winds were north at 7 knots, with a temperature of 75 degrees. The Central Lake Ontario buoy winds were northeast at 4 knots, with a temperature of 74 degrees, and the waves were 0 feet. The forecast for the Genesee Valley and Northern Finger Lakes, including Rochester, Geneseo, Canandaigua, Newark, and Fairhaven. This afternoon, sunny. Highs ranging from around 80 along the lakeshore to the mid-80s inland. Light northeast winds. Tonight, mainly clear. Lows around 60. Light winds. Monday, sunny and hot with highs ranging from the mid-80s along the lakeshore to around 90 inland. West winds 10 miles an hour or less. Monday night, mainly clear. Very warm with lows ranging from the upper 60s inland to the mid-70s along the lakeshore. Light winds, becoming southwest 5 to 10 miles an hour. Tuesday, sunny, hot with highs ranging from around 90 on the hilltops to the mid-90s across the lower elevations. Southwest winds 10 to 20 miles an hour, becoming west with gusts up to 35 miles an hour. The forecast for the Southern Finger Lakes, including Tinian, Seneca Falls, and Auburn. This afternoon, sunny. Highs in the lower 80s. Light north winds. Tonight, mainly clear. Lows in the lower 60s. Light winds. Monday, sunny. Highs in the upper 80s. Light winds. Monday night, mainly clear. Lows in the upper 60s. Light winds. Tuesday, sunny, hot with highs in the mid-90s. Southwest winds 10 miles an hour or less, becoming west 10 to 15 miles an hour. And now the extended forecast. Wednesday, partly cloudy. Highs in the upper 80s. Lows in the mid-70s. Thursday, partly cloudy. Highs in the mid-80s. Lows in the mid-60s. Friday, partly cloudy. A 40% chance of showers. Highs in the lower 80s. Lows in the mid-60s. Saturday, mostly cloudy. A 40% chance of showers. Highs in the lower 80s. Lows in the lower 60s.

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KHA 53 operates on a frequency of 162.40 MHz. The 3 p.m. weather at Rochester, it was mostly sunny. The temperature was 78 degrees Fahrenheit or 26 degrees Celsius, the dew point 54 and the relative humidity 43%. The wind was north at 10 miles an hour. The pressure was 30.20 inches and steady. Repeating at Rochester, it was mostly sunny, temperature 78 degrees. Around the region at 3 p.m. skies ranged from sunny to mostly sunny. It was 81 at Erie, 83 at Buffalo, 80 at Niagara Falls, and 79 at Toronto. Syracuse reported 82, Elmira reported 84, Binghamton reported 80, and Watertown reported 81. At Oswego, winds were north at 7 knots, with a temperature of 75 degrees. The Central Lake Ontario buoy winds were northeast at 4 knots, with a temperature of 74 degrees, and the waves were 0 feet. The forecast for the Genesee Valley and Northern Finger Lakes, including Rochester, Geneseo, Canandaigua, Newark, and Fairhaven. This afternoon, sunny. Highs ranging from around 80 along the lakeshore to the mid-80s inland. Light northeast winds. Tonight, mainly clear. Lows around 60. Light winds. Monday, sunny and hot with highs ranging from the mid-80s along the lakeshore to around 90 inland. West winds 10 miles an hour or less. Monday night, mainly clear. Very warm with lows ranging from the upper 60s inland to the mid-70s along the lake shore. Light winds, becoming southwest 5 to 10 miles an hour. Tuesday, sunny, hot with highs ranging from around 90 on the hilltops to the mid-90s across the lower elevations. Southwest winds 10 to 20 miles an hour, becoming west with gusts up to 35 miles an hour. The forecast for the Southern Finger Lakes, including Pinyan, Seneca Falls, and Auburn. This afternoon, sunny. Highs in the lower 80s. Light north winds. Tonight, mainly clear. Lows in the lower 60s. Light winds. Monday, sunny. Highs in the upper 80s. Light winds. Monday night, mainly clear. Lows in the upper 60s. Light winds. Tuesday, sunny, hot with highs in the mid-90s. Southwest winds 10 miles an hour or less, becoming west 10 to 15 miles an hour. And now the extended forecast. Wednesday, partly cloudy. Highs in the upper 80s. Lows in the mid-70s. Thursday, partly cloudy. Highs in the mid-80s. Lows in the mid-60s. Friday, partly cloudy. A 40% chance of showers. Highs in the lower 80s. Lows in the mid-60s. Saturday, mostly cloudy. A 40% chance of showers. Highs in the lower 80s. Lows in the lower 60s. This is the NOAA Weather Radio KHA 53 in Rochester. Your source for official weather information across the Western Finger Lakes and the Genesee Valley. KHA 53 operates on a frequency of 162.40 MHz. The 3 p.m. weather at Rochester, it was mostly sunny. The temperature was 78 degrees Fahrenheit or 26 degrees Celsius, the dew point 54 and the relative humidity 43%. The wind was north at 10 miles an hour. The pressure was 30.20 inches and steady. Repeating at Rochester, it was mostly sunny, temperature 78 degrees. Around the region at 3 p.m. skies ranged from sunny to mostly sunny. It was 81 at Erie, 83 at Buffalo, 80 at Niagara Falls, and 79 at Toronto. Syracuse reported 82, Elmira reported 84, Binghamton reported 80, and Watertown reported 81. At Oswego, winds were north at 7 knots, with a temperature of 75 degrees. The Central Lake Ontario buoy winds were northeast at 4 knots, with a temperature of 74 degrees, and the waves were 0 feet. The forecast for the Genesee Valley and Northern Finger Lakes, including Rochester, Geneseo, Canandaigua, Newark, and Fairhaven. This afternoon, sunny. Highs ranging from around 80 along the lakeshore to the mid-80s inland. Light northeast winds.

night, mainly clear. Lows in the lower 60s. Light winds. Monday, sunny. Highs in the upper 80s. Light winds. Monday night, mainly clear. Lows in the upper 60s. Light winds. Tuesday, sunny, hot with highs in the mid-90s. Southwest winds 10 miles an hour or less, becoming west 10 to 15 miles an hour. And now the extended forecast. Wednesday, partly cloudy. Highs in the upper 80s. Lows in the mid-70s. Thursday, partly cloudy. Highs in the mid-80s. Lows in the mid-60s. Friday, partly cloudy. A 40% chance of showers. Highs in the lower 80s. Lows in the mid-60s. Saturday, mostly cloudy. A 40% chance of showers. Highs in the lower 80s. Lows in the lower 60s. This is the NOAA Weather Radio KHA-53 in Rochester. 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KHA-53 operates on a frequency of 162.40 MHz. The 3 p.m. weather at Rochester, it was mostly sunny. The temperature was 78 degrees Fahrenheit or 26 degrees Celsius, the dew point 54 and the relative humidity 43%. The wind was north at 10 miles an hour. The pressure was 30.20 inches and steady. Repeating at Rochester, it was mostly sunny, temperature 78 degrees. Around the region at 3 p.m. skies ranged from sunny to mostly sunny. It was 81 at Erie, 83 at Buffalo, 80 at Niagara Falls, and 79 at Toronto. Syracuse reported 82, Elmira reported 84, Binghamton reported 80, and Watertown reported 81. At Oswego, winds were north at 7 knots, with a temperature of 75 degrees. The Central Lake Ontario buoy winds were northeast at 4 knots, with a temperature of 74 degrees, and the waves were 0 feet. The forecast for the Genesee Valley and Northern Finger Lakes, including Rochester, Geneseo, Canandaigua, Newark, and Fairhaven. This afternoon, sunny. Highs ranging from around 80 along the lake shore to the mid-80s inland. Light northeast winds. Tonight, mainly clear. Lows around 60. Light winds. Monday, sunny and hot with highs ranging from the mid-80s along the lake shore to around 90 inland. West winds 10 miles an hour or less. Monday night, mainly clear. Very warm with lows ranging from the upper 60s inland to the mid-70s along the lake shore. Light winds, becoming southwest 5 to 10 miles an hour. Tuesday, sunny, hot with highs ranging from around 90 on the hilltops to the mid-90s across the lower elevations. Southwest winds 10 to 20 miles an hour, becoming west with gusts up to 35 miles an hour. The forecast for the Southern Finger Lakes, including Pinyan, Seneca Falls, and Auburn. This afternoon, sunny. Highs in the lower 80s. Light north winds. Tonight, mainly clear. Lows in the lower 60s. Light winds. Monday, sunny. Highs in the upper 80s. Light winds. Monday night, mainly clear. Lows in the upper 60s. Light winds. Tuesday, sunny, hot with highs in the mid-90s. Southwest winds 10 miles an hour or less, becoming west 10 to 15 miles an hour. And now the extended forecast. Wednesday, partly cloudy. Highs in the upper 80s. Lows in the mid-70s. Thursday, partly cloudy. Highs in the mid-80s. Lows in the mid-60s. Friday, partly cloudy. A 40% chance of showers. Highs in the lower 80s. Lows in the mid-60s. Saturday, mostly cloudy. A 40% chance of showers. Highs in the lower 80s. Lows in the lower 60s. 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Your source for official weather information across the Western Finger Lakes and the Genesee Valley. KHA-53 operates on a frequency of 162.40 MHz. The 3 p.m. weather at Rochester, it was mostly sunny. The temperature was 78 degrees Fahrenheit or 26 degrees Celsius, the dew point 54 and the relative humidity 43%. The wind

north at 10 miles an hour. The pressure was 30.20 inches and steady. Repeating at Rochester, it was mostly sunny, temperature 78 degrees. Around the region at 3 p.m. skies ranged from sunny to mostly sunny. It was 81 at Erie, 83 at Buffalo, 80 at Niagara Falls, and 79 at Toronto. Syracuse reported 82, Elmira reported 84, Binghamton reported 80, and Watertown reported 81. At Oswego, winds were north at 7 knots, with a temperature of 75 degrees. The Central Lake Ontario buoy winds were northeast at 4 knots, with a temperature of 74 degrees, and the waves were 0 feet. The forecast for the Genesee Valley and Northern Finger Lakes, including Rochester, Geneseo, Canandaigua, Newark, and Fairhaven. This afternoon, sunny. Highs ranging from around 80 along the lakeshore to the mid-80s inland. Light northeast winds. Tonight, mainly clear. Lows around 60. Light winds. Monday, sunny and hot with highs ranging from the mid-80s along the lakeshore to around 90 inland. West winds 10 miles an hour or less. Monday night, mainly clear. Very warm with lows ranging from the upper 60s inland to the mid-70s along the lakeshore. Light winds, becoming southwest 5 to 10 miles an hour. Tuesday, sunny, hot with highs ranging from around 90 on the hilltops to the mid-90s across the lower elevations. Southwest winds 10 to 20 miles an hour, becoming west with gusts up to 35 miles an hour. The forecast for the Southern Finger Lakes, including Tinian, Seneca Falls, and Auburn. This afternoon, sunny. Highs in the lower 80s. Light north winds. Tonight, mainly clear. Lows in the lower 60s. Light winds. Monday, sunny. Highs in the upper 80s. Light winds. Monday night, mainly clear. Lows in the upper 60s. Light winds. Tuesday, sunny, hot with highs in the mid-90s. Southwest winds 10 miles an hour or less, becoming west 10 to 15 miles an hour. And now the extended forecast. Wednesday, partly cloudy. Highs in the upper 80s. Lows in the mid-70s. Thursday, partly cloudy. Highs in the mid-80s. Lows in the mid-60s. Friday, partly cloudy. A 40% chance of showers. Highs in the lower 80s. Lows in the mid-60s. Saturday, mostly cloudy. A 40% chance of showers. Highs in the lower 80s. Lows in the lower 60s. This is the NOAA Weather Radio KHA 53 in Rochester. Your source for official weather information across the Western Finger Lakes and the Genesee Valley. KHA 53 operates on a frequency of 162.40 MHz. The 3 p.m. weather at Rochester, it was mostly sunny. The temperature was 78 degrees Fahrenheit or 26 degrees Celsius, the dew point 54 and the relative humidity 43%. The wind was north at 10 miles an hour. The pressure was 30.20 inches and steady. Repeating at Rochester, it was mostly sunny, temperature 78 degrees. Around the region at 3 p.m. skies ranged from sunny to mostly sunny. It was 81 at Erie, 83 at Buffalo, 80 at Niagara Falls, and 79 at Toronto. Syracuse reported 82, Elmira reported 84, Binghamton reported 80, and Watertown reported 81. At Oswego, winds were north at 7 knots, with a temperature of 75 degrees. The Central Lake Ontario buoy winds were northeast at 4 knots, with a temperature of 74 degrees, and the waves were 0 feet. The forecast for the Genesee Valley and Northern Finger Lakes, including Rochester, Geneseo, Canandaigua, Newark, and Fairhaven. This afternoon, sunny. Highs ranging from around 80 along the lakeshore to the mid-80s inland. Light northeast winds. Tonight, mainly clear. Lows around 60. Light winds. Monday, sunny and hot with highs ranging from the mid-80s along the lakeshore to around 90 inland. West winds 10 miles an hour or less. Monday night, mainly clear. Very warm with lows ranging from the upper 60s inland to the mid-70s along the lakeshore. Light winds, becoming southwest 5 to 10 miles an hour. Tuesday, sunny, hot with highs ranging from

around 90 on the hilltops to the mid-90s across the lower elevations. Southwest winds 10 to 20 miles an hour, becoming west with gusts up to 35 miles an hour. The forecast for the Southern Finger Lakes, including Pinyan, Seneca Falls, and Auburn. This afternoon, sunny. Highs in the lower 80s. Light north winds. Tonight, mainly clear. Lows in the lower 60s. Light winds. Monday, sunny. Highs in the upper 80s. Light winds. Monday night, mainly clear. Lows in the upper 60s. Light winds. Tuesday, sunny, hot with highs in the mid-90s. Southwest winds 10 miles an hour or less, becoming west 10 to 15 miles an hour. And now the extended forecast. Wednesday, partly cloudy. Highs in the upper 80s. Lows in the mid-70s. Thursday, partly cloudy. Highs in the mid-80s. Lows in the mid-60s. Friday, partly cloudy. A 40% chance of showers. Highs in the lower 80s. Lows in the mid-60s. Saturday, mostly cloudy. A 40% chance of showers. Highs in the lower 80s. Lows in the lower 60s. The Nearshore Marine Forecast, for the Niagara River to Hamelin Beach along Lake Ontario. This afternoon, southeast winds less than 10 knots becoming northeast. Sunny. Waves 1 foot or less. Tonight, east winds less than 10 knots. Partly cloudy. Waves 1 foot or less. Monday, light and variable winds becoming west 5 to 10 knots. Sunny. Waves 1 foot or less. Monday night, southwest winds 5 to 15 knots. Mainly clear. Waves 2 feet or less. Tuesday, southwest winds 15 to 20 knots becoming west. Mainly clear. Waves 2 to 4 feet building to 3 to 5 feet, then subsiding to 2 to 4 feet. Waves occasionally around 6 feet. Wednesday, west winds 5 to 15 knots becoming northwest. Mainly clear, then becoming partly cloudy. Waves 1 to 3 feet. Thursday, west winds 5 to 15 knots becoming northwest. Mainly clear, then becoming partly cloudy. Waves 1 to 2 feet. The Nearshore Marine Forecast, for Hamelin Beach to Mexico Bay. This afternoon, east winds 10 knots or less becoming northeast. Sunny. Waves 1 foot or less. Tonight, east winds less than 10 knots. Mainly clear in the evening, then becoming partly cloudy. Waves 1 foot or less. Monday, southwest winds less than 10 knots becoming northwest. Sunny. Waves 1 foot or less. Monday night, southwest winds 10 knots or less increasing to 10 to 15 knots. Mainly clear. Waves 2 feet or less. Tuesday, southwest winds 15 to 25 knots becoming west. Mainly clear. Waves 1 to 3 feet building to 4 to 7 feet. Waves occasionally around 9 feet. Wednesday, west winds 15 to 20 knots diminishing to 5 to 10 knots. Partly cloudy. Waves 3 to 6 feet subsiding to 1 to 3 feet. Waves occasionally around 7 feet. West winds 15 to 20 knots diminishing to 5 to 10 knots. Partly cloudy. Waves 3 to 6 feet subsiding to 1 to 3 feet. Waves occasionally around 7 feet. Thursday, west winds 5 to 15 knots becoming northwest. Mainly clear, then becoming partly cloudy. Waves 1 to 2 feet. The water temperature off Rochester is 48 degrees. This is the NOAA Weather Radio KHA 53 in Rochester. Your source for official weather information across the Western Finger Lakes and the Genesee Valley. KHA 53 operates on a frequency of 162.40 MHz. The 3 p.m. weather at Rochester, it was mostly sunny. The temperature was 78 degrees Fahrenheit or 26 degrees Celsius, the dew point 54 and the relative humidity 43%. The wind was north at 10 miles an hour. The pressure was 30.20 inches and steady. Repeating at Rochester, it was mostly sunny, temperature 78 degrees. Around the region at 3 p.m. the skies ranged from sunny to mostly sunny. It was 81 at Erie.

83 at Buffalo, 80 at Niagara Falls, and 79 at Toronto. Syracuse reported 82, Elmira reported 84, Binghamton reported 80, and Watertown reported 81. At Oswego, winds soar north at 7 knots, with a temperature of 75 degrees. The Central Lake Ontario buoy winds were northeast at 4 knots, with a temperature of 74 degrees, and the waves were 0 feet. The forecast for the Genesee Valley and Northern Finger Lakes, including Rochester, Geneseo, Canandaigua, Newark, and Fairhaven. This afternoon, sunny. Highs ranging from around 80 along the lake shore to the mid-80s inland. Light northeast winds. Tonight, mainly clear. Lows around 60. Light winds. Monday, sunny and hot with highs ranging from the mid-80s along the lake shore to around 90 inland. West winds 10 miles an hour or less. Monday night, mainly clear. Very warm with lows ranging from the upper 60s inland to the mid-70s along the lake shore. Light winds, becoming southwest 5 to 10 miles an hour. Tuesday, sunny, hot with highs ranging from around 90 on the hilltops to the mid-90s across the lower elevations. Southwest winds 10 to 20 miles an hour, becoming west with gusts up to 35 miles an hour. The forecast for the Southern Finger Lakes, including Pinyan, Seneca Falls, and Auburn. This afternoon, sunny. Highs in the lower 80s. Light north winds. Tonight, mainly clear. Lows in the lower 60s. Light winds. Monday, sunny. Highs in the upper 80s. Light winds. Monday night, mainly clear. Lows in the upper 60s. Light winds. Tuesday, sunny, hot with highs in the mid-90s. Southwest winds 10 miles an hour or less, becoming west 10 to 15 miles an hour. And now the extended forecast. Wednesday, partly cloudy. Highs in the upper 80s. Lows in the mid-70s. Thursday, partly cloudy. Highs in the mid-80s. Lows in the mid-60s. Friday, partly cloudy. A 40% chance of showers. Highs in the lower 80s. Lows in the mid-60s. Saturday, mostly cloudy. A 40% chance of showers. Highs in the lower 80s. Lows in the lower 60s. This is the NOAA Weather Radio KHA 53 in Rochester. Your source for official weather information across the Western Finger Lakes and the Genesee Valley. KHA 53 operates on a frequency of 162.40 MHz. The 3 p.m. weather at Rochester, it was mostly sunny. The temperature was 78 degrees Fahrenheit or 26 degrees Celsius, the dew point 54 and the relative humidity 43%. The wind was north at 10 miles an hour. The pressure was 30.20 inches and steady. Repeating at Rochester, it was mostly sunny, temperature 78 degrees. Around the region at 3 p.m. skies ranged from sunny to mostly sunny. It was 81 at Erie, 83 at Buffalo, 80 at Niagara Falls, and 79 at Toronto. Syracuse reported 82, Elmira reported 84, Binghamton reported 80, and Watertown reported 81. At Oswego, winds were north at 7 knots, with a temperature of 75 degrees. The Central Lake Ontario buoy winds were northeast at 4 knots, with a temperature of 74 degrees, and the waves were 0 feet. The forecast for the Genesee Valley and Northern Finger Lakes, including Rochester, Geneseo, Canandaigua, Newark, and Fairhaven. This afternoon, sunny. Highs ranging from around 80 along the lake shore to the mid-80s inland. Light northeast winds. Tonight, mainly clear. Lows around 60. Light winds. Monday, sunny and hot with highs ranging from the mid-80s along the lake shore to around 90 inland. West winds 10 miles an hour or less. Monday night, mainly clear. Very warm with lows ranging from the upper 60s inland to the mid-70s along the lake shore. Light winds, becoming southwest 5 to 10 miles an hour. Tuesday, sunny, hot with highs ranging from around 90 on the hilltops to the mid-90s across the lower elevations. Southwest winds 10 to 20 miles an hour, becoming west with gusts up to 35 miles an hour. The forecast for the Southern Finger Lakes, including Pinyan, Seneca Falls, and Auburn.

This afternoon, sunny. Highs in the lower 80s. Light north winds. Tonight, mainly clear. Lows in the lower 60s. Light winds. Monday, sunny. Highs in the upper 80s. Light winds. Monday night, mainly clear. Lows in the upper 60s. Light winds. Tuesday, sunny, hot with highs in the mid-90s. Southwest winds 10 miles an hour or less, becoming west 10 to 15 miles an hour. And now the extended forecast. Wednesday, partly cloudy. Highs in the upper 80s. Lows in the mid-70s. Thursday, partly cloudy. Highs in the mid-80s. Lows in the mid-60s. Friday, partly cloudy. A 40% chance of showers. Highs in the lower 80s. Lows in the mid-60s. Saturday, mostly cloudy. A 40% chance of showers. Highs in the lower 80s. Lows in the lower 60s. This is the NOAA Weather Radio KHA 53 in Rochester. Your source for official weather information across the Western Finger Lakes and the Genesee Valley. KHA 53 operates on a frequency of 162.40 MHz. The 3 p.m. weather at Rochester, it was mostly sunny. The temperature was 78 degrees Fahrenheit or 26 degrees Celsius, the dew point 54 and the relative humidity 43%. The wind was north at 10 miles an hour. The pressure was 30.20 inches and steady. Repeating at Rochester, it was mostly sunny, temperature 78 degrees. Around the region at 3 p.m. skies ranged from sunny to mostly sunny. It was 81 at Erie, 83 at Buffalo, 80 at Niagara Falls, and 79 at Toronto. Syracuse reported 82, Elmira reported 84, Binghamton reported 80, and Watertown reported 81. At Oswego, winds were north at 7 knots, with a temperature of 75 degrees. The Central Lake Ontario buoy winds were northeast at 4 knots, with a temperature of 74 degrees, and the waves were 0 feet. The forecast for the Genesee Valley and Northern Finger Lakes, including Rochester, Geneseo, Canandaigua, Newark, and Fairhaven. This afternoon, sunny. Highs ranging from around 80 along the lakeshore to the mid-80s inland. Light northeast winds. Tonight, mainly clear. Lows around 60. Light winds. Monday, sunny and hot with highs ranging from the mid-80s along the lakeshore to around 90 inland. West winds 10 miles an hour or less. Monday night, mainly clear. Very warm with lows ranging from the upper 60s inland to the mid-70s along the lakeshore. Light winds, becoming southwest 5 to 10 miles an hour. Tuesday, sunny, hot with highs ranging from around 90 on the hilltops to the mid-90s across the lower elevations. Southwest winds 10 to 20 miles an hour, becoming west with gusts up to 35 miles an hour. The forecast for the Southern Finger Lakes, including Pinyan, Seneca Falls, and Auburn. This afternoon, sunny. Highs in the lower 80s. Light north winds. Tonight, mainly clear. Lows in the lower 60s. Light winds. Monday, sunny. Highs in the upper 80s. Light winds. Monday night, mainly clear. Lows in the upper 60s. Light winds. Tuesday, sunny, hot with highs in the mid-90s. Southwest winds 10 miles an hour or less, becoming west 10 to 15 miles an hour. And now the extended forecast. Wednesday, partly cloudy. Highs in the upper 80s. Lows in the mid-70s. Thursday, partly cloudy. Highs in the mid-80s. Lows in the mid-60s. Friday, partly cloudy. A 40% chance of showers. Highs in the lower 80s. Lows in the mid-60s. Saturday, mostly cloudy. A 40% chance of showers. Highs in the lower 80s. Lows in the lower 60s. 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Your source for official weather information across the Western Finger Lakes and the Genesee Valley. KHA 53 operates on a frequency of 162.40 MHz. The 3 p.m. weather at Rochester, it was mostly sunny. The temperature was 78 degrees Fahrenheit or 20.

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KHA 53 operates on a frequency of 162.40 MHz. The 3 p.m. weather at Rochester, it was mostly sunny. The temperature was 78 degrees Fahrenheit or 26 degrees Celsius, the dew point 54 and the relative humidity 43%. The wind was north at 10 miles an hour. The pressure was 30.20 inches and steady. Repeating at Rochester, it was mostly sunny, temperature 78 degrees. Around the region at 3 p.m. the skies ranged from sunny to mostly sunny. It was 81 at Erie, 83 at Buffalo, 80 at Niagara Falls, and 79 at Toronto. Syracuse reported 82, Elmira reported 84, Binghamton reported 80, and Watertown reported 81. At Oswego, winds were north at 7 knots, with a temperature of 75 degrees. The Central Lake Ontario buoy winds were northeast at 4 knots, with a temperature of 74 degrees, and the waves were 0 feet. The forecast for the Genesee Valley and Northern Finger Lakes, including Rochester, Geneseo, Canandaigua, Newark, and Fairhaven. This afternoon, sunny. Highs ranging from around 80 along the lakeshore to the mid-80s inland. Light northeast winds. Tonight, mainly clear. Lows around 60. Light winds. Monday, sunny and hot with highs ranging from the mid-80s along the lakeshore to around 90 inland. West winds 10 miles an hour or less. Monday night, mainly clear. Very warm with lows ranging from the upper 60s inland to the mid-70s along the lakeshore. Light winds, becoming southwest 5 to 10 miles an hour. Tuesday, sunny, hot with highs ranging from around 90 on the hilltops to the mid-90s across the lower elevations. Southwest winds 10 to 20 miles an hour, becoming west with gusts up to 35 miles an hour. The forecast for the Southern Finger Lakes, including Tinian, Seneca Falls, and Auburn. This afternoon, sunny. Highs in the lower 80s. Light north winds. Tonight, mainly clear. Lows in the lower 60s. Light winds. Monday, sunny. Highs in the upper 80s. Light winds. Monday night, mainly clear. Lows in the upper 60s. Light winds. Tuesday, sunny, hot with highs in the mid-90s. Southwest winds 10 miles an hour or less, becoming west 10 to 15 miles an hour. And now the extended forecast. Wednesday, partly cloudy. Highs in the upper 80s. Lows in the mid-70s. Thursday, partly cloudy. Highs in the mid-80s. Lows in the mid-60s. Friday, partly cloudy. A 40% chance of showers. Highs in the lower 80s. Lows in the mid-60s. Saturday, mostly cloudy. A 40% chance of showers. Highs in the lower 80s. Lows in the lower 60s. 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KHA 53 operates on a frequency of 162.40 MHz. The 3 p.m. weather at Rochester, it was mostly sunny. The temperature was 78 degrees Fahrenheit or 26 degrees Celsius, the dew point 54 and the relative humidity 43%. The wind was north at 10 miles an hour. The pressure was 30.20 inches and steady. Repeating at Rochester, it was mostly sunny, temperature 78 degrees. Around the region at 3 p.m. the skies ranged from sunny to mostly sunny. It was 81 at Erie, 83 at Buffalo, 80 at Niagara Falls, and 79 at Toronto. Syracuse reported 82, Elmira reported 84, Binghamton reported 80, and Watertown reported 81. At Oswego, winds were north at 7 knots, with a temperature of 75 degrees. The Central Lake Ontario buoy winds were northeast at 4 knots, with a temperature of 74 degrees, and the waves were 0 feet. The forecast for the Genesee Valley and Northern Finger Lakes, including Rochester, Geneseo, Canandaigua, Newark, and Fairhaven. This afternoon, sunny. Highs ranging from around 80 along the lakeshore to the mid-80s inland. Light northeast winds.

tonight, mainly clear. Lows around 60. Light winds. Monday, sunny and hot with highs ranging from the mid-80s along the lake shore to around 90 inland. West winds 10 miles an hour or less. Monday night, mainly clear. Very warm with lows ranging from the upper 60s inland to the mid-70s along the lake shore. Light winds, becoming southwest 5 to 10 miles an hour. Tuesday, sunny, hot with highs ranging from around 90 on the hilltops to the mid-90s across the lower elevations. Southwest winds 10 to 20 miles an hour, becoming west with gusts up to 35 miles an hour. The forecast for the Southern Finger Lakes, including Tinian, Seneca Falls, and Auburn. This afternoon, sunny. Highs in the lower 80s. Light north winds. Tonight, mainly clear. Lows in the lower 60s. Light winds. Monday, sunny. Highs in the upper 80s. Light winds. Monday night, mainly clear. Lows in the upper 60s. Light winds. Tuesday, sunny, hot with highs in the mid-90s. Southwest winds 10 miles an hour or less, becoming west 10 to 15 miles an hour. And now the extended forecast. Wednesday, partly cloudy. Highs in the upper 80s. Lows in the mid-70s. Thursday, partly cloudy. Highs in the mid-80s. Lows in the mid-60s. Friday, partly cloudy. A 40% chance of showers. Highs in the lower 80s. Lows in the mid-60s. Saturday, mostly cloudy. A 40% chance of showers. Highs in the lower 80s. Lows in the lower 60s. Open lake forecast, for the Niagara River to Hamlin Beach beyond 5 miles from shore. This afternoon, northeast winds less than 10 knots becoming east. Waves 1 foot or less. Tonight, southeast winds less than 10 knots. Waves 1 foot or less. Monday, light and variable winds becoming southwest 5 to 10 knots. Waves 1 foot or less. Monday night, southwest winds 10 to 15 knots increasing to 15 to 20 knots. Waves 1 to 3 feet. Tuesday, southwest winds 15 to 20 knots becoming west. Waves 2 to 4 feet building to 3 to 6 feet. Wednesday, west winds 5 to 15 knots becoming northwest. Waves 2 to 4 feet subsiding to 1 to 2 feet. Thursday, west winds 5 to 15 knots becoming northwest. Waves 1 to 2 feet. Open lake forecast, 4, Hamlin Beach to Mexico Bay beyond 5 miles from shore. This afternoon, northeast winds 10 knots or less becoming north. Waves 1 foot or less. Tonight, south winds less than 10 knots. Waves 1 foot or less. Monday, southwest winds 5 to 10 knots becoming west. Waves 1 foot or less. Monday night, southwest winds 5 to 15 knots increasing to 15 to 20 knots. Waves 1 to 3 feet. Tuesday, southwest winds 15 to 25 knots becoming west. Waves 3 to 6 feet building to 4 to 7 feet. Waves occasionally around 9 feet. Wednesday, west winds 15 to 20 knots becoming northwest 10 to 15 knots. Waves 3 to 6 feet subsiding to 1 to 3 feet. Thursday, northwest winds 5 to 15 knots. Waves 1 to 3 feet. Open lake forecast, 4, the Niagara River to Hamlin Beach beyond 5 miles from shore. Tonight, southeast winds less than 10 knots. Waves 1 foot or less. Monday, southwest winds 10 knots or less. Waves 1 foot or less. Monday night, southwest winds 5 to 15 knots. Waves 1 to 3 feet. Tuesday, southwest winds 15 to 20 knots. Waves 2 to 4 feet building to 3 to 5 feet. Tuesday night, southwest winds 15 to 20 knots becoming west. Waves 3 to 6 feet. Wednesday, west winds 5 to 15 knots becoming northwest. Waves 2 to 4 feet subsiding to 1 to 2 feet. Thursday, northwest winds 5 to 15 knots. Waves 1 to 2 feet. Friday, north winds 5 to 10 knots becoming northwest. A chance of showers Friday night. Waves 1 foot or less. Open lake forecast,
4, Cameron Beach to Mexico Bay beyond 5 miles from shore. Tonight, southwest winds less than 10 knots. Waves 1 foot or less. Monday, southwest winds 5 to 10 knots. Waves 2 feet or less. Monday night, southwest winds 5 to 15 knots. Waves 1 to 3 feet. Tuesday, southwest winds 15 to 20 knots. Waves 2 to 4 feet, building to 3 to 6 feet. Tuesday night, southwest winds 15 to 25 knots, becoming west. Waves 4 to 7 feet. Waves occasionally around 9 feet. Wednesday, west winds 15 to 20 knots, becoming northwest 10 to 15 knots. Waves 3 to 6 feet, subsiding to 1 to 3 feet. Thursday, northwest winds 5 to 15 knots. Waves 1 to 3 feet. Friday, north winds 5 to 10 knots, becoming west. A chance of showers Friday night. Waves 2 feet or less. This is the NOAA Weather Radio KHA 53 in Rochester. Your source for official weather information across the Western Finger Lakes and the Genesee Valley. KHA 53 operates on a frequency of 162.40 MHz. The 4 p.m. weather at Rochester, it was mostly sunny. The temperature was 78 degrees Fahrenheit or 26 degrees Celsius, the dew point 54 and the relative humidity 43%. The wind was east at 9 miles an hour. The pressure was 30.20 inches and steady. Repeating at Rochester, it was mostly sunny, temperature 78 degrees. Around the region at 4 p.m. it was sunny, with a temperature of 82 at Erie, 80 at Niagara Falls, 80 at Binghamton, and 82 at Watertown. It was mostly sunny, with a temperature of 83 at Buffalo, 84 at Syracuse, and 84 at Elmira. At Oswego, winds were north at 7 knots, with a temperature of 76 degrees. The Central Lake Ontario buoy winds were from the north at 4 knots. The forecast for the Genesee Valley and Northern Finger Lakes, including Rochester, Geneseo, Canandaigua, Newark, and Fairhaven. Tonight, mainly clear. Lows around 60. Light winds. Monday, sunny. Highs ranging from the mid-80s along the lakeshore to around 90 inland. West winds 10 miles an hour or less. Monday night, mainly clear. Very warm with lows ranging from the upper 60s inland to the mid-70s along the lakeshore. Light winds, becoming southwest 5 to 10 miles an hour. Tuesday, sunny, hot with highs ranging from around 90 on the hilltops to the mid-90s across the lower elevations. Southwest winds 10 to 20 miles an hour, becoming west with gusts up to 35 miles an hour. Tuesday night, mainly clear. Very warm and muggy with lows in the mid-70s. West winds 10 to 15 miles an hour with gusts up to 30 miles an hour in the evening. The forecast for the Southern Finger Lakes, including Pinyan, Seneca Falls, and Auburn. Tonight, mainly clear. Lows in the lower 60s. Light winds. Monday, sunny. Highs in the upper 80s. Light west winds. Monday night, mainly clear. Lows in the upper 60s. Light winds. Tuesday, sunny, hot with highs in the mid-90s. Southwest winds 10 miles an hour or less, becoming west 10 to 15 miles an hour. Tuesday night, mainly clear. Very warm and muggy with lows in the mid-70s. West winds 10 to 15 miles an hour. And now the extended forecast. Wednesday, partly cloudy. Highs in the upper 80s. Thursday, partly cloudy. Highs in the mid-80s. Lows in the mid-60s. Friday, partly cloudy. A 40% chance of showers. Highs in the lower 80s. Lows in the mid-60s. Saturday, mostly cloudy. A 40% chance of showers. Highs in the lower 80s. Lows in the lower 60s. Sunday, mostly cloudy. A chance of showers. Highs in the lower 80s. Lows in the mid-60s. Chance of rain 40%. This is the NOAA Weather Radio KHA 53 in Rochester. 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KHA 53 operates on a frequency of 162.40 MHz.
The 4 p.m. weather at Rochester, it was mostly sunny.

temperature was 78 degrees Fahrenheit or 26 degrees Celsius, the dew point 54 and the relative humidity 43%. The wind was east at 9 miles an hour. The pressure was 30.20 inches and steady. Repeating at Rochester, it was mostly sunny, temperature 78 degrees. Around the region at 4 p.m. it was sunny, with a temperature of 82 at Erie, 80 at Niagara Falls, 80 at Binghamton, and 82 at Watertown. It was mostly sunny, with a temperature of 83 at Buffalo, 84 at Syracuse, and 84 at Elmira. At Oswego, winds were north at 7 knots, with a temperature of 76 degrees. The Central Lake Ontario buoy winds were from the north at 4 knots. The forecast for the Genesee Valley and Northern Finger Lakes, including Rochester, Geneseo, Canandaigua, Newark, and Fairhaven. Tonight, mainly clear. Lows around 60. Light winds. Monday, sunny. Highs ranging from the mid-80s along the lake shore to around 90 inland. West winds 10 miles an hour or less. Monday night, mainly clear. Very warm with lows ranging from the upper 60s inland to the mid-70s along the lake shore. Light winds, becoming southwest 5 to 10 miles an hour. Tuesday, sunny, hot with highs ranging from around 90 on the hilltops to the mid-90s across the lower elevations. Southwest winds 10 to 20 miles an hour, becoming west with gusts up to 35 miles an hour. Tuesday night, mainly clear. Very warm and muggy with lows in the mid-70s. West winds 10 to 15 miles an hour with gusts up to 30 miles an hour in the evening. The forecast for the Southern Finger Lakes, including Pinyan, Seneca Falls, and Auburn. Tonight, mainly clear. Lows in the lower 60s. Light winds. Monday, sunny. Highs in the upper 80s. Light west winds. Monday night, mainly clear. Lows in the upper 60s. Light winds. Tuesday, sunny, hot with highs in the mid-90s. Southwest winds 10 miles an hour or less, becoming west 10 to 15 miles an hour. Tuesday night, mainly clear. Very warm and muggy with lows in the mid-70s. West winds 10 to 15 miles an hour. And now the extended forecast. Wednesday, partly cloudy. Highs in the upper 80s. Thursday, partly cloudy. Highs in the mid-80s. Lows in the mid-60s. Friday, partly cloudy. A 40% chance of showers. Highs in the lower 80s. Lows in the mid-60s. Saturday, mostly cloudy. A 40% chance of showers. Highs in the lower 80s. Lows in the lower 60s. Sunday, mostly cloudy. A chance of showers. Highs in the lower 80s. Lows in the mid-60s. Chance of rain 40%. This is the NOAA Weather Radio KHA 53 in Rochester. Your source for official weather information across the Western Finger Lakes and the Genesee Valley. KHA 53 operates on a frequency of 162.40 MHz. The 4 p.m. weather at Rochester, it was mostly sunny. The temperature was 78 degrees Fahrenheit or 26 degrees Celsius, the dew point 54 and the relative humidity 43%. The wind was east at 9 miles an hour. The pressure was 30.20 inches and steady. Repeating at Rochester, it was mostly sunny, temperature 78 degrees. Around the region at 4 p.m. it was sunny, with a temperature of 82 at Erie, 80 at Niagara Falls, 80 at Binghamton, and 82 at Watertown. It was mostly sunny, with a temperature of 83 at Buffalo, 84 at Syracuse, and 84 at Elmira. At Oswego, winds were north at 7 knots, with a temperature of 76 degrees. The Central Lake Ontario buoy winds were from the north at 4 knots. The forecast for the Genesee Valley and Northern Finger Lakes, including Rochester, Geneseo, Canandaigua, Newark, and Fairhaven. Tonight, mainly clear. Lows around 60. Light winds. Monday, sunny. Highs ranging from the mid-80s along the lake shore to around 90 inland. West winds 10 miles an hour or less. Monday night, mainly clear. Very warm with lows ranging from the upper 60s inland to the mid-70s along the lake shore. Light winds, becoming southwest 5 to 10 miles an hour.

Tuesday, sunny, hot with highs ranging from around 90 on the hilltops to the mid-90s across the lower elevations. Southwest winds 10 to 20 miles an hour, becoming west with gusts up to 35 miles an hour. Tuesday night, mainly clear. Very warm and muggy with lows in the mid-70s. West winds 10 to 15 miles an hour with gusts up to 30 miles an hour in the evening. The forecast for the Southern Finger Lakes, including Pinyan, Seneca Falls, and Auburn. Tonight, mainly clear. Lows in the lower 60s. Light winds. Monday, sunny. Highs in the upper 80s. Light west winds. Monday night, mainly clear. Lows in the upper 60s. Light winds. Tuesday, sunny, hot with highs in the mid-90s. Southwest winds 10 miles an hour or less, becoming west 10 to 15 miles an hour. Tuesday night, mainly clear. Very warm and muggy with lows in the mid-70s. West winds 10 to 15 miles an hour. And now the extended forecast. Wednesday, partly cloudy. Highs in the upper 80s. Thursday, partly cloudy. Highs in the mid-80s. Lows in the mid-60s. Friday, partly cloudy. A 40% chance of showers. Highs in the lower 80s. Lows in the mid-60s. Saturday, mostly cloudy. A 40% chance of showers. Highs in the lower 80s. Lows in the lower 60s. Sunday, mostly cloudy. A chance of showers. Highs in the lower 80s. Lows in the mid-60s. Chance of rain 40%. This is the NOAA Weather Radio KHA 53 in Rochester. Your source for official weather information across the Western Finger Lakes and the Genesee Valley. KHA 53 operates on a frequency of 162.40 MHz. The 4 p.m. weather at Rochester, it was mostly sunny. The temperature was 78 degrees Fahrenheit or 26 degrees Celsius, the dew point 54 and the relative humidity 43%. The wind was east at 9 miles an hour. The pressure was 30.20 inches and steady. Repeating at Rochester, it was mostly sunny, temperature 78 degrees. Around the region at 4 p.m. skies ranged from sunny to mostly sunny. It was 82 at Erie, 83 at Buffalo, 80 at Niagara Falls, and 81 at Toronto. Syracuse reported 84, Elmira reported 84, Binghamton reported 80, and Watertown reported 82. At Oswego, winds were north at 7 knots, with a temperature of 76 degrees. The Central Lake Ontario buoy winds were north at 4 knots, with a temperature of 75 degrees, and the waves were 0 feet. The forecast for the Genesee Valley and Northern Finger Lakes, including Rochester, Geneseo, Canandaigua, Newark, and Fairhaven. Tonight, mainly clear. Lows around 60. Light winds. Monday, sunny. Highs ranging from the mid-80s along the lakeshore to around 90 inland. West winds 10 miles an hour or less. Monday night, mainly clear. Very warm with lows ranging from the upper 60s inland to the mid-70s along the lakeshore. Light winds, becoming southwest 5 to 10 miles an hour. Tuesday, sunny, hot with highs ranging from around 90 on the hilltops to the mid-90s across the lower elevations. Southwest winds 10 to 20 miles an hour, becoming west with gusts up to 35 miles an hour. Tuesday night, mainly clear. Very warm and muggy with lows in the mid-70s. West winds 10 to 15 miles an hour with gusts up to 30 miles an hour in the evening. The forecast for the Southern Finger Lakes, including Pinyan, Seneca Falls, and Auburn. Tonight, mainly clear. Lows in the lower 60s. Light winds. Monday, sunny. Highs in the upper 80s. Light west winds. Monday night, mainly clear. Lows in the upper 60s. Light winds. Tuesday, sunny, hot with highs in the mid-90s. Southwest winds 10 miles an hour or less, becoming west 10 to 15 miles an hour. Tuesday night, mainly clear. Very warm and muggy with lows in the mid-70s. West winds 10 to 15 miles an hour. And now the extended forecast. Wednesday, partly cloudy. Highs in the upper 80s. Thursday, partly cloudy.

was mostly sunny. The temperature was 78 degrees Fahrenheit or 26 degrees Celsius, the dew point 54 and the relative humidity 43%. The wind was east at 9 miles an hour. The pressure was 30.20 inches and steady. Repeating at Rochester, it was mostly sunny, temperature 78 degrees. Around the region at 4 p.m. skies ranged from sunny to mostly sunny. It was 82 at Erie, 83 at Buffalo, 80 at Niagara Falls, and 81 at Toronto. Syracuse reported 84, Elmira reported 84, Binghamton reported 80, and Watertown reported 82. At Oswego, winds were north at 7 knots, with a temperature of 76 degrees. The Central Lake Ontario buoy winds were north at 4 knots, with a temperature of 75 degrees, and the waves were 0 feet. The forecast for the Genesee Valley and Northern Finger Lakes, including Rochester, Geneseo, Canandaigua, Newark, and Fairhaven. Tonight, mainly clear. Lows around 60. Light winds. Monday, sunny. Highs ranging from the mid-80s along the lakeshore to around 90 inland. West winds 10 miles an hour or less. Monday night, mainly clear. Very warm with lows ranging from the upper 60s inland to the mid-70s along the lakeshore. Light winds, becoming southwest 5 to 10 miles an hour. Tuesday, sunny, hot with highs ranging from around 90 on the hilltops to the mid-90s across the lower elevations. Southwest winds 10 to 20 miles an hour, becoming west with gusts up to 35 miles an hour. Tuesday night, mainly clear. Very warm and muggy with lows in the mid-70s. West winds 10 to 15 miles an hour with gusts up to 30 miles an hour in the evening. The forecast for the Southern Finger Lakes, including Pinyan, Seneca Falls, and Auburn. Tonight, mainly clear. Lows in the lower 60s. Light winds. Monday, sunny. Highs in the upper 80s. Light west winds. Monday night, mainly clear. Lows in the upper 60s. Light winds. Tuesday, sunny, hot with highs in the mid-90s. Southwest winds 10 miles an hour or less, becoming west 10 to 15 miles an hour. Tuesday night, mainly clear. Very warm and muggy with lows in the mid-70s. West winds 10 to 15 miles an hour. And now the extended forecast. Wednesday, partly cloudy. Highs in the upper 80s. Thursday, partly cloudy. Highs in the mid-80s. Lows in the mid-60s. Friday, partly cloudy. A 40% chance of showers. Highs in the lower 80s. Lows in the mid-60s. Saturday, mostly cloudy. A 40% chance of showers. Highs in the lower 80s. Lows in the lower 60s. Sunday, mostly cloudy. A chance of showers. Highs in the lower 80s. Lows in the mid-60s. Chance of rain 40%. This is the NOAA Weather Radio KHA 53 in Rochester. 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KHA 53 operates on a frequency of 162.40 MHz. The 4 p.m. weather at Rochester, it was mostly sunny. The temperature was 78 degrees Fahrenheit or 26 degrees Celsius, the dew point 54 and the relative humidity 43%. The wind was east at 9 miles an hour. The pressure was 30.20 inches and steady. Repeating at Rochester, it was mostly sunny, temperature 78 degrees. Around the region at 4 p.m. skies ranged from sunny to mostly sunny. It was 82 at Erie, 83 at Buffalo, 80 at Niagara Falls, and 81 at Toronto. Syracuse reported 84, Elmira reported 84, Binghamton reported 80, and Watertown reported 82. At Oswego, winds were north at 7 knots, with a temperature of 76 degrees. The Central Lake Ontario buoy winds were north at 4 knots, with a temperature of 75 degrees, and the waves were 0 feet. The forecast for the Genesee Valley and Northern Finger Lakes, including Rochester, Geneseo, Canandaigua, Newark, and Fairhaven. Tonight, mainly clear. Lows around 60. Light winds. Monday, sunny. Highs ranging from the mid-80s along the lakeshore to around 90 inland. West winds 10.

miles an hour or less. Monday night, mainly clear. Very warm with lows ranging from the upper 60s inland to the mid-70s along the lake shore. Light winds, becoming southwest 5 to 10 miles an hour. Tuesday, sunny, hot with highs ranging from around 90 on the hilltops to the mid-90s across the lower elevations. Southwest winds 10 to 20 miles an hour, becoming west with gusts up to 35 miles an hour. Tuesday night, mainly clear. Very warm and muggy with lows in the mid-70s. West winds 10 to 15 miles an hour with gusts up to 30 miles an hour in the evening. The forecast for the Southern Finger Lakes, including Pinyan, Seneca Falls, and Auburn. Tonight, mainly clear. Lows in the lower 60s. Light winds. Monday, sunny. Highs in the upper 80s. Light west winds. Monday night, mainly clear. Lows in the upper 60s. Light winds. Tuesday, sunny, hot with highs in the mid-90s. Southwest winds 10 miles an hour or less, becoming west 10 to 15 miles an hour. Tuesday night, mainly clear. Very warm and muggy with lows in the mid-70s. West winds 10 to 15 miles an hour. And now the extended forecast. Wednesday, partly cloudy. Highs in the upper 80s. Thursday, partly cloudy. Highs in the mid-80s. Lows in the mid-60s. Friday, partly cloudy. A 40% chance of showers. Highs in the lower 80s. Lows in the mid-60s. Saturday, mostly cloudy. A 40% chance of showers. Highs in the lower 80s. Lows in the lower 60s. Sunday, mostly cloudy. A chance of showers. Highs in the lower 80s. Lows in the mid-60s. Chance of rain 40%. This is the NOAA Weather Radio KHA 53 in Rochester. Your source for official weather information across the Western Finger Lakes and the Genesee Valley. KHA 53 operates on a frequency of 162.40 MHz. The 4 p.m. weather at Rochester, it was mostly sunny. The temperature was 78 degrees Fahrenheit or 26 degrees Celsius, the dew point 54 and the relative humidity 43%. The wind was east at 9 miles an hour. The pressure was 30.20 inches and steady. Repeating at Rochester, it was mostly sunny, temperature 78 degrees. Around the region at 4 p.m. skies ranged from sunny to mostly sunny. It was 82 at Erie, 83 at Buffalo, 80 at Niagara Falls, and 81 at Toronto. Syracuse reported 84, Elmira reported 84, Binghamton reported 80, and Watertown reported 82. At Oswego, winds were north at 7 knots, with a temperature of 76 degrees. The Central Lake Ontario buoy winds were north at 4 knots, with a temperature of 75 degrees, and the waves were 0 feet. The forecast for the Genesee Valley and Northern Finger Lakes, including Rochester, Geneseo, Canandaigua, Newark, and Fairhaven. Tonight, mainly clear. Lows around 60. Light winds. Monday, sunny. Highs ranging from the mid-80s along the lake shore to around 90 inland. West winds 10 miles an hour or less. Monday night, mainly clear. Very warm with lows ranging from the upper 60s inland to the mid-70s along the lake shore. Light winds, becoming southwest 5 to 10 miles an hour. Tuesday, sunny, hot with highs ranging from around 90 on the hilltops to the mid-90s across the lower elevations. Southwest winds 10 to 20 miles an hour, becoming west with gusts up to 35 miles an hour. Tuesday night, mainly clear. Very warm and muggy with lows in the mid-70s. West winds 10 to 15 miles an hour with gusts up to 30 miles an hour in the evening. The forecast for the Southern Finger Lakes, including Pinyan, Seneca Falls, and Auburn. Tonight, mainly clear. Lows in the lower 60s. Light winds. Monday, sunny. Highs in the upper 80s. Light west winds. Monday night, mainly clear. Lows in the upper 60s. Light winds. Tuesday, sunny, hot with highs in the mid-90s. Southwest winds 10 miles an hour or less, becoming west 10 to 15 miles an hour. Tuesday night, mainly clear. Very warm and muggy.

with lows in the mid-70s. West winds 10 to 15 miles an hour. And now the extended forecast. Wednesday, partly cloudy. Highs in the upper 80s. Thursday, partly cloudy. Highs in the mid-80s. Lows in the mid-60s. Friday, partly cloudy. A 40% chance of showers. Highs in the lower 80s. Lows in the mid-60s. Saturday, mostly cloudy. A 40% chance of showers. Highs in the lower 80s. Lows in the lower 60s. Sunday, mostly cloudy. A chance of showers. Highs in the lower 80s. Lows in the mid-60s. Chance of rain 40%. The Nearshore Marine Forecast, for the Niagara River to Hamelin Beach along Lake Ontario. Tonight, east winds less than 10 knots. Mainly clear. Waves 1 foot or less. Monday, southwest winds 10 knots or less becoming west. Sunny. Waves 1 foot or less. Monday night, southwest winds 5 to 15 knots. Mainly clear. Waves 2 feet or less. Tuesday, southwest winds 15 to 20 knots. Sunny. Waves 1 to 3 feet building to 2 to 4 feet. Tuesday night, southwest winds 15 to 20 knots becoming west. Mainly clear. Waves 2 to 4 feet. Wednesday, west winds 5 to 15 knots becoming northwest. Partly cloudy. Waves 1 to 3 feet. Thursday, west winds 5 to 15 knots becoming northwest. Mainly clear, then becoming partly cloudy. Waves 1 to 2 feet. Friday, northwest winds 5 to 10 knots becoming west. A chance of showers Friday night. Waves 1 foot or less. The Nearshore Marine Forecast, for Hamelin Beach to Mexico Bay. Tonight, light and variable winds. Mainly clear. Waves 1 foot or less. Monday, southwest winds less than 10 knots becoming west. Sunny. Waves 1 foot or less. Monday night, southwest winds 5 to 15 knots. Mainly clear. Waves 2 feet or less. Tuesday, southwest winds 10 to 15 knots becoming west 15 to 20 knots. Sunny. Waves 1 to 3 feet building to 3 to 5 feet. Waves occasionally around 6 feet. Tuesday night, southwest winds 15 to 25 knots becoming west. Mainly clear. Waves 3 to 6 feet building to 4 to 7 feet. Waves occasionally around 9 feet. Wednesday, west winds 10 to 15 knots clear. Waves 3 to 6 feet building to 4 to 7 feet. Waves occasionally around 9 feet. Wednesday, west winds 10 to 15 knots diminishing to 5 to 10 knots. Partly cloudy. Waves 3 to 5 feet subsiding to 1 to 3 feet. Waves occasionally around 6 feet. Thursday, northwest winds 5 to 15 knots. Mainly clear, then becoming partly cloudy. Waves 1 to 3 feet. Friday, northwest winds 5 to 10 knots becoming southwest. A chance of showers Friday night. Waves 2 feet or less. The water temperature off Rochester is 48 degrees. This is the NOAA Weather Radio KHA 53 in Rochester. Your source for official weather information across the Western Finger Lakes and the Genesee Valley. KHA 53 operates on a frequency of 162.40 MHz. The 4 p.m. weather at Rochester, it was mostly sunny. The temperature was 78 degrees Fahrenheit or 26 degrees Celsius, the dew point 54 and the relative humidity 43%. The wind was east at 9 miles an hour. The pressure was 30.20 inches and steady. Repeating at Rochester, it was mostly sunny, temperature 78 degrees. Around the region at 4 p.m. skies ranged from sunny to mostly sunny. It was 82 at Erie, 83 at Buffalo, 80 at Niagara Falls, and 81 at Toronto. Syracuse reported 84, Elmira reported 84, Binghamton reported 80, and Watertown reported 82. At Oswego, winds were north at 7 knots, with a temperature of 76 degrees. The Central Lake Ontario buoy winds were north at 4 knots, with a temperature of 75 degrees, and the waves were 0 feet. The forecast for the Genesee

mid-90s. Southwest winds 10 miles an hour or less, becoming west 10 to 15 miles an hour. Tuesday night, mainly clear. Very warm and muggy with lows in the mid-70s. West winds 10 to 15 miles an hour. And now the extended forecast. Wednesday, partly cloudy. Highs in the upper 80s. Thursday, partly cloudy. Highs in the mid-80s. Lows in the mid-60s. Friday, partly cloudy. A 40% chance of showers. Highs in the lower 80s. Lows in the mid-60s. Saturday, mostly cloudy. A 40% chance of showers. Highs in the lower 80s. Lows in the lower 60s. Sunday, mostly cloudy. A chance of showers. Highs in the lower 80s. Lows in the mid-60s. Chance of rain 40%. This is the NOAA Weather Radio KHA-53 in Rochester. Your source for official weather information across the Western Finger Lakes and the Genesee Valley. KHA-53 operates on a frequency of 162.40 MHz. The 4 p.m. weather at Rochester, it was mostly sunny. The temperature was 78 degrees Fahrenheit or 26 degrees Celsius, the dew point 54 and the relative humidity 43%. The wind was east at 9 miles an hour. The pressure was 30.20 inches and steady. Repeating at Rochester, it was mostly sunny, temperature 78 degrees. Around the region at 4 p.m. skies ranged from sunny to mostly sunny. It was 82 at Erie, 83 at Buffalo, 80 at Niagara Falls, and 81 at Toronto. Syracuse reported 84, Elmira reported 84, Binghamton reported 80, and Watertown reported 82. At Oswego, winds were north at 7 knots, with a temperature of 76 degrees. The Central Lake Ontario buoy winds were north at 4 knots, with a temperature of 75 degrees, and the waves were 0 feet. The forecast for the Genesee Valley and Northern Finger Lakes, including Rochester, Geneseo, Canandaigua, Newark, and Fairhaven. Tonight, mainly clear. Lows around 60. Light winds. Monday, sunny. Highs ranging from the mid-80s along the lakeshore to around 90 inland. West winds 10 miles an hour or less. Monday night, mainly clear. Very warm with lows ranging from the upper 60s inland to the mid-70s along the lakeshore. Light winds, becoming southwest 5 to 10 miles an hour. Tuesday, sunny, hot with highs ranging from around 90 on the hilltops to the mid-90s across the lower elevations. Southwest winds 10 to 20 miles an hour, becoming west with gusts up to 35 miles an hour. Tuesday night, mainly clear. Very warm and muggy with lows in the mid-70s. West winds 10 to 15 miles an hour with gusts up to 30 miles an hour in the evening. The forecast for the Southern Finger Lakes, including Tinian, Seneca Falls, and Auburn. Tonight, mainly clear. Lows in the lower 60s. Light winds. Monday, sunny. Highs in the upper 80s. Light west winds. Monday night, mainly clear. Lows in the upper 60s. Light winds. Tuesday, sunny, hot with highs in the mid-90s. Southwest winds 10 miles an hour or less, becoming west 10 to 15 miles an hour. Tuesday night, mainly clear. Very warm and muggy with lows in the mid-70s. West winds 10 to 15 miles an hour. And now the extended forecast. Wednesday, partly cloudy. Highs in the upper 80s. Thursday, partly cloudy. Highs in the mid-80s. Lows in the mid-60s. Friday, partly cloudy. A 40% chance of showers. Highs in the lower 80s. Lows in the mid-60s. Saturday, mostly cloudy. A 40% chance of showers. Highs in the lower 80s. Lows in the lower 60s. Sunday, mostly cloudy. A chance of showers. Highs in the lower 80s. Lows in the mid-60s. Chance of rain 40%. 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

4. The Niagara River to Hamlin Beach beyond 5 miles from shore. Tonight, southeast winds less than 10 knots. Waves 1 foot or less. Monday, southwest winds 10 knots or less. Waves 1 foot or less. Monday night, southwest winds 5 to 15 knots. Waves 1 to 3 feet. Tuesday, southwest winds 15 to 20 knots. Waves 2 to 4 feet, building to 3 to 5 feet. Tuesday night, southwest winds 15 to 20 knots, becoming west. Waves 3 to 6 feet. Wednesday, west winds 5 to 15 knots, becoming northwest. Waves 2 to 4 feet, subsiding to 1 to 2 feet. Thursday, northwest winds 5 to 15 knots. Waves 1 to 2 feet. Friday, north winds 5 to 10 knots, becoming northwest. A chance of showers Friday night. Waves 1 foot or less. Open lake forecast, 4, Hamlin Beach to Mexico Bay beyond 5 miles from shore. Tonight, southwest winds less than 10 knots. Waves 1 foot or less. Monday, southwest winds 5 to 10 knots. Waves 2 feet or less. Monday night, southwest winds 5 to 15 knots. Waves 1 to 3 feet. Tuesday, southwest winds 15 to 20 knots. Waves 2 to 4 feet, building to 3 to 6 feet. Tuesday night, southwest winds 15 to 25 knots, becoming west. Waves 4 to 7 feet. Waves occasionally around 9 feet. Wednesday, west winds 15 to 20 knots, becoming northwest 10 to 15 knots. Waves 3 to 6 feet, subsiding to 1 to 3 feet. Thursday, northwest winds 5 to 15 knots. Waves 1 to 3 feet. Friday, north winds 5 to 10 knots, becoming west. A chance of showers Friday night. Waves 2 feet or less. The 4 p.m. weather at Rochester, it was mostly sunny. The temperature was 78 degrees Fahrenheit or 26 degrees Celsius, the dew point 54 and the relative humidity 43%. The wind was east at 9 miles an hour. The pressure was 30.20 inches and steady. Repeating at Rochester, it was mostly sunny, temperature 78 degrees. Around the region at 4 p.m. skies ranged from sunny to mostly sunny. It was 82 at Erie, 83 at Buffalo, 80 at Niagara Falls, and 81 at Toronto. Syracuse reported 84, Elmira reported 84, Binghamton reported 80, and Watertown reported 82. At Oswego, winds were north at 7 knots, with a temperature of 76 degrees. The Central Lake Ontario buoy winds were north at 4 knots, with a temperature of 75 degrees, and the waves were 0 feet. The Rochester, New York climate summary for this evening, as of 4 p.m., July 12, 2026. Today's high temperature was 80 degrees. The normal high is 83. Today's low temperature was 55 degrees. The normal low is 62. No precipitation fell today. No snow fell today. Sunset tonight is at 8:50 p.m. Sunrise tomorrow is at 5:43 a.m. The forecast for the Genesee Valley and Northern Finger Lakes, including Rochester, Geneseo, Canandaigua, Newark, and Fairhaven. Tonight, mainly clear. Lows around 60. Light winds. Monday, sunny. Highs ranging from the mid-80s along the lakeshore to around 90 inland. West winds 10 miles an hour or less. Monday night, mainly clear. Very warm with lows ranging from the upper 60s inland to the mid-70s along the lake shore. Light winds, becoming southwest 5 to 10 miles an hour. Tuesday, sunny, hot with highs ranging from around 90 on the hilltops to the mid-90s across the lower elevations. Southwest winds 10 to 20 miles an hour, becoming west with gusts up to 35 miles an hour. Tuesday night, mainly clear. Very warm and muggy with lows in the mid-70s. West winds 10 to 15 miles an hour with gusts up to 30 miles an hour in the evening. The forecast for the Southern Finger Lakes, including Pinyan, Seneca Falls, and Auburn. Tonight, mainly clear. Lows in the lower 60s. Light winds. Monday, sunny. Highs in the upper 80s. Light west winds. Monday night, mainly clear. Lows in the upper 60s. Light winds.
Tuesday, sunny, hot with highs in the mid-90s. Southwest winds 10 miles an hour or less, becoming west 10 to 15 miles an hour. Tuesday night, mainly clear. Very warm and muggy with lows in the mid-70s. West winds 10 to 15 miles an hour. And now the extended forecast. Wednesday, partly cloudy. Highs in the upper 80s. Thursday, partly cloudy. Highs in the mid-80s. Lows in the mid-60s. Friday, partly cloudy. A 40% chance of showers. Highs in the lower 80s. Lows in the mid-60s. Saturday, mostly cloudy. A 40% chance of showers. Highs in the lower 80s. Lows in the lower 60s. Sunday, mostly cloudy. A chance of showers. Highs in the lower 80s. Lows in the mid-60s. Chance of rain 40%. This is the NOAA Weather Radio KHA 53 in Rochester. 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KHA 53 operates on a frequency of 162.40 MHz. The 5 p.m. weather at Rochester, it was mostly sunny. The temperature was 79 degrees Fahrenheit or 26 degrees Celsius, the dew point 54 and the relative humidity 41%. The wind was east at 7 miles an hour. The pressure was 30.19 inches and falling. Repeating at Rochester, it was mostly sunny, temperature 79 degrees. Around the region at 4 p.m. skies ranged from sunny to mostly sunny. It was 82 at Erie, 83 at Buffalo, 80 at Niagara Falls, and 81 at Toronto. Syracuse reported 84, Elmira reported 84, Binghamton reported 80, and Watertown reported 82. At Oswego, winds were north at 7 knots, with a temperature of 76 degrees. The Central Lake Ontario buoy winds were north at 4 knots, with a temperature of 75 degrees, and the waves were 0 feet. Around the region at 5 p.m. it was sunny, with a temperature of 83 at Erie, 80 at Niagara Falls, 79 at Binghamton, and 81 at Watertown. It was mostly sunny, with a temperature of 82 at Buffalo, 84 at Syracuse, and 83 at Elmira. At Oswego, winds were north at 5 knots, with a temperature of 77 degrees. The Central Lake Ontario buoy winds were north at 4 knots, with a temperature of 75 degrees, and the waves were 0 feet. The forecast for the Genesee Valley and Northern Finger Lakes, including Rochester, Geneseo, Canandaigua, Newark, and Fairhaven. Tonight, mainly clear. Lows around 60. Light winds. Monday, sunny. Highs ranging from the mid-80s along the lake shore to around 90 inland. West winds 10 miles an hour or less. Monday night, mainly clear. Very warm with lows ranging from the upper 60s inland to the mid-70s along the lake shore. Light winds, becoming southwest 5 to 10 miles an hour. Tuesday, sunny, hot with highs ranging from around 90 on the hilltops to the mid-90s across the lower elevations. Southwest winds 10 to 20 miles an hour, becoming west with gusts up to 35 miles an hour. Tuesday night, mainly clear. Very warm and muggy with lows in the mid-70s. West winds 10 to 15 miles an hour with gusts up to 30 miles an hour in the evening. The forecast for the Southern Finger Lakes, including Pinyan, Seneca Falls, and Auburn. Tonight, mainly clear. Lows in the lower 60s. Light winds. Monday, sunny. Highs in the upper 80s. Light west winds. Monday night, mainly clear. Lows in the upper 60s. Light winds. Tuesday, sunny, hot with highs in the mid-90s. Southwest winds 10 miles an hour or less, becoming west 10 to 15 miles an hour. Tuesday night, mainly clear. Very warm and muggy with lows in the mid-70s. West winds 10 to 15 miles an hour. And now the extended forecast. Wednesday, partly cloudy. Highs in the upper 80s. Thursday, partly cloudy. Highs in the mid-80s. Lows in the mid-60s. Friday, partly cloudy. A 40% chance of showers. Highs in the lower 80s. Lows in the mid-60s. Saturday, mostly cloudy. A 40% chance of showers.

in the lower 80s. Lows in the lower 60s. Sunday, mostly cloudy. A chance of showers. Highs in the lower 80s. Lows in the mid 60s. Chance of rain 40%. This is the NOAA Weather Radio KHA 53 in Rochester. 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KHA 53 operates on a frequency of 162.40 MHz. The 5 p.m. weather at Rochester, it was mostly sunny. The temperature was 79 degrees Fahrenheit or 26 degrees Celsius, the dew point 54 and the relative humidity 41%. The wind was east at 7 miles an hour. The pressure was 30.19 inches and falling. Repeating at Rochester, it was mostly sunny, temperature 79 degrees. The 5 p.m. weather at Rochester, it was mostly sunny. The temperature was 79 degrees Fahrenheit or 26 degrees Celsius, the dew point 54 and the relative humidity 41%. The wind was east at 7 miles an hour. The pressure was 30.19 inches and falling. Repeating at Rochester, it was mostly sunny, temperature 79 degrees. Around the region at 5 p.m. it was sunny, with a temperature of 83 at Erie, 80 at Niagara Falls, 79 at Binghamton, and 81 at Watertown. It was mostly sunny, with a temperature of 82 at Buffalo, 84 at Syracuse, and 83 at Elmira. At Oswego, winds were north at 5 knots, with a temperature of 77 degrees. The Central Lake Ontario buoy winds were north at 4 knots, with a temperature of 75 degrees, and the waves were 0 feet. The forecast for the Genesee Valley and Northern Finger Lakes, including Rochester, Geneseo, Canandaigua, Newark, and Fairhaven. Tonight, mainly clear. Lows around 60. Light winds. Monday, sunny. Highs ranging from the mid-80s along the lakeshore to around 90 inland. West winds 10 miles an hour or less. Monday night, mainly clear. Very warm with lows ranging from the upper 60s inland to the mid-70s along the lakeshore. Light winds, becoming southwest 5 to 10 miles an hour. Tuesday, sunny, hot with highs ranging from around 90 on the hilltops to the mid-90s across the lower elevations. Southwest winds 10 to 20 miles an hour, becoming west with gusts up to 35 miles an hour. Tuesday night, mainly clear. Very warm and muggy with lows in the mid-70s. West winds 10 to 15 miles an hour with gusts up to 30 miles an hour in the evening. The forecast for the Southern Finger Lakes, including Pinyan, Seneca Falls, and Auburn. Tonight, mainly clear. Lows in the lower 60s. Light winds. Monday, sunny. Highs in the upper 80s. Light west winds. Monday night, mainly clear. Lows in the upper 60s. Light winds. Tuesday, sunny, hot with highs in the mid-90s. Southwest winds 10 miles an hour or less, becoming west 10 to 15 miles an hour. Tuesday night, mainly clear. Very warm and muggy with lows in the mid-70s. West winds 10 to 15 miles an hour. And now the extended forecast. Wednesday, partly cloudy. Highs in the upper 80s. Thursday, partly cloudy. Highs in the mid-80s. Lows in the mid-60s. Friday, partly cloudy. A 40% chance of showers. Highs in the lower 80s. Lows in the mid-60s. Saturday, mostly cloudy. A 40% chance of showers. Highs in the lower 80s. Lows in the lower 60s. Sunday, mostly cloudy. A chance of showers. Highs in the lower 80s. Lows in the mid-60s. Chance of rain 40%. This is the NOAA Weather Radio KHA 53 in Rochester. Your source for official weather information across the Western Finger Lakes and the Genesee Valley. KHA 53 operates on a frequency of 162.40 MHz. The 5 p.m. weather at Rochester, it was mostly sunny. The temperature was 79 degrees Fahrenheit or 26 degrees Celsius, the dew point 54 and the relative humidity 41%. The wind was east at 7 miles an hour. The pressure was 30.19 inches and falling. Repeating at Rochester, it was mostly sunny, temperature 79 degrees.

Around the region at 5 p.m., skies ranged from sunny to mostly sunny. It was 83 at Erie, 82 at Buffalo, 80 at Niagara Falls, and 79 at Toronto. Syracuse reported 84, Elmira reported 83, Binghamton reported 79, and Watertown reported 81. At Oswego, winds were north at 5 knots, with a temperature of 77 degrees. The Central Lake Ontario buoy winds were north at 4 knots, with a temperature of 75 degrees, and the waves were 0 feet. The forecast for the Genesee Valley and Northern Finger Lakes, including Rochester, Geneseo, Canandaigua, Newark, and Fairhaven. Tonight, mainly clear. Lows around 60. Light winds. Monday, sunny. Highs ranging from the mid-80s along the lakeshore to around 90 inland. West winds 10 miles an hour or less. Monday night, mainly clear. Very warm with lows ranging from the upper 60s inland to the mid-70s along the lakeshore. Light winds, becoming southwest 5 to 10 miles an hour. Tuesday, sunny, hot with highs ranging from around 90 on the hilltops to the mid-90s across the lower elevations. Southwest winds 10 to 20 miles an hour, becoming west with gusts up to 35 miles an hour. Tuesday night, mainly clear. Very warm and muggy with lows in the mid-70s. West winds 10 to 15 miles an hour with gusts up to 30 miles an hour in the evening. The forecast for the Southern Finger Lakes, including Pinyan, Seneca Falls, and Auburn. Tonight, mainly clear. Lows in the lower 60s. Light winds. Monday, sunny. Highs in the upper 80s. Light west winds. Monday night, mainly clear. Lows in the upper 60s. Light winds. Tuesday, sunny, hot with highs in the mid-90s. Southwest winds 10 miles an hour or less, becoming west 10 to 15 miles an hour. Tuesday night, mainly clear. Very warm and muggy with lows in the mid-70s. West winds 10 to 15 miles an hour. And now the extended forecast. Wednesday, partly cloudy. Highs in the upper 80s. Thursday, partly cloudy. Highs in the mid-80s. Lows in the mid-60s. Friday, partly cloudy. A 40% chance of showers. Highs in the lower 80s. Lows in the mid-60s. Saturday, mostly cloudy. A 40% chance of showers. Highs in the lower 80s. Lows in the lower 60s. Sunday, mostly cloudy. A chance of showers. Highs in the lower 80s. Lows in the mid-60s. Chance of rain 40%. This is the NOAA Weather Radio KHA 53 in Rochester. 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KHA 53 operates on a frequency of 162.40 MHz. The 5 p.m. weather at Rochester, it was mostly sunny. The temperature was 79 degrees Fahrenheit or 26 degrees Celsius, the dew point 54 and the relative humidity 41%. The wind was east at 7 miles an hour. The pressure was 30.19 inches and falling. Repeating at Rochester, it was mostly sunny, temperature 79 degrees. Around the region at 5 p.m. skies ranged from sunny to mostly sunny. It was 83 at Erie, 82 at Buffalo, 80 at Niagara Falls, and 79 at Toronto. Syracuse reported 84, Elmira reported 83, Binghamton reported 79, and Watertown reported 81. At Oswego, winds were north at 5 knots, with a temperature of 77 degrees. The Central Lake Ontario buoy winds were north at 4 knots, with a temperature of 75 degrees, and the waves were 0 feet. The forecast for the Genesee Valley and Northern Finger Lakes, including Rochester, Geneseo, Canandaigua, Newark, and Fairhaven. Tonight, mainly clear. Lows around 60. Light winds. Monday, sunny. Highs ranging from the mid-80s along the lakeshore to around 90 inland. West winds 10 miles an hour or less. Monday night, mainly clear. Very warm with lows ranging from the upper 60s inland to the mid-70s along the lakeshore. Light winds, becoming southwest 5 to 10 miles an hour. Tuesday, sunny, hot with highs ranging from around 90 on the hilltops to the mid-90s across the lower

Highs in the mid-90s. Southwest winds 10 miles an hour or less, becoming west 10 to 15 miles an hour. Tuesday night, mainly clear. Very warm and muggy with lows in the mid-70s. West winds 10 to 15 miles an hour. And now the extended forecast. Wednesday, partly cloudy. Highs in the upper 80s. Thursday, partly cloudy. Highs in the mid-80s. Lows in the mid-60s. Friday, partly cloudy. A 40% chance of showers. Highs in the lower 80s. Lows in the mid-60s. Saturday, mostly cloudy. A 40% chance of showers. Highs in the lower 80s. Lows in the lower 60s. Sunday, mostly cloudy. A chance of showers. Highs in the lower 80s. Lows in the mid-60s. Chance of rain 40%. This is the NOAA Weather Radio KHA 53 in Rochester. 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KHA 53 operates on a frequency of 162.40 MHz. The 5 p.m. weather at Rochester, it was mostly sunny. The temperature was 79 degrees Fahrenheit or 26 degrees Celsius, the dew point 54 and the relative humidity 41%. The wind was east at 7 miles an hour. The pressure was 30.19 inches and falling. Repeating at Rochester, it was mostly sunny, temperature 79 degrees. Around the region at 5 p.m. skies ranged from sunny to mostly sunny. It was 83 at Erie, 82 at Buffalo, 80 at Niagara Falls, and 79 at Toronto. Syracuse reported 84, Elmira reported 83, Binghamton reported 79, and Watertown reported 81. At Oswego, winds were north at 5 knots, with a temperature of 77 degrees. The Central Lake Ontario buoy winds were north at 4 knots, with a temperature of 75 degrees, and the waves were 0 feet. The forecast for the Genesee Valley and Northern Finger Lakes, including Rochester, Geneseo, Canandaigua, Newark, and Fairhaven. Tonight, mainly clear. Lows around 60. Light winds. Monday, sunny. Highs ranging from the mid-80s along the lakeshore to around 90 inland. West winds 10 miles an hour or less. Monday night, mainly clear. Very warm with lows ranging from the upper 60s inland to the mid-70s along the lakeshore. Light winds, becoming southwest 5 to 10 miles an hour. Tuesday, sunny, hot with highs ranging from around 90 on the hilltops to the mid-90s across the lower elevations. Southwest winds 10 to 20 miles an hour, becoming west with gusts up to 35 miles an hour. Tuesday night, mainly clear. Very warm and muggy with lows in the mid-70s. West winds 10 to 15 miles an hour with gusts up to 30 miles an hour in the evening. The forecast for the Southern Finger Lakes, including Pinyan, Seneca Falls, and Auburn. Tonight, mainly clear. Lows in the lower 60s. Light winds. Monday, sunny. Highs in the upper 80s. Light west winds. Monday night, mainly clear. Lows in the upper 60s. Light winds. Tuesday, sunny, hot with highs in the mid-90s. Southwest winds 10 miles an hour or less, becoming west 10 to 15 miles an hour. Tuesday night, mainly clear. Very warm and muggy with lows in the mid-70s. West winds 10 to 15 miles an hour. And now the extended forecast. Wednesday, partly cloudy. Highs in the upper 80s. Thursday, partly cloudy. Highs in the mid-80s. Lows in the mid-60s. Friday, partly cloudy. A 40% chance of showers. Highs in the lower 80s. Lows in the mid-60s. Saturday, mostly cloudy. A 40% chance of showers. Highs in the lower 80s. Lows in the lower 60s. Sunday, mostly cloudy. A chance of showers. Highs in the lower 80s. Lows in the mid-60s. Chance of rain 40%. This is the NOAA Weather Radio KHA 53 in Rochester. 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The 5

p.m. weather at Rochester, it was mostly sunny. The temperature was 79 degrees Fahrenheit or 26 degrees Celsius, the dew point 54 and the relative humidity 41%. The wind was east at 7 miles an hour. The pressure was 30.19 inches and falling. Repeating at Rochester, it was mostly sunny, temperature 79 degrees. Around the region at 5 p.m. skies ranged from sunny to mostly sunny. It was 83 at Erie, 82 at Buffalo, 80 at Niagara Falls, and 79 at Toronto. Syracuse reported 84, Elmira reported 83, Binghamton reported 79, and Watertown reported 81. At Oswego, winds were north at 5 knots, with a temperature of 77 degrees. The Central Lake Ontario buoy winds were north at 4 knots, with a temperature of 75 degrees, and the waves were 0 feet. The forecast for the Genesee Valley and Northern Finger Lakes, including Rochester, Geneseo, Canandaigua, Newark, and Fairhaven. Tonight, mainly clear. Lows around 60. Light winds. Monday, sunny. Highs ranging from the mid-80s along the lakeshore to around 90 inland. West winds 10 miles an hour or less. Monday night, mainly clear. Very warm with lows ranging from the upper 60s inland to the mid-70s along the lakeshore. Light winds, becoming southwest 5 to 10 miles an hour. Tuesday, sunny, hot with highs ranging from around 90 on the hilltops to the mid-90s across the lower elevations. Southwest winds 10 to 20 miles an hour, becoming west with gusts up to 35 miles an hour. Tuesday night, mainly clear. Very warm and muggy with lows in the mid-70s. West winds 10 to 15 miles an hour with gusts up to 30 miles an hour in the evening. The forecast for the Southern Finger Lakes, including Pinyan, Seneca Falls, and Auburn. Tonight, mainly clear. Lows in the lower 60s. Light winds. Monday, sunny. Highs in the upper 80s. Light west winds. Monday night, mainly clear. Lows in the upper 60s. Light winds. Tuesday, sunny, hot with highs in the mid-90s. Southwest winds 10 miles an hour or less, becoming west 10 to 15 miles an hour. Tuesday night, mainly clear. Very warm and muggy with lows in the mid-70s. West winds 10 to 15 miles an hour. And now the extended forecast. Wednesday, partly cloudy. Highs in the upper 80s. Thursday, partly cloudy. Highs in the mid-80s. Lows in the mid-60s. Friday, partly cloudy. A 40% chance of showers. Highs in the lower 80s. Lows in the mid-60s. Saturday, mostly cloudy. A 40% chance of showers. Highs in the lower 80s. Lows in the lower 60s. Sunday, mostly cloudy. A chance of showers. Highs in the lower 80s. Lows in the mid-60s. Chance of rain 40%. This is the NOAA Weather Radio KHA 53 in Rochester. 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KHA 53 operates on a frequency of 162.40 MHz. The 5 p.m. weather at Rochester, it was mostly sunny. The temperature was 79 degrees Fahrenheit or 26 degrees Celsius, the dew point 54 and the relative humidity 41%. The wind was east at 7 miles an hour. The pressure was 30.19 inches and falling. Repeating at Rochester, it was mostly sunny, temperature 79 degrees. Around the region at 5 p.m. skies ranged from sunny to mostly sunny. It was 83 at Erie, 82 at Buffalo, 80 at Niagara Falls, and 79 at Toronto. Syracuse reported 84, Elmira reported 83, Binghamton reported 79, and Watertown reported 81. At Oswego, winds were north at 5 knots, with a temperature of 77 degrees. The Central Lake Ontario buoy winds were north at 4 knots, with a temperature of 75 degrees, and the waves were 0 feet. The Rochester, New York climate summary for this evening, as of 4 p.m., July 12, 2026. Today's high temperature was 80 degrees. The normal high is 83. Today's low temperature was 55 degrees. The normal low is 62. No precipitation fell today.

no snow fell today. Sunset tonight is at 8:50 p.m. Sunrise tomorrow is at 5:43 a.m. The Nearshore Marine Forecast, for the Niagara River to Hamlin Beach along Lake Ontario. Tonight, east winds less than 10 knots. Mainly clear. Waves 1 foot or less. Monday, southwest winds 10 knots or less becoming west. Sunny. Waves 1 foot or less. Monday night, southwest winds 5 to 15 knots. Mainly clear. Waves 2 feet or less. Tuesday, southwest winds 15 to 20 knots. Sunny. Waves 1 to 3 feet building to 2 to 4 feet. Tuesday night, southwest winds 15 to 20 knots becoming west. Mainly clear. Waves 2 to 4 feet. Wednesday, west winds 5 to 15 knots becoming northwest. Partly cloudy. Waves 1 to 3 feet. Thursday, west winds 5 to 15 knots becoming northwest. Mainly clear, then becoming partly cloudy. Waves 1 to 2 feet. Friday, northwest winds 5 to 10 knots becoming west. A chance of showers Friday night. Waves 1 foot or less. The Nearshore Marine Forecast, for Hamlin Beach to Mexico Bay. Tonight, light and variable winds. Mainly clear. Waves 1 foot or less. Monday, southwest winds less than 10 knots becoming west. Sunny. Waves 1 foot or less. Monday night, southwest winds 5 to 15 knots. Mainly clear. Waves 2 feet or less. Tuesday, southwest winds 10 to 15 knots becoming west 15 to 20 knots. Sunny. Waves 1 to 3 feet building to 3 to 5 feet. Waves occasionally around 6 feet. Tuesday night, southwest winds 15 to 25 knots becoming west. Mainly clear. Waves 3 to 6 feet building to 4 to 7 feet. Waves occasionally around 9 feet. Wednesday, west winds 10 to 15 knots diminishing to 5 to 10 knots. Partly in feet. Waves occasionally around 9 feet. Wednesday, west winds 10 to 15 knots diminishing to 5 to 10 knots. Partly cloudy. Waves 3 to 5 feet subsiding to 1 to 3 feet. Waves occasionally around 6 feet. Thursday, northwest winds 5 to 15 knots. Mainly clear, then becoming partly cloudy. Waves 1 to 3 feet. Friday, northwest winds 5 to 10 knots becoming southwest. A chance of showers Friday night. Waves 2 feet or less. The water temperature off Rochester is 48 degrees. The forecast for the Genesee Valley and Northern Finger Lakes, including Rochester, Geneseo, Canandaigua, Newark, and Fairhaven. Tonight, mainly clear. Lows around 60. Light winds. Monday, sunny. Highs ranging from the mid-80s along the lake shore to around 90 inland. West winds 10 miles an hour or less. Monday night, mainly clear. Very warm with lows ranging from the upper 60s inland to the mid-70s along the lake shore. Light winds, becoming southwest 5 to 10 miles an hour. Tuesday, sunny, hot with highs ranging from around 90 on the hilltops to the mid-90s across the lower elevations. Southwest winds 10 to 20 miles an hour, becoming west with gusts up to 35 miles an hour. Tuesday night, mainly clear. Very warm and muggy with lows in the mid-70s. West winds 10 to 15 miles an hour with gusts up to 30 miles an hour in the evening. The forecast for the Southern Finger Lakes, including Pinyan, Seneca Falls, and Auburn. Tonight, mainly clear. Lows in the lower 60s. Light winds. Monday, sunny. Highs in the upper 80s. Light west winds. Monday night, mainly clear. Lows in the upper 60s. Light winds. Tuesday, sunny, hot with highs in the mid-90s. Southwest winds 10 miles an hour or less, becoming west 10 to 15 miles an hour. Tuesday night, mainly clear. Very warm and muggy with lows in the mid-70s. West winds 10 to 15 miles an hour. And now the extended forecast. Wednesday, partly cloudy. Highs in the upper 80s. Thursday, partly cloudy. Highs in the mid-80s,

west with gusts up to 35 miles an hour. Tuesday night, mainly clear. Very warm and muggy with lows in the mid-70s. West winds 10 to 15 miles an hour with gusts up to 30 miles an hour in the evening. The forecast for the Southern Finger Lakes, including Pinyan, Seneca Falls, and Auburn. Tonight, mainly clear. Lows in the lower 60s. Light winds. Monday, sunny. Highs in the upper 80s. Light west winds. Monday night, mainly clear. Lows in the upper 60s. Light winds. Tuesday, sunny, hot with highs in the mid-90s. Southwest winds 10 miles an hour or less, becoming west 10 to 15 miles an hour. Tuesday night, mainly clear. Very warm and muggy with lows in the mid-70s. West winds 10 to 15 miles an hour. And now the extended forecast. Wednesday, partly cloudy. Highs in the upper 80s. Thursday, partly cloudy. Highs in the mid-80s. Lows in the mid-60s. Friday, partly cloudy. A 40% chance of showers. Highs in the lower 80s. Lows in the mid-60s. Saturday, mostly cloudy. A 40% chance of showers. Highs in the lower 80s. Lows in the lower 60s. Sunday, mostly cloudy. A chance of showers. Highs in the lower 80s. Lows in the mid-60s. Chance of rain 40%. This is the NOAA Weather Radio KHA 53 in Rochester. Your source for official weather information across the Western Finger Lakes and the Genesee Valley. KHA 53 operates on a frequency of 162.40 MHz. The 5 p.m. weather at Rochester, it was mostly sunny. The temperature was 79 degrees Fahrenheit or 26 degrees Celsius, the dew point 54 and the relative humidity 41%. The wind was east at 7 miles an hour. The pressure was 30.19 inches and falling. Repeating at Rochester, it was mostly sunny, temperature 79 degrees. Around the region at 5 p.m. skies ranged from sunny to mostly sunny. It was 83 at Erie, 82 at Buffalo, 80 at Niagara Falls, and 79 at Toronto. Syracuse reported 84, Elmira reported 83, Binghamton reported 79, and Watertown reported 81. At Oswego, winds were north at 5 knots, with a temperature of 77 degrees. The Central Lake Ontario buoy winds were north at 4 knots, with a temperature of 75 degrees, and the waves were 0 feet. The forecast for the Genesee Valley and Northern Finger Lakes, including Rochester, Geneseo, Canandaigua, Newark, and Fairhaven. Tonight, mainly clear. Lows around 60. Light winds. Monday, sunny. Highs ranging from the mid-80s along the lake shore to around 90 inland. West winds 10 miles an hour or less. Monday night, mainly clear. Very warm with lows ranging from the upper 60s inland to the mid-70s along the lake shore. Light winds, becoming southwest 5 to 10 miles an hour. Tuesday, sunny, hot with highs ranging from around 90 on the hilltops to the mid-90s across the lower elevations. Southwest winds 10 to 20 miles an hour, becoming west with gusts up to 35 miles an hour. Tuesday night, mainly clear. Very warm and muggy with lows in the mid-70s. West winds 10 to 15 miles an hour with gusts up to 30 miles an hour in the evening. The forecast for the Southern Finger Lakes, including Pinyan, Seneca Falls, and Auburn. Tonight, mainly clear. Lows in the lower 60s. Light winds. Monday, sunny. Highs in the upper 80s. Light west winds. Monday night, mainly clear. Lows in the upper 60s. Light winds. Tuesday, sunny, hot with highs in the mid-90s. Southwest winds 10 miles an hour or less, becoming west 10 to 15 miles an hour. Tuesday night, mainly clear. Very warm and muggy with lows in the mid-70s. West winds 10 to 15 miles an hour. And now the extended forecast. Wednesday, partly cloudy. Highs in the upper 80s. Thursday, partly cloudy. Highs in the mid-80s. Lows in the mid-60s. Friday, partly cloudy. A 40% chance of showers.

in the lower 80s. Lows in the mid-60s. Saturday, mostly cloudy. A 40% chance of showers. Highs in the lower 80s. Lows in the lower 60s. Sunday, mostly cloudy. A chance of showers. Highs in the lower 80s. Lows in the mid-60s. Chance of rain 40%. This is the NOAA Weather Radio KHA 53 in Rochester. Your source for official weather information across the Western Finger Lakes and the Genesee Valley. KHA 53 operates on a frequency of 162.40 MHz. The 5 p.m. weather at Rochester, it was mostly sunny. The temperature was 79 degrees Fahrenheit or 26 degrees Celsius, the dew point 54 and the relative humidity 41%. The wind was east at 7 miles an hour. The pressure was 30.19 inches and falling. Repeating at Rochester, it was mostly sunny, temperature 79 degrees. Around the region at 5 p.m. skies ranged from sunny to mostly sunny. It was 83 at Erie, 82 at Buffalo, 80 at Niagara Falls, and 79 at Toronto. Syracuse reported 84, Elmira reported 83, Binghamton reported 79, and Watertown reported 81. At Oswego, winds were north at 5 knots, with a temperature of 77 degrees. The Central Lake Ontario buoy winds were north at 4 knots, with a temperature of 75 degrees, and the waves were 0 feet. The forecast for the Genesee Valley and Northern Finger Lakes, including Rochester, Geneseo, Canandaigua, Newark, and Fairhaven. Tonight, mainly clear. Lows around 60. Light winds. Monday, sunny. Highs ranging from the mid-80s along the lake shore to around 90 inland. West winds 10 miles an hour or less. Monday night, mainly clear. Very warm with lows ranging from the upper 60s inland to the mid-70s along the lake shore. Light winds, becoming southwest 5 to 10 miles an hour. Tuesday, sunny, hot with highs ranging from around 90 on the hilltops to the mid-90s across the lower elevations. Southwest winds 10 to 20 miles an hour, becoming west with gusts up to 35 miles an hour. Tuesday night, mainly clear. Very warm and muggy with lows in the mid-70s. West winds 10 to 15 miles an hour with gusts up to 30 miles an hour in the evening. The forecast for the Southern Finger Lakes, including Pinyan, Seneca Falls, and Auburn. Tonight, mainly clear. Lows in the lower 60s. Light winds. Monday, sunny. Highs in the upper 80s. Light west winds. Monday night, mainly clear. Lows in the upper 60s. Light winds. Tuesday, sunny, hot with highs in the mid-90s. Southwest winds 10 miles an hour or less, becoming west 10 to 15 miles an hour. Tuesday night, mainly clear. Very warm and muggy with lows in the mid-70s. West winds 10 to 15 miles an hour. And now the extended forecast. Wednesday, partly cloudy. Highs in the upper 80s. Thursday, partly cloudy. Highs in the mid-80s. Lows in the mid-60s. Friday, partly cloudy. A 40% chance of showers. Highs in the lower 80s. Lows in the mid-60s. Saturday, mostly cloudy. A 40% chance of showers. Highs in the lower 80s. Lows in the lower 60s. Sunday, mostly cloudy. A chance of showers. Highs in the lower 80s. Lows in the mid-60s. Chance of rain 40%. This is the NOAA Weather Radio KHA 53 in Rochester. Your source for official weather information across the Western Finger Lakes and the Genesee Valley. KHA 53 operates on a frequency of 162.40 MHz. The 5 p.m. weather at Rochester, it was mostly sunny. The temperature was 79 degrees Fahrenheit or 26 degrees Celsius, the dew point 54 and the relative humidity 41%. The wind was east at 7 miles an hour. The pressure was 30.19 inches and falling. Repeating at Rochester, it was mostly sunny, temperature 79 degrees. Around the region at 5 p.m. skies ranged from sunny to mostly sunny. It was 83 at Erie, 82 at Buffalo, 80 at Niagara Falls, and 79 at Toronto.

Syracuse reported 84, Elmira reported 83, Binghamton reported 79, and Watertown reported 81. At Oswego, winds were north at 5 knots, with a temperature of 77 degrees. The Central Lake Ontario buoy winds were north at 4 knots, with a temperature of 75 degrees, and the waves were 0 feet. The forecast for the Genesee Valley and Northern Finger Lakes, including Rochester, Geneseo, Canandaigua, Newark, and Fairhaven. Tonight, mainly clear. Lows around 60. Light winds. Monday, sunny. Highs ranging from the mid-80s along the lake shore to around 90 inland. West winds 10 miles an hour or less. Monday night, mainly clear. Very warm with lows ranging from the upper 60s inland to the mid-70s along the lake shore. Light winds, becoming southwest 5 to 10 miles an hour. Tuesday, sunny, hot with highs ranging from around 90 on the hilltops to the mid-90s across the lower elevations. Southwest winds 10 to 20 miles an hour, becoming west with gusts up to 35 miles an hour. Tuesday night, mainly clear. Very warm and muggy with lows in the mid-70s. West winds 10 to 15 miles an hour with gusts up to 30 miles an hour in the evening. The forecast for the Southern Finger Lakes, including Tinian, Seneca Falls, and Auburn. Tonight, mainly clear. Lows in the lower 60s. Light winds. Monday, sunny. Highs in the upper 80s. Light west winds. Monday night, mainly clear. Lows in the upper 60s. Light winds. Tuesday, sunny, hot with highs in the mid-90s. Southwest winds 10 miles an hour or less, becoming west 10 to 15 miles an hour. Tuesday night, mainly clear. Very warm and muggy with lows in the mid-70s. West winds 10 to 15 miles an hour. And now the extended forecast. Wednesday, partly cloudy. Highs in the upper 80s. Thursday, partly cloudy. Highs in the mid-80s. Lows in the mid-60s. Friday, partly cloudy. A 40% chance of showers. Highs in the lower 80s. Lows in the mid-60s. Saturday, mostly cloudy. A 40% chance of showers. Highs in the lower 80s. Lows in the lower 60s. Sunday, mostly cloudy. A chance of showers. Highs in the lower 80s. Lows in the mid-60s. Chance of rain 40%. This is the NOAA Weather Radio KHA 53 in Rochester. Your source for official weather information across the Western Finger Lakes and the Genesee Valley. KHA 53 operates on a frequency of 162.40 MHz. The 5 p.m. weather at Rochester, it was mostly sunny. The temperature was 79 degrees Fahrenheit or 26 degrees Celsius, the dew point 54 and the relative humidity 41%. The wind was east at 7 miles an hour. The pressure was 30.19 inches and falling. Repeating at Rochester, it was mostly sunny, temperature 79 degrees. Around the region at 5 p.m. skies ranged from sunny to mostly sunny. It was 83 at Erie, 82 at Buffalo, 80 at Niagara Falls, and 79 at Toronto. Syracuse reported 84, Elmira reported 83, Binghamton reported 79, and Watertown reported 81. At Oswego, winds were north at 5 knots, with a temperature of 77 degrees. The Central Lake Ontario buoy winds were north at 4 knots, with a temperature of 75 degrees, and the waves were 0 feet. The forecast for the Genesee Valley and Northern Finger Lakes, including Rochester, Geneseo, Canandaigua, Newark, and Fairhaven. Tonight, mainly clear. Lows around 60. Light winds. Monday, sunny. Highs ranging from the mid-80s along the lake shore to around 90 inland. West winds 10 miles an hour or less. Monday night, mainly clear. Very warm with lows ranging from the upper 60s inland to the mid-70s along the lake shore. Light winds, becoming southwest 5 to 10 miles an hour. Tuesday, sunny, hot with highs ranging from around 90 on the hilltops to the mid-90s across the lower elevations. Southwest winds 10 to 20 miles an hour, becoming west with gusts up to 35 miles an hour. Tuesday night, mainly clear. Very warm and muggy with lows in the mid-90s.

70s. West winds 10 to 15 miles an hour with gusts up to 30 miles an hour in the evening. The forecast for the southern Finger Lakes, including Tinian, Seneca Falls, and Auburn. Tonight, mainly clear. Lows in the lower 60s. Light winds. Monday, sunny. Highs in the upper 80s. Light west winds. Monday night, mainly clear. Lows in the upper 60s. Light winds. Tuesday, sunny, hot with highs in the mid-90s. Southwest winds 10 miles an hour or less, becoming west 10 to 15 miles an hour. Tuesday night, mainly clear. Very warm and muggy with lows in the mid-70s. West winds 10 to 15 miles an hour. And now the extended forecast. Wednesday, partly cloudy. Highs in the upper 80s. Thursday, partly cloudy. Highs in the mid-80s. Lows in the mid-60s. Friday, partly cloudy. A 40% chance of showers. Highs in the lower 80s. Lows in the mid-60s. Saturday, mostly cloudy. A 40% chance of showers. Highs in the lower 80s. Lows in the lower 60s. Sunday, mostly cloudy. A chance of showers. Highs in the lower 80s. Lows in the mid-60s. Chance of rain 40%. The Rochester, New York climate summary for this evening, as of 4 p.m., July 12, 2026. Today's high temperature was 80 degrees. The normal high is 83. Today's low temperature was 55 degrees. The normal low is 62. No precipitation fell today. No snow fell today. Sunset tonight is at 8:50 p.m. Sunrise tomorrow is at 5:43 a.m. Open lake forecast, 4, the Niagara River to Hamlin Beach beyond 5 miles from shore. Tonight, southeast winds less than 10 knots. Waves 1 foot or less. Monday, southwest winds 10 knots or less. Waves 1 foot or less. Monday night, southwest winds 5 to 15 knots. Waves 1 to 3 feet. Tuesday, southwest winds 15 to 20 knots. Waves 2 to 4 feet, building to 3 to 5 feet. Tuesday night, southwest winds 15 to 20 knots, becoming west. Waves 3 to 6 feet. Wednesday, west winds 5 to 15 knots, becoming northwest. Waves 2 to 4 feet, subsiding to 1 to 2 feet. Thursday, northwest winds 5 to 15 knots. Waves 1 to 2 feet. Friday, north winds 5 to 10 knots, becoming northwest. A chance of showers Friday night. Waves 1 foot or less. Open lake forecast, 4, Hamlin Beach to Mexico Bay beyond 5 miles from shore. Tonight, southwest winds less than 10 knots. Waves 1 foot or less. Monday, southwest winds 5 to 10 knots. Waves 2 feet or less. Monday night, southwest winds 5 to 15 knots. Waves 1 to 3 feet. Tuesday, southwest winds 15 to 20 knots. Waves 2 to 4 feet, building to 3 to 6 feet. Tuesday night, southwest winds 15 to 25 knots, becoming west. Waves 4 to 7 feet. Waves occasionally around 9 feet. Wednesday, west winds 15 to 20 knots, becoming northwest 10 to 15 knots. Waves 3 to 6 feet, subsiding to 1 to 3 feet. Thursday, northwest winds 5 to 15 knots. Waves 1 to 3 feet. Friday, north winds 5 to 10 knots, becoming west. A chance of showers Friday night. Waves 2 feet or less. 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Your source for official weather information across the Western Finger Lakes and the Genesee Valley. KHA 53 operates on a frequency of 162.40 MHz. 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KHA 53 operates on a frequency of 162.40 MHz. The 6 p.m. weather at Rochester, it was mostly sunny. The temperature was 78 degrees Fahrenheit or 26 degrees Celsius, the dew point 52 and the relative humidity 40%. The wind was northeast at 9 miles an hour.
The pressure was 30.18 inches and falling. Repeating at Rochester, it was mostly sunny, temperature 78 degrees. Around the region at 6 p.m., it was sunny, with a temperature of 83 at Erie, 79 at Niagara Falls, 84 at Elmira, 81 at Binghamton, and 81 at Watertown. It was mostly sunny, with a temperature of 82 at Buffalo, and 84 at Syracuse. At Oswego, winds were north at 5 knots, with a temperature of 76 degrees. The Central Lake Ontario buoy winds were northeast at 2 knots, with a temperature of 76 degrees, and the waves were 0 feet. The forecast for the Genesee Valley and Northern Finger Lakes, including Rochester, Geneseo, Canandaigua, Newark, and Fairhaven. Tonight, mainly clear. Lows around 60. Light winds. Monday, sunny. Highs ranging from the mid-80s along the lakeshore to around 90 inland. West winds 10 miles an hour or less. Monday night, mainly clear. Very warm with lows ranging from the upper 60s inland to the mid-70s along the lakeshore. Light winds, becoming southwest 5 to 10 miles an hour. Tuesday, sunny, hot with highs ranging from around 90 on the hilltops to the mid-90s across the lower elevations. Southwest winds 10 to 20 miles an hour, becoming west with gusts up to 35 miles an hour. Tuesday night, mainly clear. Very warm and muggy with lows in the mid-70s. West winds 10 to 15 miles an hour with gusts up to 30 miles an hour in the evening. The forecast for the Southern Finger Lakes, including Pinyan, Seneca Falls, and Auburn. Tonight, mainly clear. Lows in the lower 60s. Light winds. Monday, sunny. Highs in the upper 80s. Light west winds. Monday night, mainly clear. Lows in the upper 60s. Light winds. Tuesday, sunny, hot with highs in the mid-90s. Southwest winds 10 miles an hour or less, becoming west 10 to 15 miles an hour. Tuesday night, mainly clear. Very warm and muggy with lows in the mid-70s. West winds 10 to 15 miles an hour. And now the extended forecast. Wednesday, partly cloudy. Highs in the upper 80s. Thursday, partly cloudy. Highs in the mid-80s. Lows in the mid-60s. Friday, partly cloudy. A 40% chance of showers. Highs in the lower 80s. Lows in the mid-60s. Saturday, mostly cloudy. A 40% chance of showers. Highs in the lower 80s. Lows in the lower 60s. Sunday, mostly cloudy. A chance of showers. Highs in the lower 80s. Lows in the mid-60s. Chance of rain 40%. This is the NOAA Weather Radio KHA 53 in Rochester. Your source for official weather information across the Western Finger Lakes and the Genesee Valley. KHA 53 operates on a frequency of 162.40 MHz. The 6 p.m. weather at Rochester, it was mostly sunny. The temperature was 78 degrees Fahrenheit or 26 degrees Celsius, the dew point 52 and the relative humidity 40%. The wind was northeast at 9 miles an hour. The pressure was 30.18 inches and falling. Repeating at Rochester, it was mostly sunny, temperature 78 degrees. Around the region at 6 p.m. it was sunny, with a temperature of 83 at Erie, 79 at Niagara Falls, 84 at Elmira, 81 at Binghamton, and 81 at Watertown. It was mostly sunny, with a temperature of 82 at Buffalo, and 84 at Syracuse. At Oswego, winds were north at 5 knots, with a temperature of 76 degrees. The Central Lake Ontario buoy winds were northeast at 2 knots, with a temperature of 76 degrees, and the waves were 0 feet. The forecast for the Genesee Valley and Northern Finger Lakes, including Rochester, Geneseo, Canandaigua, Newark, and Fairhaven. Tonight, mainly clear. Lows around 60. Light winds. Monday, sunny. Highs ranging from the mid-80s along the lakeshore to around 90 inland. West winds 10 miles an hour or less. Monday night, mainly clear. Very warm with lows ranging from the upper 60s inland to the mid-70s along the lakeshore. Light winds, becoming southwest 5 to 10 miles an hour. Tuesday, sunny, hot.
hot with highs ranging from around 90 on the

hilltops to the mid-90s across the lower elevations. Southwest winds 10 to 20 miles an hour, becoming west with gusts up to 35 miles an hour. Tuesday night, mainly clear. Very warm and muggy with lows in the mid-70s. West winds 10 to 15 miles an hour with gusts up to 30 miles an hour in the evening. The forecast for the Southern Finger Lakes, including Tinian, Seneca Falls, and Auburn. Tonight, mainly clear. Lows in the lower 60s. Light winds. Monday, sunny. Highs in the upper 80s. Light west winds. Monday night, mainly clear. Lows in the upper 60s. Light winds. Tuesday, sunny, hot with highs in the mid-90s. Southwest winds 10 miles an hour or less, becoming west 10 to 15 miles an hour. Tuesday night, mainly clear. Very warm and muggy with lows in the mid-70s. West winds 10 to 15 miles an hour. And now the extended forecast. Wednesday, partly cloudy. Highs in the upper 80s. Thursday, partly cloudy. Highs in the mid-80s. Lows in the mid-60s. Friday, partly cloudy. A 40% chance of showers. Highs in the lower 80s. Lows in the mid-60s. Saturday, mostly cloudy. A 40% chance of showers. Highs in the lower 80s. Lows in the lower 60s. Sunday, mostly cloudy. A chance of showers. Highs in the lower 80s. Lows in the mid-60s. Chance of rain 40%. This is the NOAA Weather Radio KHA 53 in Rochester. Your source for official weather information across the Western Finger Lakes and the Genesee Valley. KHA 53 operates on a frequency of 162.40 MHz. The 6 p.m. weather at Rochester, it was mostly sunny. The temperature was 78 degrees Fahrenheit or 26 degrees Celsius, the dew point 52 and the relative humidity 40%. The wind was northeast at 9 miles an hour. The pressure was 30.18 inches and falling. Repeating at Rochester, it was mostly sunny, temperature 78 degrees. Around the region at 6 p.m. it was sunny, with a temperature of 83 at Erie, 79 at Niagara Falls, 84 at Elmira, 81 at Binghamton, and 81 at Watertown. It was mostly sunny, with a temperature of 82 at Buffalo, and 84 at Syracuse. At Toronto, it was partly sunny, with a temperature of 77. At Oswego, winds were north at 5 knots, with a temperature of 76 degrees. The Central Lake Ontario buoy winds were northeast at 2 knots, with a temperature of 76 degrees, and the waves were 0 feet. The forecast for the Genesee Valley and Northern Finger Lakes, including Rochester, Geneseo, Canandaigua, Newark, and Fairhaven. Tonight, mainly clear. Lows around 60. Light winds. Monday, sunny. Highs ranging from the mid-80s along the lakeshore to around 90 inland. West winds 10 miles an hour or less. Monday night, mainly clear. Very warm with lows ranging from the upper 60s inland to the mid-70s along the lakeshore. Light winds, becoming southwest 5 to 10 miles an hour. Tuesday, sunny, hot with highs ranging from around 90 on the hilltops to the mid-90s across the lower elevations. Southwest winds 10 to 20 miles an hour, becoming west with gusts up to 35 miles an hour. Tuesday night, mainly clear. Very warm and muggy with lows in the mid-70s. West winds 10 to 15 miles an hour with gusts up to 30 miles an hour in the evening. The forecast for the Southern Finger Lakes, including Tinian, Seneca Falls, and Auburn. Tonight, mainly clear. Lows in the lower 60s. Light winds. Monday, sunny. Highs in the upper 80s. Light west winds. Monday night, mainly clear. Lows in the upper 60s. Light winds. Tuesday, sunny, hot with highs in the mid-90s. Southwest winds 10 miles an hour or less, becoming west 10 to 15 miles an hour. Tuesday night, mainly clear. Very warm and muggy with lows in the mid-70s. West winds 10 to 15 miles an hour. And now the extended forecast. Wednesday, partly cloudy. Highs in the upper 80s. Thursday, partly cloudy.

the mid-80s. Lows in the mid-60s. Friday, partly cloudy. A 40% chance of showers. Highs in the lower 80s. Lows in the mid-60s. Saturday, mostly cloudy. A 40% chance of showers. Highs in the lower 80s. Lows in the lower 60s. Sunday, mostly cloudy. A chance of showers. Highs in the lower 80s. Lows in the mid-60s. Chance of rain 40%. This is the NOAA Weather Radio KHA 53 in Rochester. Your source for official weather information across the Western Finger Lakes and the Genesee Valley. KHA 53 operates on a frequency of 162.40 MHz. The 6 p.m. weather at Rochester, it was mostly sunny. The temperature was 78 degrees Fahrenheit or 26 degrees Celsius, the dew point 52 and the relative humidity 40%. The wind was northeast at 9 miles an hour. The pressure was 30.18 inches and falling. Repeating at Rochester, it was mostly sunny, temperature 78 degrees. Around the region at 6 p.m. it was sunny, with a temperature of 83 at Erie, 79 at Niagara Falls, 84 at Elmira, 81 at Binghamton, and 81 at Watertown. It was mostly sunny, with a temperature of 82 at Buffalo, and 84 at Syracuse. At Toronto, it was partly sunny, with a temperature of 77. At Oswego, winds were north at 5 knots, with a temperature of 76 degrees. The Central Lake Ontario buoy winds were northeast at 2 knots, with a temperature of 76 degrees, and the waves were 0 feet. The forecast for the Genesee Valley and Northern Finger Lakes, including Rochester, Geneseo, Canandaigua, Newark, and Fairhaven. Tonight, mainly clear. Lows around 60. Light winds. Monday, sunny. Highs ranging from the mid-80s along the lakeshore to around 90 inland. West winds 10 miles an hour or less. Monday night, mainly clear. Very warm with lows ranging from the upper 60s inland to the mid-70s along the lakeshore. Light winds, becoming southwest 5 to 10 miles an hour. Tuesday, sunny, hot with highs ranging from around 90 on the hilltops to the mid-90s across the lower elevations. Southwest winds 10 to 20 miles an hour, becoming west with gusts up to 35 miles an hour. Tuesday night, mainly clear. Very warm and muggy with lows in the mid-70s. West winds 10 to 15 miles an hour with gusts up to 30 miles an hour in the evening. The forecast for the Southern Finger Lakes, including Tinian, Seneca Falls, and Auburn. Tonight, mainly clear. Lows in the lower 60s. Light winds. Monday, sunny. Highs in the upper 80s. Light west winds. Monday night, mainly clear. Lows in the upper 60s. Light winds. Tuesday, sunny, hot with highs in the mid-90s. Southwest winds 10 miles an hour or less, becoming west 10 to 15 miles an hour. Tuesday night, mainly clear. Very warm and muggy with lows in the mid-70s. West winds 10 to 15 miles an hour. And now the extended forecast. Wednesday, partly cloudy. Highs in the upper 80s. Thursday, partly cloudy. Highs in the mid-80s. Lows in the mid-60s. Friday, partly cloudy. A 40% chance of showers. Highs in the lower 80s. Lows in the mid-60s. Saturday, mostly cloudy. A 40% chance of showers. Highs in the lower 80s. Lows in the lower 60s. Sunday, mostly cloudy. A chance of showers. Highs in the lower 80s. Lows in the mid-60s. Chance of rain 40%. This is the NOAA Weather Radio KHA 53 in Rochester. Your source for official weather information across the Western Finger Lakes and the Genesee Valley. KHA 53 operates on a frequency of 162.40 MHz. The 6 p.m. weather at Rochester, it was mostly sunny. The temperature was 78 degrees Fahrenheit or 26 degrees Celsius, the dew point 52 and the relative humidity 40%. The wind was northeast at 9 miles an hour. The pressure was 30.18 inches and falling. Repeating at Rochester, it was mostly sunny, temperature 78 degrees.

Even. Tonight, mainly clear. Lows around 60. Light winds. Monday, sunny. Highs ranging from the mid-80s along the lakeshore to around 90 inland. West winds 10 miles an hour or less. Monday night, mainly clear. Very warm with lows ranging from the upper 60s inland to the mid-70s along the lakeshore. Light winds, becoming southwest 5 to 10 miles an hour. Tuesday, sunny, hot with highs ranging from around 90 on the hilltops to the mid-90s across the lower elevations. Southwest winds 10 to 20 miles an hour, becoming west with gusts up to 35 miles an hour. Tuesday night, mainly clear. Very warm and muggy with lows in the mid-70s. West winds 10 to 15 miles an hour with gusts up to 30 miles an hour in the evening. The forecast for the Southern Finger Lakes, including Tinian, Seneca Falls, and Auburn. Tonight, mainly clear. Lows in the lower 60s. Light winds. Monday, sunny. Highs in the upper 80s. Light west winds. Monday night, mainly clear. Lows in the upper 60s. Light winds. Tuesday, sunny, hot with highs in the mid-90s. Southwest winds 10 miles an hour or less, becoming west 10 to 15 miles an hour. Tuesday night, mainly clear. Very warm and muggy with lows in the mid-70s. West winds 10 to 15 miles an hour. And now the extended forecast. Wednesday, partly cloudy. Highs in the upper 80s. Thursday, partly cloudy. Highs in the mid-80s. Lows in the mid-60s. Friday, partly cloudy. A 40% chance of showers. Highs in the lower 80s. Lows in the mid-60s. Saturday, mostly cloudy. A 40% chance of showers. Highs in the lower 80s. Lows in the lower 60s. Sunday, mostly cloudy. A chance of showers. Highs in the lower 80s. Lows in the mid-60s. Chance of rain 40%. This is the NOAA Weather Radio KHA 53 in Rochester. Your source for official weather information across the Western Finger Lakes and the Genesee Valley. KHA 53 operates on a frequency of 162.40 MHz. The 6 p.m. weather at Rochester, it was mostly sunny. The temperature was 78 degrees Fahrenheit or 26 degrees Celsius, the dew point 52 and the relative humidity 40%. The wind was northeast at 9 miles an hour. The pressure was 30.18 inches and falling. Repeating at Rochester, it was mostly sunny, temperature 78 degrees. Around the region at 6 p.m. it was sunny, with a temperature of 83 at Erie, 79 at Niagara Falls, 84 at Elmira, 81 at Binghamton, and 81 at Watertown. It was mostly sunny, with a temperature of 82 at Buffalo, and 84 at Syracuse. At Toronto, it was partly sunny, with a temperature of 77. At Oswego, winds were north at 5 knots, with a temperature of 76 degrees. The Central Lake Ontario buoy winds were northeast at 2 knots, with a temperature of 76 degrees, and the waves were 0 feet. The forecast for the Genesee Valley and Northern Finger Lakes, including Rochester, Geneseo, Canandaigua, Newark, and Fairhaven. Tonight, mainly clear. Lows around 60. Light winds. Monday, sunny. Highs ranging from the mid-80s along the lakeshore to around 90 inland. West winds 10 miles an hour or less. Monday night, mainly clear. Very warm with lows ranging from the upper 60s inland to the mid-70s along the lakeshore. Light winds, becoming southwest 5 to 10 miles an hour. Tuesday, sunny, hot with highs ranging from around 90 on the hilltops to the mid-90s across the lower elevations. Southwest winds 10 to 20 miles an hour, becoming west with gusts up to 35 miles an hour. Tuesday night, mainly clear. Very warm and muggy with lows in the mid-70s. West winds 10 to 15 miles an hour with gusts up to 30 miles an hour in the evening. The forecast for the Southern Finger Lakes, including Tinian, Seneca Falls, and Auburn. Tonight, mainly clear. Lows in the lower 60s. Light winds. Monday, sunny. Highs in the upper 80s. Light west winds. Monday night, mainly clear.

lows in the upper 60s. Light winds. Tuesday, sunny, hot with highs in the mid-90s. Southwest winds 10 miles an hour or less, becoming west 10 to 15 miles an hour. Tuesday night, mainly clear. Very warm and muggy with lows in the mid-70s. West winds 10 to 15 miles an hour. And now the extended forecast. Wednesday, partly cloudy. Highs in the upper 80s. Thursday, partly cloudy. Highs in the mid-80s. Lows in the mid-60s. Friday, partly cloudy. A 40% chance of showers. Highs in the lower 80s. Lows in the mid-60s. Saturday, mostly cloudy. A 40% chance of showers. Highs in the lower 80s. Lows in the lower 60s. Sunday, mostly cloudy. A chance of showers. Highs in the lower 80s. Lows in the mid-60s. Chance of rain 40%. This is the NOAA Weather Radio KHA 53 in Rochester. Your source for official weather information across the Western Finger Lakes and the Genesee Valley. KHA 53 operates on a frequency of 162.40 MHz. The 6 p.m. weather at Rochester, it was mostly sunny. The temperature was 78 degrees Fahrenheit or 26 degrees Celsius, the dew point 52 and the relative humidity 40%. The wind was northeast at 9 miles an hour. The pressure was 30.18 inches and falling. Repeating at Rochester, it was mostly sunny, temperature 78 degrees. Around the region at 6 p.m. it was sunny, with a temperature of 83 at Erie, 79 at Niagara Falls, 84 at Elmira, 81 at Binghamton, and 81 at Watertown. It was mostly sunny, with a temperature of 82 at Buffalo, and 84 at Syracuse. At Toronto, it was partly sunny, with a temperature of 77. At Oswego, winds were north at 5 knots, with a temperature of 76 degrees. The Central Lake Ontario buoy winds were northeast at 2 knots, with a temperature of 76 degrees, and the waves were 0 feet. The forecast for the Genesee Valley and Northern Finger Lakes, including Rochester, Geneseo, Canandaigua, Newark, and Fairhaven. Tonight, mainly clear. Lows around 60. Light winds. Monday, sunny. Highs ranging from the mid-80s along the lake shore to around 90 inland. West winds 10 miles an hour or less. Monday night, mainly clear. Very warm with lows ranging from the upper 60s inland to the mid-70s along the lake shore. Light winds, becoming southwest 5 to 10 miles an hour. Tuesday, sunny, hot with highs ranging from around 90 on the hilltops to the mid-90s across the lower elevations. Southwest winds 10 to 20 miles an hour, becoming west with gusts up to 35 miles an hour. Tuesday night, mainly clear. Very warm and muggy with lows in the mid-70s. West winds 10 to 15 miles an hour with gusts up to 30 miles an hour in the evening. The forecast for the Southern Finger Lakes, including Tinian, Seneca Falls, and Auburn. Tonight, mainly clear. Lows in the lower 60s. Light winds. Monday, sunny. Highs in the upper 80s. Light west winds. Monday night, mainly clear. Lows in the upper 60s. Light winds. Tuesday, sunny, hot with highs in the mid-90s. Southwest winds 10 miles an hour or less, becoming west 10 to 15 miles an hour. Tuesday night, mainly clear. Very warm and muggy with lows in the mid-70s. West winds 10 to 15 miles an hour. And now the extended forecast. Wednesday, partly cloudy. Highs in the upper 80s. Thursday, partly cloudy. Highs in the mid-80s. Lows in the mid-60s. Friday, partly cloudy. A 40% chance of showers. Highs in the lower 80s. Lows in the mid-60s. Saturday, mostly cloudy. A 40% chance of showers. Highs in the lower 80s. Lows in the lower 60s. Sunday, mostly cloudy. A chance of showers. Highs in the lower 80s. Lows in the mid-60s. Chance of rain 40%. The Rochester, New York climate summary for this evening, as of 4 p.m., July 12, 2026. Today's high temperature was 80 degrees.

degrees. The normal high is 83. Today's low temperature was 55 degrees. The normal low is 62. No precipitation fell today. No snow fell today. Sunset tonight is at 8:50 p.m. Sunrise tomorrow is at 5:43 a.m. The Nearshore Marine Forecast, for the Niagara River to Hamelin Beach along Lake Ontario. Tonight, east winds less than 10 knots. Mainly clear. Waves 1 foot or less. Monday, southwest winds 10 knots or less becoming west. Sunny. Waves 1 foot or less. Monday night, southwest winds 5 to 15 knots. Mainly clear. Waves 2 feet or less. Tuesday, southwest winds 15 to 20 knots. Sunny. Waves 1 to 3 feet building to 2 to 4 feet. Tuesday night, southwest winds 15 to 20 knots becoming west. Mainly clear. Waves 2 to 4 feet. Wednesday, west winds 5 to 15 knots becoming northwest. Partly cloudy. Waves 1 to 3 feet. Thursday, west winds 5 to 15 knots becoming northwest. Mainly clear, then becoming partly cloudy. Waves 1 to 2 feet. Friday, northwest winds 5 to 10 knots becoming west. A chance of showers Friday night. Waves 1 foot or less. The Nearshore Marine Forecast, for Hamelin Beach to Mexico Bay. Tonight, light and variable winds. Mainly clear. Waves 1 foot or less. Monday, southwest winds less than 10 knots becoming west. Less. Monday, southwest winds less than 10 knots becoming west. Sunny. Waves 1 foot or less. Monday night, southwest winds 5 to 15 knots. Mainly clear. Waves 2 feet or less. Tuesday, southwest winds 10 to 15 knots becoming west 15 to 20 knots. Sunny. Waves 1 to 3 feet building to 3 to 5 feet. Waves occasionally around 6 feet. Tuesday night, southwest winds 15 to 25 knots becoming west. Mainly clear. Waves 3 to 6 feet building to 4 to 7 feet. Waves occasionally around 9 feet. Wednesday, west winds 10 to 15 knots diminishing to 5 to 10 knots. Partly cloudy. Waves 3 to 5 feet subsiding to 1 to 3 feet. Waves occasionally around 6 feet. Thursday, northwest winds 5 to 15 knots. Mainly clear, then becoming partly cloudy. Waves 1 to 3 feet. Friday, northwest winds 5 to 10 knots becoming southwest. A chance of showers Friday night. Waves 2 feet or less. The water temperature off Rochester is 48 degrees. This is the NOAA Weather Radio KHA 53 in Rochester. Your source for official weather information across the Western Finger Lakes and the Genesee Valley. KHA 53 operates on a frequency of 162.40 MHz. The 6 p.m. weather at Rochester, it was mostly sunny. The temperature was 78 degrees Fahrenheit or 26 degrees Celsius, the dew point 52 and the relative humidity 40%. The wind was northeast at 9 miles an hour. The pressure was 30.18 inches and falling. Repeating at Rochester, it was mostly sunny, temperature 78 degrees. Around the region at 6 p.m. it was sunny, with a temperature of 83 at Erie, 79 at Niagara Falls, 84 at Elmira, 81 at Binghamton, and 81 at Watertown. It was mostly sunny, with a temperature of 82 at Buffalo, and 84 at Syracuse. At Toronto, it was partly sunny, with a temperature of 77. At Oswego, winds were north at 5 knots, with a temperature of 76 degrees. The Central Lake Ontario buoy winds were northeast at 2 knots, with a temperature of 76 degrees, and the waves were 0 feet. The forecast for the Genesee Valley and Northern Finger Lakes, including Rochester, Geneseo, Canandaigua, Newark, and Fairhaven. Tonight, mainly clear. Lows around 60. Light winds. Monday, sunny. Highs ranging from the mid-80s along the lakeshore to around 90 inland. West winds 10 miles an hour or less. Monday night, mainly clear. Very warm with lows ranging from the upper 60s inland to the mid-70s along the lakeshore.

30.18 inches and falling. Repeating at Rochester, it was mostly sunny, temperature 78 degrees. Around the region, at 6 p.m., it was sunny, with a temperature of 83 at Erie, 79 at Niagara Falls, 84 at Elmira, 81 at Binghamton, and 81 at Watertown. It was mostly sunny, with a temperature of 82 at Buffalo, and 84 at Syracuse. At Toronto, it was partly sunny, with a temperature of 77. At Oswego, winds were north at 5 knots, with a temperature of 76 degrees. The Central Lake Ontario buoy winds were northeast at 2 knots, with a temperature of 76 degrees, and the waves were 0 feet. The forecast for the Genesee Valley and Northern Finger Lakes, including Rochester, Geneseo, Canandaigua, Newark, and Fairhaven. Tonight, mainly clear. Lows around 60. Light winds. Monday, sunny. Highs ranging from the mid-80s along the lakeshore to around 90 inland. West winds 10 miles an hour or less. Monday night, mainly clear. Very warm with lows ranging from the upper 60s inland to the mid-70s along the lakeshore. Light winds, becoming southwest 5 to 10 miles an hour. Tuesday, sunny, hot with highs ranging from around 90 on the hilltops to the mid-90s across the lower elevations. Southwest winds 10 to 20 miles an hour, becoming west with gusts up to 35 miles an hour. Tuesday night, mainly clear. Very warm and muggy with lows in the mid-70s. West winds 10 to 15 miles an hour with gusts up to 30 miles an hour in the evening. The forecast for the Southern Finger Lakes, including Pinyan, Seneca Falls, and Auburn. Tonight, mainly clear. Lows in the lower 60s. Light winds. Monday, sunny. Highs in the upper 80s. Light west winds. Monday night, mainly clear. Lows in the upper 60s. Light winds. Tuesday, sunny, hot with highs in the mid-90s. Southwest winds 10 miles an hour or less, becoming west 10 to 15 miles an hour. Tuesday night, mainly clear. Very warm and muggy with lows in the mid-70s. West winds 10 to 15 miles an hour. And now the extended forecast. Wednesday, partly cloudy. Highs in the upper 80s. Thursday, partly cloudy. Highs in the mid-80s. Lows in the mid-60s. Friday, partly cloudy. A 40% chance of showers. Highs in the lower 80s. Lows in the mid-60s. Saturday, mostly cloudy. A 40% chance of showers. Highs in the lower 80s. Lows in the lower 60s. Sunday, mostly cloudy. A chance of showers. Highs in the lower 80s. Lows in the mid-60s. Chance of rain 40%. This is the NOAA Weather Radio KHA 53 in Rochester. Your source for official weather information across the Western Finger Lakes and the Genesee Valley. KHA 53 operates on a frequency of 162.40 MHz. The 6 p.m. weather at Rochester, it was mostly sunny. The temperature was 78 degrees Fahrenheit or 26 degrees Celsius, the dew point 52 and the relative humidity 40%. The wind was northeast at 9 miles an hour. The pressure was 30.18 inches and falling. Repeating at Rochester, it was mostly sunny, temperature 78 degrees. Around the region, at 6 p.m., it was sunny, with a temperature of 83 at Erie, 79 at Niagara Falls, 84 at Elmira, 81 at Binghamton, and 81 at Watertown. It was mostly sunny, with a temperature of 82 at Buffalo, and 84 at Syracuse. At Toronto, it was partly sunny, with a temperature of 77. At Oswego, winds were north at 5 knots, with a temperature of 76 degrees. The Central Lake Ontario buoy winds were northeast at 2 knots, with a temperature of 76 degrees, and the waves were 0 feet. The forecast for the Genesee Valley and Northern Finger Lakes, including Rochester, Geneseo, Canandaigua, Newark, and Fairhaven. Tonight, mainly clear. Lows around 60. Light winds. Monday, sunny. Highs ranging from the mid-80s along the lakeshore to around 90 inland. West winds 10 miles an hour or less. Monday night, mainly clear. Very warm with lows ranging from the upper 60s inland to the mid-70s.

the Niagara River to Hamlin Beach beyond 5 miles from shore. Tonight, southeast winds less than 10 knots. Waves 1 foot or less. Monday, southwest winds 10 knots or less. Waves 1 foot or less. Monday night, southwest winds 5 to 15 knots. Waves 1 to 3 feet. Tuesday, southwest winds 15 to 20 knots. Waves 2 to 4 feet, building to 3 to 5 feet. Tuesday night, southwest winds 15 to 20 knots, becoming west. Waves 3 to 6 feet. Wednesday, west winds 5 to 15 knots, becoming northwest. Waves 2 to 4 feet, subsiding to 1 to 2 feet. Thursday, northwest winds 5 to 15 knots. Waves 1 to 2 feet. Friday, north winds 5 to 10 knots, becoming northwest. A chance of showers Friday night. Waves 1 foot or less. Open lake forecast, 4, Hamlin Beach to Mexico Bay beyond 5 miles from shore. Tonight, southwest winds less than 10 knots. Waves 1 foot or less. Monday, southwest winds 5 to 10 knots. Waves 2 feet or less. Monday night, southwest winds 5 to 15 knots. Waves 1 to 3 feet. Tuesday, southwest winds 15 to 20 knots. Waves 2 to 4 feet, building to 3 to 6 feet. Tuesday night, southwest winds 15 to 25 knots, becoming west. Waves 4 to 7 feet. Waves occasionally around 9 feet. Wednesday, west winds 15 to 20 knots, becoming northwest 10 to 15 knots. Waves 3 to 6 feet, subsiding to 1 to 3 feet. Thursday, northwest winds 5 to 15 knots. Waves 1 to 3 feet. Friday, north winds 5 to 10 knots, becoming west. A chance of showers Friday night. Waves 2 feet or less. 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Your source for official weather information across the Western Finger Lakes and the Genesee Valley. KHA 53 operates on a frequency of 162.40 MHz. The 7 p.m. weather at Rochester, it was mostly sunny. The temperature was 77 degrees Fahrenheit or 25 degrees Celsius, the dew point 51 and the relative humidity 40%. The wind was northeast at 7 miles an hour. The pressure was 30.17 inches and falling. Repeating at Rochester, it was mostly sunny, temperature 77 degrees. Around the region at 6 p.m. it was sunny, with a temperature of 83 at Erie, 79 at Niagara Falls, 84 at Elmira, 81 at Binghamton, and 81 at Watertown. It was mostly sunny, with a temperature of 82 at Buffalo, and 84 at Syracuse. At Toronto, it was partly sunny, with a temperature of 77. At Oswego, winds were north at 5 knots, with a temperature of 76 degrees. The Central Lake Ontario buoy winds were northeast at 2 knots, with a temperature of 76 degrees, and the waves were 0 feet. The forecast for the Genesee Valley and Northern Finger Lakes, including Rochester, Geneseo, Canandaigua, Newark, and Fairhaven. Tonight, mainly clear. Lows around 60. Light winds. Monday, sunny. Highs ranging from the mid-80s along the lake shore to around 90 inland. West winds 10 miles an hour or less. Monday night, mainly clear. Very warm with lows ranging from the upper 60s inland to the mid-70s along the lake shore. Light winds, becoming southwest 5 to 10 miles an hour. Tuesday, sunny, hot with highs ranging from around 90 on the hilltops to the mid-90s across the lower elevations. Southwest winds 10 to 20 miles an hour, becoming west with gusts up to 35 miles an hour. Tuesday night, mainly clear. Very warm and muggy with lows in the mid-70s. West winds 10 to 15 miles an hour with gusts up to 30 miles an hour in the evening. The forecast for the Southern Finger Lakes, including Tinian, Seneca Falls, and Auburn. Tonight, mainly clear. Lows in the lower 60s. Light winds. Monday, sunny. Highs in the upper 80s. Light west winds. Monday night, mainly clear. Lows in the upper 60s. Light winds. Tuesday, sunny, hot with highs in the mid-90s. Southwest winds 10 miles an hour or less, becoming west 10 to 15 miles an hour.
Tuesday night, mainly clear. Very warm and muggy with lows in the mid-70s. West winds 10 to 15 miles an hour. And now the extended forecast. Wednesday, partly cloudy. Highs in the upper 80s. Thursday, partly cloudy. Highs in the mid-80s. Lows in the mid-60s. Friday, partly cloudy. A 40% chance of showers. Highs in the lower 80s. Lows in the mid-60s. Saturday, mostly cloudy. A 40% chance of showers. Highs in the lower 80s. Lows in the lower 60s. Sunday, mostly cloudy. A chance of showers. Highs in the lower 80s. Lows in the mid-60s. Chance of rain 40%. This is the NOAA Weather Radio KHA 53 in Rochester. Your source for official weather information across the Western Finger Lakes and the Genesee Valley. KHA 53 operates on a frequency of 162.40 MHz. The 7 p.m. weather at Rochester, it was mostly sunny. The temperature was 77 degrees Fahrenheit or 25 degrees Celsius, the dew point 51 and the relative humidity 40%. The wind was northeast at 7 miles an hour. The pressure was 30.17 inches and falling. Repeating at Rochester, it was mostly sunny, temperature 77 degrees. Around the region at 7 p.m. it was sunny, with a temperature of 83 at Erie, 78 at Niagara Falls, 82 at Elmira, 79 at Binghamton, and 79 at Watertown. It was mostly sunny, with a temperature of 80 at Buffalo, and 81 at Syracuse. At Oswego, winds were northeast at 5 knots, with a temperature of 76 degrees. The Central Lake Ontario buoy winds were northeast at 4 knots, with a temperature of 76 degrees, and the waves were 0 feet. The forecast for the Genesee Valley and Northern Finger Lakes, including Rochester, Geneseo, Canandaigua, Newark, and Fairhaven. Tonight, mainly clear. Lows around 60. Light winds. Monday, sunny. Highs ranging from the mid-80s along the lake shore to around 90 inland. West winds 10 miles an hour or less. Monday night, mainly clear. Very warm with lows ranging from the upper 60s inland to the mid-70s along the lake shore. Light winds, becoming southwest 5 to 10 miles an hour. Tuesday, sunny, hot with highs ranging from around 90 on the hilltops to the mid-90s across the lower elevations. Southwest winds 10 to 20 miles an hour, becoming west with gusts up to 35 miles an hour. Tuesday night, mainly clear. Very warm and muggy with lows in the mid-70s. West winds 10 to 15 miles an hour with gusts up to 30 miles an hour in the evening. The forecast for the Southern Finger Lakes, including Pinyan, Seneca Falls, and Auburn. Tonight, mainly clear. Lows in the lower 60s. Light winds. Monday, sunny. Highs in the upper 80s. Light west winds. Monday night, mainly clear. Lows in the upper 60s. Light winds. Tuesday, sunny, hot with highs in the mid-90s. Southwest winds 10 miles an hour or less, becoming west 10 to 15 miles an hour. Tuesday night, mainly clear. Very warm and muggy with lows in the mid-70s. West winds 10 to 15 miles an hour. And now the extended forecast. Wednesday, partly cloudy. Highs in the upper 80s. Thursday, partly cloudy. Highs in the mid-80s. Lows in the mid-60s. Friday, partly cloudy. A 40% chance of showers. Highs in the lower 80s. Lows in the mid-60s. Saturday, mostly cloudy. A 40% chance of showers. Highs in the lower 80s. Lows in the lower 60s. Sunday, mostly cloudy. A chance of showers. Highs in the lower 80s. Lows in the mid-60s. Chance of rain 40%. This is the NOAA Weather Radio KHA 53 in Rochester. Your source for official weather information across the Western Finger Lakes and the Genesee Valley. KHA 53 operates on a frequency of 162.40 MHz. The 7 p.m. weather at Rochester, it was mostly sunny.
The temperature was 77 degrees Fahrenheit or 25 degrees Celsius. The dew point 51 in the

Relative humidity 40%. The wind was northeast at 7 miles an hour. The pressure was 30.17 inches and falling. Repeating at Rochester, it was mostly sunny, temperature 77 degrees. Around the region, at 7 p.m. it was sunny, with a temperature of 83 at Erie, 78 at Niagara Falls, 82 at Elmira, 79 at Binghamton, and 79 at Watertown. It was mostly sunny, with a temperature of 80 at Buffalo, and 81 at Syracuse. At Oswego, winds were northeast at 5 knots, with a temperature of 76 degrees. The Central Lake Ontario buoy winds were northeast at 4 knots, with a temperature of 76 degrees, and the waves were 0 feet. The forecast for the Genesee Valley and Northern Finger Lakes, including Rochester, Geneseo, Canandaigua, Newark, and Fairhaven. Tonight, mainly clear. Lows around 60. Light winds. Monday, sunny. Highs ranging from the mid-80s along the lakeshore to around 90 inland. West winds 10 miles an hour or less. Monday night, mainly clear. Very warm with lows ranging from the upper 60s inland to the mid-70s along the lakeshore. Light winds, becoming southwest 5 to 10 miles an hour. Tuesday, sunny, hot with highs ranging from around 90 on the hilltops to the mid-90s across the lower elevations. Southwest winds 10 to 20 miles an hour, becoming west with gusts up to 35 miles an hour. Tuesday night, mainly clear. Very warm and muggy with lows in the mid-70s. West winds 10 to 15 miles an hour with gusts up to 30 miles an hour in the evening. The forecast for the Southern Finger Lakes, including Pinyan, Seneca Falls, and Auburn. Tonight, mainly clear. Lows in the lower 60s. Light winds. Monday, sunny. Highs in the upper 80s. Light west winds. Monday night, mainly clear. Lows in the upper 60s. Light winds. Tuesday, sunny, hot with highs in the mid-90s. Southwest winds 10 miles an hour or less, becoming west 10 to 15 miles an hour. Tuesday night, mainly clear. Very warm and muggy with lows in the mid-70s. West winds 10 to 15 miles an hour. And now the extended forecast. Wednesday, partly cloudy. Highs in the upper 80s. Thursday, partly cloudy. Highs in the mid-80s. Lows in the mid-60s. Friday, partly cloudy. A 40% chance of showers. Highs in the lower 80s. Lows in the mid-60s. Saturday, mostly cloudy. A 40% chance of showers. Highs in the lower 80s. Lows in the lower 60s. Sunday, mostly cloudy. A chance of showers. Highs in the lower 80s. Lows in the mid-60s. Chance of rain 40%. This is the NOAA Weather Radio KHA 53 in Rochester. Your source for official weather information across the Western Finger Lakes and the Genesee Valley. KHA 53 operates on a frequency of 162.40 MHz. The 7 p.m. weather at Rochester, it was mostly sunny. The temperature was 77 degrees Fahrenheit or 25 degrees Celsius, the dew point 51 and the relative humidity 40%. The wind was northeast at 7 miles an hour. The pressure was 30.17 inches and falling. Repeating at Rochester, it was mostly sunny, temperature 77 degrees. Around the region, at 7 p.m. it was sunny, with a temperature of 83 at Erie, 78 at Niagara Falls, 82 at Elmira, 79 at Binghamton, and 79 at Watertown. It was mostly sunny, with a temperature of 80 at Buffalo, and 81 at Syracuse. At Toronto, it was partly sunny, with a temperature of 77. At Oswego, winds were northeast at 5 knots, with a temperature of 76 degrees. The Central Lake Ontario buoy winds were northeast at 4 knots, with a temperature of 76 degrees, and the waves were 0 feet. The forecast for the Genesee Valley and Northern Finger Lakes, including Rochester, Geneseo, Canandaigua, Newark, and Fairhaven. Tonight, mainly clear. Lows around 60. Light winds. Monday, sunny. Highs ranging from the mid-80s along the lakeshore to around 90 inland. West winds 10 miles an hour or less. Monday night, mainly clear.
very well.

with lows ranging from the upper 60s inland to the mid-70s along the lake shore. Light winds, becoming southwest 5 to 10 miles an hour. Tuesday, sunny, hot with highs ranging from around 90 on the hilltops to the mid-90s across the lower elevations. Southwest winds 10 to 20 miles an hour, becoming west with gusts up to 35 miles an hour. Tuesday night, mainly clear. Very warm and muggy with lows in the mid-70s. West winds 10 to 15 miles an hour with gusts up to 30 miles an hour in the evening. The forecast for the Southern Finger Lakes, including Pinyan, Seneca Falls, and Auburn. Tonight, mainly clear. Lows in the lower 60s. Light winds. Monday, sunny. Highs in the upper 80s. Light west winds. Monday night, mainly clear. Lows in the upper 60s. Light winds. Tuesday, sunny, hot with highs in the mid-90s. Southwest winds 10 miles an hour or less, becoming west 10 to 15 miles an hour. Tuesday night, mainly clear. Very warm and muggy with lows in the mid-70s. West winds 10 to 15 miles an hour. And now the extended forecast. Wednesday, partly cloudy. Highs in the upper 80s. Thursday, partly cloudy. Highs in the mid-80s. Lows in the mid-60s. Friday, partly cloudy. A 40% chance of showers. Highs in the lower 80s. Lows in the mid-60s. Saturday, mostly cloudy. A 40% chance of showers. Highs in the lower 80s. Lows in the lower 60s. Sunday, mostly cloudy. A chance of showers. Highs in the lower 80s. Lows in the mid-60s. Chance of rain 40%. This is the NOAA Weather Radio KHA 53 in Rochester. Your source for official weather information across the Western Finger Lakes and the Genesee Valley. KHA 53 operates on a frequency of 162.40 MHz. The 7 p.m. weather at Rochester, it was mostly sunny. The temperature was 77 degrees Fahrenheit or 25 degrees Celsius, the dew point 51 and the relative humidity 40%. The wind was northeast at 7 miles an hour. The pressure was 30.17 inches and falling. Repeating at Rochester, it was mostly sunny, temperature 77 degrees. Around the region at 7 p.m. it was sunny, with a temperature of 83 at Erie, 78 at Niagara Falls, 82 at Elmira, 79 at Binghamton, and 79 at Watertown. It was mostly sunny, with a temperature of 80 at Buffalo, and 81 at Syracuse. At Toronto, it was partly sunny, with a temperature of 77. At Oswego, winds were northeast at 5 knots, with a temperature of 76 degrees. The Central Lake Ontario buoy winds were northeast at 4 knots, with a temperature of 76 degrees, and the waves were 0 feet. The forecast for the Genesee Valley and Northern Finger Lakes, including Rochester, Geneseo, Canandaigua, Newark, and Fairhaven. Tonight, mainly clear. Lows around 60. Light winds. Monday, sunny. Highs ranging from the mid-80s along the lake shore to around 90 inland. West winds 10 miles an hour or less. Monday night, mainly clear. Very warm with lows ranging from the upper 60s inland to the mid-70s along the lake shore. Light winds, becoming southwest 5 to 10 miles an hour. Tuesday, sunny, hot with highs ranging from around 90 on the hilltops to the mid-90s across the lower elevations. Southwest winds 10 to 20 miles an hour, becoming west with gusts up to 35 miles an hour. Tuesday night, mainly clear. Very warm and muggy with lows in the mid-70s. West winds 10 to 15 miles an hour with gusts up to 30 miles an hour in the evening. The forecast for the Southern Finger Lakes, including Pinyan, Seneca Falls, and Auburn. Tonight, mainly clear. Lows in the lower 60s. Light winds. Monday, sunny. Highs in the upper 80s. Light west winds. Monday night, mainly clear. Lows in the upper 60s. Light winds. Tuesday, sunny, hot with highs in the mid-90s. Southwest winds 10 miles an hour or less, becoming west 10 to 15 miles an hour. Tuesday night, mainly clear. Very warm and muggy with lows in the mid-70s.

hours. Highs in the lower 80s. Lows in the mid-60s. Chance of rain 40%. This is the NOAA Weather Radio KHA 53 in Rochester. Your source for official weather information across the Western Finger Lakes and the Genesee Valley. KHA 53 operates on a frequency of 162.40 MHz. The 7 p.m. weather at Rochester, it was mostly sunny. The temperature was 77 degrees Fahrenheit or 25 degrees Celsius, the dew point 51 and the relative humidity 40%. The wind was northeast at 7 miles an hour. The pressure was 30.17 inches and falling. Repeating at Rochester, it was mostly sunny, temperature 77 degrees. Around the region at 7 p.m. it was sunny, with a temperature of 83 at Erie, 78 at Niagara Falls, 82 at Elmira, 79 at Binghamton, and 79 at Watertown. It was mostly sunny, with a temperature of 80 at Buffalo, and 81 at Syracuse. At Toronto, it was partly sunny, with a temperature of 77. At Oswego, winds were northeast at 5 knots, with a temperature of 76 degrees. The Central Lake Ontario buoy winds were northeast at 4 knots, with a temperature of 76 degrees, and the waves were 0 feet. The forecast for the Genesee Valley and Northern Finger Lakes, including Rochester, Geneseo, Canandaigua, Newark, and Fairhaven. Tonight, mainly clear. Lows around 60. Light winds. Monday, sunny. Highs ranging from the mid-80s along the lakeshore to around 90 inland. West winds 10 miles an hour or less. Monday night, mainly clear. Very warm with lows ranging from the upper 60s inland to the mid-70s along the lakeshore. Light winds, becoming southwest 5 to 10 miles an hour. Tuesday, sunny, hot with highs ranging from around 90 on the hilltops to the mid-90s across the lower elevations. Southwest winds 10 to 20 miles an hour, becoming west with gusts up to 35 miles an hour. Tuesday night, mainly clear. Very warm and muggy with lows in the mid-70s. West winds 10 to 15 miles an hour with gusts up to 30 miles an hour in the evening. The forecast for the Southern Finger Lakes, including Pinyan, Seneca Falls, and Auburn. Tonight, mainly clear. Lows in the lower 60s. Light winds. Monday, sunny. Highs in the upper 80s. Light west winds. Monday night, mainly clear. Lows in the upper 60s. Light winds. Tuesday, sunny, hot with highs in the mid-90s. Southwest winds 10 miles an hour or less, becoming west 10 to 15 miles an hour. Tuesday night, mainly clear. Very warm and muggy with lows in the mid-70s. West winds 10 to 15 miles an hour. And now the extended forecast. Wednesday, partly cloudy. Highs in the upper 80s. Thursday, partly cloudy. Highs in the mid-80s. Lows in the mid-60s. Friday, partly cloudy. A 40% chance of showers. Highs in the lower 80s. Lows in the mid-60s. Saturday, mostly cloudy. A 40% chance of showers. Highs in the lower 80s. Lows in the lower 60s. Sunday, mostly cloudy. A chance of showers. Highs in the lower 80s. Lows in the mid-60s. Chance of rain 40%. This is the NOAA Weather Radio KHA 53 in Rochester. Your source for official weather information across the Western Finger Lakes and the Genesee Valley. KHA 53 operates on a frequency of 162.40 MHz. The 7 p.m. weather at Rochester, it was mostly sunny. The temperature was 77 degrees Fahrenheit or 25 degrees Celsius, the dew point 51 and the relative humidity 40%. The wind was northeast at 7 miles an hour. The pressure was 30.17 inches and falling. Repeating at Rochester, it was mostly sunny, temperature 77 degrees. Around the region at 7 p.m. it was sunny, with a temperature of 83 at Erie, 78 at Niagara Falls, 82 at Elmira, 79 at Binghamton, and 79 at Watertown. It was mostly sunny, with a temperature of 80 at Buffalo, and 81 at Syracuse. At Toronto, it was partly sunny, with a temperature of 77.
At Oswego, winds were northeast at 5.

5 knots with a temperature of 76 degrees. The Central Lake Ontario buoy winds were northeast at 4 knots with a temperature of 76 degrees and the waves were 0 feet. The forecast for the Genesee Valley and Northern Finger Lakes, including Rochester, Geneseo, Canandaigua, Newark, and Fairhaven. Tonight, mainly clear. Lows around 60. Light winds. Monday, sunny. Highs ranging from the mid-80s along the lake shore to around 90 inland. West winds 10 miles an hour or less. Monday night, mainly clear. Very warm with lows ranging from the upper 60s inland to the mid-70s along the lake shore. Light winds, becoming southwest 5 to 10 miles an hour. Tuesday, sunny, hot with highs ranging from around 90 on the hilltops to the mid-90s across the lower elevations. Southwest winds 10 to 20 miles an hour, becoming west with gusts up to 35 miles an hour. Tuesday night, mainly clear. Very warm and muggy with lows in the mid-70s. West winds 10 to 15 miles an hour with gusts up to 30 miles an hour in the evening. The forecast for the Southern Finger Lakes, including Pinyan, Seneca Falls, and Auburn. Tonight, mainly clear. Lows in the lower 60s. Light winds. Monday, sunny. Highs in the upper 80s. Light west winds. Monday night, mainly clear. Lows in the upper 60s. Light winds. Tuesday, sunny, hot with highs in the mid-90s. Southwest winds 10 miles an hour or less, becoming west 10 to 15 miles an hour. Tuesday night, mainly clear. Very warm and muggy with lows in the mid-70s. West winds 10 to 15 miles an hour. And now the extended forecast. Wednesday, partly cloudy. Highs in the upper 80s. Thursday, partly cloudy. Highs in the mid-80s. Lows in the mid-60s. Friday, partly cloudy. A 40% chance of showers. Highs in the lower 80s. Lows in the mid-60s. Saturday, mostly cloudy. A 40% chance of showers. Highs in the lower 80s. Lows in the lower 60s. Sunday, mostly cloudy. A chance of showers. Highs in the lower 80s. Lows in the mid-60s. Chance of rain 40%. This is the NOAA Weather Radio KHA 53 in Rochester. Your source for official weather information across the Western Finger Lakes and the Genesee Valley. KHA 53 operates on a frequency of 162.40 MHz. The 7 p.m. weather at Rochester, it was mostly sunny. The temperature was 77 degrees Fahrenheit or 25 degrees Celsius, the dew point 51 and the relative humidity 40%. The wind was northeast at 7 miles an hour. The pressure was 30.17 inches and falling. Repeating at Rochester, it was mostly sunny, temperature 77 degrees. The Rochester, New York climate summary for this evening, as of 4 p.m., July 12, 2026. Today's high temperature was 80 degrees. The normal high is 83. Today's low temperature was 55 degrees. The normal low is 62. No precipitation fell today. No snow fell today. Sunset tonight is at 8:50 p.m. Sunrise tomorrow is at 5:43 a.m. The Nearshore Marine Forecast, for the Niagara River to Hamelin Beach along Lake Ontario. Tonight, east winds less than 10 knots. Mainly clear. Waves 1 foot or less. Monday, southwest winds 10 knots or less becoming west. Sunny. Waves 1 foot or less. Monday night, southwest winds 5 to 15 knots. Mainly clear. Waves 2 feet or less. Tuesday, southwest winds 15 to 20 knots. Sunny. Waves 1 to 3 feet building to 2 to 4 feet. Tuesday night, southwest winds 15 to 20 knots becoming west. Mainly clear. Waves 2 to 4 feet. Wednesday, west winds 5 to 15 knots becoming northwest. Partly cloudy. Waves 1 to 3 feet. Thursday, west winds 5 to 15 knots becoming northwest. Mainly clear, then becoming partly cloudy. Waves 1 to 2 feet. Friday, northwest winds 5 to 10 knots becoming west.

chance of showers Friday night. Waves 1 foot or less. The Nearshore Marine Forecast, 4, Cameron Beach to Mexico Bay. Tonight, light and variable winds. Mainly clear. Waves 1 foot or less. Monday, southwest winds less than 10 knots becoming west. Sunny. Waves 1 foot or less. Monday night, southwest winds 5 to 15 knots. Mainly clear. Waves 2 feet or less. Tuesday, southwest winds 10 to 15 knots becoming west 15 to 20 knots. Sunny. Waves 1 to 3 feet building to 3 to 5 feet. Waves occasionally around 6 feet. Tuesday night, southwest winds 15 to 25 knots becoming west. Mainly clear. Waves 3 to 6 feet building to 4 to 7 feet. Waves occasionally around 9 feet. Wednesday, west winds 10 to 15 knots diminishing to 5 to 10 knots. Partly cloudy. Waves 3 to 5 feet subsiding to 1 to 3 feet. Waves occasionally around 6 feet. Thursday, northwest 5 feet subsiding to 1 to 3 feet. Waves occasionally around 6 feet. Thursday, northwest winds 5 to 15 knots. Mainly clear, then becoming partly cloudy. Waves 1 to 3 feet. Friday, northwest winds 5 to 10 knots becoming southwest. A chance of showers Friday night. Waves 2 feet or less. The water temperature off Rochester is 48 degrees. Around the region at 7 p.m. it was sunny, with a temperature of 83 at Erie, 78 at Niagara Falls, 82 at Elmira, 79 at Binghamton, and 79 at Watertown. It was mostly sunny, with a temperature of 80 at Buffalo, and 81 at Syracuse. At Toronto, it was partly sunny, with a temperature of 77. At Oswego, winds were northeast at 5 knots, with a temperature of 76 degrees. The Central Lake Ontario buoy winds were northeast at 4 knots, with a temperature of 76 degrees, and the waves were 0 feet. The forecast for the Genesee Valley and Northern Finger Lakes, including Rochester, Geneseo, Canandaigua, Newark, and Fairhaven. Tonight, mainly clear. Lows around 60. Light winds. Monday, sunny. Highs ranging from the mid-80s along the lake shore to around 90 inland. West winds 10 miles an hour or less. Monday night, mainly clear. Very warm with lows ranging from the upper 60s inland to the mid-70s along the lake shore. Light winds, becoming southwest 5 to 10 miles an hour. Tuesday, sunny, hot with highs ranging from around 90 on the hilltops to the mid-90s across the lower elevations. Southwest winds 10 to 20 miles an hour, becoming west with gusts up to 35 miles an hour. Tuesday night, mainly clear. Very warm and muggy with lows in the mid-70s. West winds 10 to 15 miles an hour with gusts up to 30 miles an hour in the evening. The forecast for the Southern Finger Lakes, including Pinyan, Seneca Falls, and Auburn. Tonight, mainly clear. Lows in the lower 60s. Light winds. Monday, sunny. Highs in the upper 80s. Light west winds. Monday night, mainly clear. Lows in the upper 60s. Light winds. Tuesday, sunny, hot with highs in the mid-90s. Southwest winds 10 miles an hour or less, becoming west 10 to 15 miles an hour. Tuesday night, mainly clear. Very warm and muggy with lows in the mid-70s. West winds 10 to 15 miles an hour. And now the extended forecast. Wednesday, partly cloudy. Highs in the upper 80s. Thursday, partly cloudy. Highs in the mid-80s. Lows in the mid-60s. Friday, partly cloudy. A 40% chance of showers. Highs in the lower 80s. Lows in the mid-60s. Saturday, mostly cloudy. A 40% chance of showers. Highs in the lower 80s. Lows in the lower 60s. Sunday, mostly cloudy. A chance of showers. Highs in the lower 80s. Lows in the mid-60s. Chance of rain 40%. This is the NOAA Weather Radio KHA 53 in Rochester. 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

frequency of 162.40 megahertz. The 7 p.m. weather at Rochester, it was mostly sunny. The temperature was 77 degrees Fahrenheit or 25 degrees Celsius, the dew point 51 and the relative humidity 40%. The wind was northeast at 7 miles an hour. The pressure was 30.17 inches and falling. Repeating at Rochester, it was mostly sunny, temperature 77 degrees. Around the region at 7 p.m. it was sunny, with a temperature of 83 at Erie, 78 at Niagara Falls, 82 at Elmira, 79 at Binghamton, and 79 at Watertown. It was mostly sunny, with a temperature of 80 at Buffalo, and 81 at Syracuse. At Toronto, it was partly sunny, with a temperature of 77. At Oswego, winds were northeast at 5 knots, with a temperature of 76 degrees. The Central Lake Ontario buoy winds were northeast at 4 knots, with a temperature of 76 degrees, and the waves were 0 feet. The forecast for the Genesee Valley and Northern Finger Lakes, including Rochester, Geneseo, Canandaigua, Newark, and Fairhaven. Tonight, mainly clear. Lows around 60. Light winds. Monday, sunny. Highs ranging from the mid-80s along the lakeshore to around 90 inland. West winds 10 miles an hour or less. Monday night, mainly clear. Very warm with lows ranging from the upper 60s inland to the mid-70s along the lakeshore. Light winds, becoming southwest 5 to 10 miles an hour. Tuesday, sunny, hot with highs ranging from around 90 on the hilltops to the mid-90s across the lower elevations. Southwest winds 10 to 20 miles an hour, becoming west with gusts up to 35 miles an hour. Tuesday night, mainly clear. Very warm and muggy with lows in the mid-70s. West winds 10 to 15 miles an hour with gusts up to 30 miles an hour in the evening. The forecast for the Southern Finger Lakes, including Tinian, Seneca Falls, and Auburn. Tonight, mainly clear. Lows in the lower 60s. Light winds. Monday, sunny. Highs in the upper 80s. Light west winds. Monday night, mainly clear. Lows in the upper 60s. Light winds. Tuesday, sunny, hot with highs in the mid-90s. Southwest winds 10 miles an hour or less, becoming west 10 to 15 miles an hour. Tuesday night, mainly clear. Very warm and muggy with lows in the mid-70s. West winds 10 to 15 miles an hour. And now the extended forecast. Wednesday, partly cloudy. Highs in the upper 80s. Thursday, partly cloudy. Highs in the mid-80s. Lows in the mid-60s. Friday, partly cloudy. A 40% chance of showers. Highs in the lower 80s. Lows in the mid-60s. Saturday, mostly cloudy. A 40% chance of showers. Highs in the lower 80s. Lows in the lower 60s. Sunday, mostly cloudy. A chance of showers. Highs in the lower 80s. Lows in the mid-60s. Chance of rain 40%. This is the NOAA Weather Radio KHA 53 in Rochester. Your source for official weather information across the Western Finger Lakes and the Genesee Valley. KHA 53 operates on a frequency of 162.40 megahertz. The 7 p.m. weather at Rochester, it was mostly sunny. The temperature was 77 degrees Fahrenheit or 25 degrees Celsius, the dew point 51 and the relative humidity 40%. The wind was northeast at 7 miles an hour. The pressure was 30.17 inches and falling. Repeating at Rochester, it was mostly sunny, temperature 77 degrees. Around the region at 7 p.m. it was sunny, with a temperature of 83 at Erie, 78 at Niagara Falls, 82 at Elmira, 79 at Binghamton, and 79 at Watertown. It was mostly sunny, with a temperature of 80 at Buffalo, and 81 at Syracuse. At Toronto, it was partly sunny, with a temperature of 77. At Oswego, winds were northeast at 5 knots, with a temperature of 76 degrees. The Central Lake Ontario buoy winds were northeast at 4 knots, with a temperature of 76 degrees, and the waves were 0 feet. The forecast for the Genesee Valley and Northern Finger Lakes, including Rochester, Geneseo, Canandaigua, Newark, and Fairhaven.

tonight, mainly clear. Lows around 60. Light winds. Monday, sunny. Highs ranging from the mid-80s along the lake shore to around 90 inland. West winds 10 miles an hour or less. Monday night, mainly clear. Very warm with lows ranging from the upper 60s inland to the mid-70s along the lake shore. Light winds, becoming southwest 5 to 10 miles an hour. Tuesday, sunny, hot with highs ranging from around 90 on the hilltops to the mid-90s across the lower elevations. Southwest winds 10 to 20 miles an hour, becoming west with gusts up to 35 miles an hour. Tuesday night, mainly clear. Very warm and muggy with lows in the mid-70s. West winds 10 to 15 miles an hour with gusts up to 30 miles an hour in the evening. The forecast for the Southern Finger Lakes, including Pinyan, Seneca Falls, and Auburn. Tonight, mainly clear. Lows in the lower 60s. Light winds. Monday, sunny. Highs in the upper 80s. Light west winds. Monday night, mainly clear. Lows in the upper 60s. Light winds. Tuesday, sunny, hot with highs in the mid-90s. Southwest winds 10 miles an hour or less, becoming west 10 to 15 miles an hour. Tuesday night, mainly clear. Very warm and muggy with lows in the mid-70s. West winds 10 to 15 miles an hour. And now the extended forecast. Wednesday, partly cloudy. Highs in the upper 80s. Thursday, partly cloudy. Highs in the mid-80s. Lows in the mid-60s. Friday, partly cloudy. A 40% chance of showers. Highs in the lower 80s. Lows in the mid-60s. Saturday, mostly cloudy. A 40% chance of showers. Highs in the lower 80s. Lows in the lower 60s. Sunday, mostly cloudy. A chance of showers. Highs in the lower 80s. Lows in the mid-60s. Chance of rain 40%. This is the NOAA Weather Radio KHA 53 in Rochester. Your source for official weather information across the Western Finger Lakes and the Genesee Valley. KHA 53 operates on a frequency of 162.40 MHz. The 7 p.m. weather at Rochester, it was mostly sunny. The temperature was 77 degrees Fahrenheit or 25 degrees Celsius, the dew point 51 and the relative humidity 40%. The wind was northeast at 7 miles an hour. The pressure was 30.17 inches and falling. Repeating at Rochester, it was mostly sunny, temperature 77 degrees. Around the region at 7 p.m. it was sunny, with a temperature of 83 at Erie, 78 at Niagara Falls, 82 at Elmira, 79 at Binghamton, and 79 at Watertown. It was mostly sunny, with a temperature of 80 at Buffalo, and 81 at Syracuse. At Toronto, it was partly sunny, with a temperature of 77. At Oswego, winds were northeast at 5 knots, with a temperature of 76 degrees. The Central Lake Ontario buoy winds were northeast at 4 knots, with a temperature of 76 degrees, and the waves were 0 feet. The forecast for the Genesee Valley and Northern Finger Lakes, including Rochester, Geneseo, Canandaigua, Newark, and Fairhaven. Tonight, mainly clear. Lows around 60. Light winds. Monday, sunny. Highs ranging from the mid-80s along the lake shore to around 90 inland. West winds 10 miles an hour or less. Monday night, mainly clear. Very warm with lows ranging from the upper 60s inland to the mid-70s along the lake shore. Light winds, becoming southwest 5 to 10 miles an hour. Tuesday, sunny, hot with highs ranging from around 90 on the hilltops to the mid-90s across the lower elevations. Southwest winds 10 to 20 miles an hour, becoming west with gusts up to 35 miles an hour. Tuesday night, mainly clear. Very warm and muggy with lows in the mid-70s. West winds 10 to 15 miles an hour with gusts up to 30 miles an hour in the evening. The forecast for the Southern Finger Lakes, including Pinyan, Seneca Falls, and Auburn. Tonight, mainly clear. Lows in the lower 60s. Light winds. Monday, sunny. Highs in the upper 80s. Light west winds. Monday night, mainly clear.

sunny. The temperature was 77 degrees Fahrenheit or 25 degrees Celsius, the dew point 51 and the relative humidity 40%. The wind was northeast at 7 miles an hour. The pressure was 30.17 inches and falling. Repeating at Rochester, it was mostly sunny, temperature 77 degrees. Around the region at 7 p.m. it was sunny, with a temperature of 83 at Erie, 78 at Niagara Falls, 82 at Elmira, 79 at Binghamton, and 79 at Watertown. It was mostly sunny, with a temperature of 80 at Buffalo, and 81 at Syracuse. At Toronto, it was partly sunny, with a temperature of 77. At Oswego, winds were northeast at 5 knots, with a temperature of 76 degrees. The Central Lake Ontario buoy winds were northeast at 4 knots, with a temperature of 76 degrees, and the waves were 0 feet. The forecast for the Genesee Valley and Northern Finger Lakes, including Rochester, Geneseo, Canandaigua, Newark, and Fairhaven. Tonight, mainly clear. Lows around 60. Light winds. Monday, sunny. Highs ranging from the mid-80s along the lake shore to around 90 inland. West winds 10 miles an hour or less. Monday night, mainly clear. Very warm with lows ranging from the upper 60s inland to the mid-70s along the lake shore. Light winds, becoming southwest 5 to 10 miles an hour. Tuesday, sunny, hot with highs ranging from around 90 on the hilltops to the mid-90s across the lower elevations. Southwest winds 10 to 20 miles an hour, becoming west with gusts up to 35 miles an hour. Tuesday night, mainly clear. Very warm and muggy with lows in the mid-70s. West winds 10 to 15 miles an hour with gusts up to 30 miles an hour in the evening. The forecast for the Southern Finger Lakes, including Pinyan, Seneca Falls, and Auburn. Tonight, mainly clear. Lows in the lower 60s. Light winds. Monday, sunny. Highs in the upper 80s. Light west winds. Monday night, mainly clear. Lows in the upper 60s. Light winds. Tuesday, sunny, hot with highs in the mid-90s. Southwest winds 10 miles an hour or less, becoming west 10 to 15 miles an hour. Tuesday night, mainly clear. Very warm and muggy with lows in the mid-70s. West winds 10 to 15 miles an hour. And now the extended forecast. Wednesday, partly cloudy. Highs in the upper 80s. Thursday, partly cloudy. Highs in the mid-80s. Lows in the mid-60s. Friday, partly cloudy. A 40% chance of showers. Highs in the lower 80s. Lows in the mid-60s. Saturday, mostly cloudy. A 40% chance of showers. Highs in the lower 80s. Lows in the lower 60s. Sunday, mostly cloudy. A chance of showers. Highs in the lower 80s. Lows in the mid-60s. Chance of rain 40%. This is the NOAA Weather Radio KHA 53 in Rochester. Your source for official weather information across the Western Finger Lakes and the Genesee Valley. KHA 53 operates on a frequency of 162.40 MHz. The 7 p.m. weather at Rochester, it was mostly sunny. The temperature was 77 degrees Fahrenheit or 25 degrees Celsius, the dew point 51 and the relative humidity 40%. The wind was northeast at 7 miles an hour. The pressure was 30.17 inches and falling. Repeating at Rochester, it was mostly sunny, temperature 77 degrees. Around the region at 7 p.m. it was sunny, with a temperature of 83 at Erie, 78 at Niagara Falls, 82 at Elmira, 79 at Binghamton, and 79 at Watertown. It was mostly sunny, with a temperature of 80 at Buffalo, and 81 at Syracuse. At Toronto, it was partly sunny, with a temperature of 77. At Oswego, winds were northeast at 5 knots, with a temperature of 76 degrees. The Central Lake Ontario buoy winds were northeast at 4 knots, with a temperature of 76 degrees, and the waves were 0 feet. Open lake forecast, 4, the Niagara River to Hamlin Beach beyond 5 miles from shore. Tonight, southeast winds less than 10 knots. Waves 1 foot or less. Monday, southwest winds 10 knots or less,